0: we can, you know, translate onto the barbecue.
1: We'll see you there, Linda.
0: Thanks, Linda.
2: Cool. Okay, thank you.
1: Bye. Don't forget to bring the sayos.
0: 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Said all things hot.
1: Yeah. Well, he's not part of the package. We will see you there. Okay. Coming up after 8, Ben O'Shea is going to review a new movie for us. It's from Kiwi Land.
0: Looks like fun.
1: It's called Holy Days. Is it any good? We'll find out after the 8 o'clock update.
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11: That crash remains in Bateman Leach Highway westbound after Kwinana Freeway. The right lane is closed by incident response police and towing services are on site. Traffic still heavy there. Freeway southbound brake lights Hepburn Avenue to Erindale Road, Stevenson Avenue to Vincent Street, then Narrows Bridge to Mill Point Road. Freeway northbound Thomas Road through to Rowley Road, then Farrington Road through to the Mount Henry Bridge. And the Graham Farmer Freeway is under speed westbound, but not too bad in the Northbridge Tunnel. Don't tax yourself. Max your tax refund with H&R Block. 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It's Christy with the latest Perth traffic.
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2: Hello, I'm Makata Carr. An investigation is underway into a near miss at Sydney Airport last month. A Qantas 737 was given clearance to cross the main runway at the same time as a plane from Canberra was coming into land. Another air traffic controller intervened before anything went wrong. Transport Safety Bureau Chief Angus Mitchell has told Seven these incidents happened more than we think.
3: We get around 60 of these reports every year, but very few of them go into that serious bucket. And this one does qualify as serious.
2: The Cook government is reportedly splashing the cash in its bid to retain the seat of Secret Harbour. Labor is believed to have spent up big on a scare campaign linking the Liberal leader Basil Zemplis to One Nation. It's been rolling out dozens of ads on social media which don't have ALP branding or colours. Residents will vote in the Secret Harbour by-election on August 29. Police are warning people to be careful about posting in online marketplaces. It follows the theft of nine off-road motorbikes from a property in Hocking yesterday. Seven were later found nearby, but two are still missing. Detectives say owners of high-value items should lock them away and not share pics which give away their location. Police in London are treating a mass stabbing in the city's Covent Garden as a mental health case. A 47-year-old woman has been arrested. She's accused of attacking four men with scissors. They've all been taken to hospital. And a new study into vaping has uncovered some disturbing results. The research finding the device are disrupting the lives of many young Australians, but not just their physical health, their mental health as well. Some users saying they vape as a stress relief and also for self-care.
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2: 6 WA players have been named in the AFL Players Association's 22 under 22 squad. Eagles Ruben Jinbi, Job Shanahan, Willem Duzma and Harley Reid getting the nod, along with Frio's Murphy Reid and Neil Erasmus. It's a fan-voted team to celebrate the league's best young talent. And former Eagles coach Adam Simpson has described the controversy surrounding the league's memo ordering clubs not to tank by resting their star players in the final round as hysteria. He's told Fox Footy, it's a hard order to enforce.
5: It's the four or five sore managed players versus, no, we're resting 10 or 12. I think that's the decision that has become awkward for the AFL. And what is the actual ruling? And time will tell.

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3: Perth's weather, a shower or two today. We're heading for 20, rain tomorrow 19. The same for Saturday 16, then showers increasing on Sunday 17. Right now in Perth, it's 8 degrees. 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
7: Lisa, we've just wrapped up our book of records.
4: Yes.
7: Where we were looking for the most overdue library book. And Linda of Kalamunda. Happened to win that one from 1976. Now, you did fess up to having a much overdue library book, and you mentioned the teacher's name, the librarian, and someone's been in contact on the text line. Would you like to elaborate on this one?
4: Kathy has sent a text saying, "Hi, Lisa just apologised to Mrs. Cottrell for still having a library book. Tell her Mrs. Cottrell is my mother who worked at St. Joachim's." Yes. Oh, my God.
7: Yes.
4: Wow.
7: Sprung. Have you still got the book? I would have it ready because Kathy's coming round to pick up said book.
4: I'm sorry, Kathy.
7: With a little slip with the fine on it.
4: No one reads poetry anymore. Anyway.
7: Yes, they do. Yes, they do.
4: Well, I do, because it's
7: just the one book that you keep reading over and over.
4: Fond memories of Mrs. Cottrell and Mrs. Kavanagh, our librarians.
7: Yes.
4: Yes.
7: There you go.
4: They were good fun.
7: Sprung.
4: Mm.
7: People still read poetry and people still go to the movies. And there's a new movie from New Zealand to check out. It's called Holy Days.
8: The old ducks have had a good run.
9: Things are about to change around here.
10: Tell them what you told me. The bishop sees a convent that's falling to pieces.
11: Oh, a property developer sniffed at someone.
12: They betrayed us.
11: The deeds to the convent are in the South Island.
10: That's where Mum's from. Why don't we just go get them?
7: Oh, yeah. Easier said than done, young fella. Do they do it? We'll find out from Ben O'Shea after a quick flash dance.

0: 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It is Lisa and Russell. It is 14 past 8. Grab the popcorn. Ben's been to the movies.
1: Break the Flick with Ben O'Shea.
2: Good morning.
0: On the phone.
3: Good morning, guys. Are you ready? Are you ready to get a bit closer to Jesus, a bit closer to God
2: of
3: with
2: course.
3: This movie, Holy Days,
2: yes.
3: Which comes to us from across the ditch?
2: Yes.
3: Well, look, let's just dial down our expectations. Because, once upon a time, like Australia used to be the kings of comedy, back in the 90s with movies like Muriel's Wedding and The Castle and Priscilla, Queen of the Desert. And then we just stopped making funny movies. There's a lot of reasons why, but we just stopped making them. And meanwhile, New Zealand became the king of comedies. Movies like Hunt for the Wilder People, Boy, What We Do in the Shadows, Eagle versus Shark. It was just film after film that just became global hits and was so funny. They were all directed by Taika Waititi. That's just the facts. But then since then, there's been a bunch of other movies made by other directors from New Zealand, The Breaker Upperers, Uproar, Red, White and Brass. It's just, they've just got such a great track record for these sort of, low budget indie comedies. And part of the reason they're so funny, I guess, is the Kiwis just have the funniest accent. I think we can all agree that it's just choice, bro.
0: That's it.
2: This is true.
3: You put on your jandals, you grab a cold one from the chili bun, and you just enjoy it. But then Holy Days came along, and in a way, it makes me happy to know that they can also make movies that are not that funny. I had such high expectations because all of those previous movies that I mentioned, this one comes along. The premise sounds pretty good. It's a young boy who he's just lost his mum. He's not dealing very well with his dad shacking up with a new missus. And so he's spending a lot of time at the local convent. These three old nuns there are lovely to him. Even though he gets in trouble a lot, they look after him. The nuns, you've got Judy Davis, absolute Aussie screen legend.
2: Yes.
3: Miriam Margolyes, a great screen icon of the UK, of course, from the Harry Potter movies, so many other films. She's hilarious. Mm. And then on top of that, you got Jackie Weaver. Mm. So you think, okay, like we're just cooking with gas right now. And then they go on this road trip across New Zealand to go to the kids, this sacred mountain, which it belongs to his mum's family, and he believes her spirit is there. At this point, I was thinking, isn't this the plot of Hunt for the Wilder People? Like, it's exactly the same plot.
2: Oh, yeah.
3: No. Except the difference is it's not funny. There are no jokes. Basically, it's the joke is nuns doing things other than being a nun is hilarious.
0: So it's no
3: nun driving a car.
0: It's no nuns on the run?
3: No, it's like Hunt for the Wilder Nuns, except they're not that wild. And look, Jackie Weaver, God love her.
2: Yes.
3: But, did you see Sister Act?
2: Yes.
3: Well, this is Sister Can't Act.
2: Oh, no.
0: See, now, Ben, I told Lisa, don't judge a movie just by the trailer.
2: Oh.
0: So this is...
3: And,

0: And I was really thinking to myself, you know, where have they gone wrong on this? And part of it
1: is you don't get those
0: Kiwi accents because all of the main cast are, you know, you've got Judy Davis who's doing an Irish accent, Miriam Margolyes who's British, and then Jackie Weaver's an Aussie. So there's no Kiwi accents in the key cast. Mm. And then the director is a South African. So, yes, she's Natalie Bolt on her, you know, directorial debut. She's lived in Wellington for probably about 15 years and she's married to a Kiwi. So, you know, technically... Okay. She's basically a Kiwi.
2: Sort of.
0: As far as really understanding what makes New Zealand comedy so special, I just think she's just missed the boat on this one.
1: Oh, what a shame. I was really looking forward to it. So how many How Do You Solve a Problem like a Kiwi Nun movie are you giving it?
0: Well, look, this film has got about as much edge as a Kiwi fruit. I'm going to give it two.
2: Oh, Lisa's so disappointed.
1: I'm devastated. But thank you for your honesty.
2: Yes.
0: Thanks, guys.
2: See you, mate. Ben. All right. Jeez.
1: Oh, that's harsh, a shame. So Taika Waititi's not feeling too threatened.
2: No,
1: right now.
2: Not right now.
1: Oh.
2: But that doesn't mean to say you can't still go and see it.
1: Well, this is true.
2: Yeah, that's Ben's
1: opinion.
2: It
1: just means I'll watch it when it comes onto the streaming.
2: Streaming, yes. Yeah. It's one of those straight to streaming jobs. Yeah. 8:19.
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3: 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Still factoring the crash in Bateman Leach Highway westbound after Kwinana Freeway. The right lane's closed by incident response and it's busy. Freeway southbound on the brakes, Hepburn Avenue to Reed Highway, Hutton Street to Vincent Street, then Narrows Bridge to Millpoint Road. Freeway northbound Thomas Road, then Rolley Road, then Farrington Road through to the Mount Henry Bridge. 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Call our traffic hotline on 923-396-96. It's Christy with the latest Perth traffic.
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0: Gold 96 FM. Good morning. Welcome to Thursday. It's Lisa and Russell. It's 27 past 8 and it's time to play.
1: One of these things is not like the others.
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1: Good morning, Pauline.
2: Hello.
3: Good morning, Pauline. Lisa and Russell.
1: Pauline's in Cardinia and ready to take on the three things, one of which doesn't belong.
2: You can do it.
3: I hope so, Russell.
1: All right. Well, there's $100 up for grabs, yeah. So we're going to list the three.
2: I hope you can too.
1: And, of course, you have 5 seconds to tell us which one does not belong. Are you ready?
3: I am. Thank you.
1: Your three things are tortellini, risotto, ravioli.
3: Tortellini.
1: It is not. You know why?
2: It's. You just realised.
1: It's risotto because risotto's a rice dish.
3: Oh, yes.
1: And a fiddly bugger to make, I tell
2: a
1: you
2: bit
1: what.
2: Of rice or riso?
1: Yes, no. Very different.
2: Oh, no, it's been very different. I'm sorry.
1: Oh, never mind, Pauline. The next person loves you because it's jackpotted.
2: Yes.
1: To $200. And you are as welcome as anyone to try and get through again to play. For that.
2: We hope you.
3: I will, and I will be the next one, Lisa.
1: All right.
2: Good on
1: good.
2: You.
1: The power. It's kind of yours. It's because
2: exactly.
1: You're the one that set it up.
2: The power of belief.
1: Yeah.
2: I love it. Good luck, Pauline.
1: Good luck, Pauline. Have
3: Thank
1: a great
3: you.
1: Day.
3: Thanks, so, have
2: bye.
3: A good day.
2: You too.
1: All right. And that next chance to play Odd One Out is after 9 with Kendall.
2: Another huge coup for the Perth Bears, the NRL's newest team in 2027. What is the coup? Michaela will let us know next in the 8:30 update.
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4: Jenny called the traffic hotline to say there's been a crash between a car and a motorbike on Mitchell Freeway south there before Warwick Road. Now, please be very mindful of the approach. Still a crash in Wilson Leach Highway eastbound at Centenary Avenue. The left turn lanes block traffic heavy back to Corinthian Road east. Still a crash in Bateman, Leach Highway westbound after Quinana Freeway. The right lane is closed. And Freeway northbound, so Thomas Road to Rowley Road and Farrington Road through to the Mount Henry Bridge. 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
7: Hello, I'm Michaela Carr. We've been learning more about a near miss at Sydney Airport last month. The Transport Safety Bureau is investigating why a Qantas 737 was cleared to cross onto the main runway at the same time a flight from Canberra was landing. Chief Angus Mitchell has told Seven the error was noticed just in time.
8: Now, both planes did stop short of each other, so you know the outcome was a safe outcome in the end. But we need to know what broke down and led to them getting into that situation in the first place.
7: A wildlife disease expert says Australia needs to be proactive in vaccinating threatened birds against the deadly H5 strain. Dr. Jane Younger says the use of vaccines in New Zealand, the US and France has reduced the number of deaths there. There are more than 100 cases of bird flu currently in Australia, including 10 here in WA. Answers are being sought from the Department of Justice after claims that WA prisoners are being paid to sleep on mattresses on the floor of their cells. The cash equates to $10.15 a week and is believed to be compensation for overcrowding in prisons. Donald Trump says he'd rather reach a deal with Iran than bomb them. He's threatened the country with devastating strikes if they don't reopen the Strait of Hormuz.
9: I'd rather make a deal because I don't want to kill people. I do not want to kill people. But we are talking. Let's see what happens.
7: And the state's road toll has risen to 136 following the death of a man after his four-wheel drive rolled on a highway in our northwest. The 26-year-old was driving his ute near Roebourne last night when he lost control and it rolled.
10: Win a trip with Air North to the MGXP of Australia in Darwin, the World Motocross Championship Finale. 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
7: A huge coup for the Perth Bears. They've signed England forward Morgan Smithies on a three-year deal. Smithies will move to WA from the Canberra Raiders. Three other England players have also joined the Bears. And a couple of premiership-winning AFL coaches have weighed in on the AFL's threats to penalise clubs if they rest players in the week leading up to the finals. John Longmire telling Fox Footy what he would do if he was still in charge of the Swans.
11: Get on the phone to the AFL and tell them we'll do what we want to do. And our priority is to make sure that we give ourselves the best possible chance to get through to the last day in September and win it.
7: On the field tonight, the Bulldogs take on North Melbourne.
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7: Perth's weather, a shower or two today. We're heading for 20. Rain tomorrow and 19. The same for Saturday, 16. Then the showers increasing on Sunday and 17. Right now in Perth, it's 11 degrees. 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

0: FM. Good morning, Lisa and Russell, this end of the day. Jonesy and Amanda, the other end of the day, to drive you home. That'll be this afternoon from 3, 18 to 9 now.
1: The Shore Report.
2: Jared Leto has lost a major role in Barry Levinson. He did Rain Man.
0: Yep.
2: Barry Levinson's upcoming political thriller, Assassination. Sources connected to the production say they're moving ahead without him as renewed sexual misconduct allegations intensify. Allegations are that Leto strongly denies. Assassination follows a journalist played by Jessica Chastain as she investigates President John F. Kennedy's assassination. It also stars Al Pacino, Brendan Fraser and Bryan Cranston.
0: I think Jared has other things on his plate.
2: Yeah, but big role to have been dropped.
0: Absolutely.
2: Well, I mean, I don't know what his role in the movie was going to be, but a big ensemble cast. HBO Max is giving us a Gilmore Girls documentary in celebration of the series' 25th anniversary.
0: I'm
2: what are
0: so
2: you laughing
0: excited.
2: At?
0: So excited.
2: You live with two girls? They must love the show.
0: And when that's on, I'll go do the mowing.
2: The doco is in production as we speak. It will feature interviews with the creators of the show, Amy Sherman-Palladino and Daniel Palladino, as well as interviews with key cast members, including Lauren Graham, who played Lorelai Gilmore. This is the first authorised documentary about the beloved worldwide mother-daughter series. It'll also feature never-before-seen outtakes and behind-the-scenes footage.
0: It was a big show.
2: It was huge. It was huge. And then there's this story from the US this morning. A Minnesota man has a date with the courts next month for allegedly setting up a homemade spike strip in his front yard in an attempt to keep the neighborhood kids off his lawn.
3: Get off my lawn. Did you hear me? I said get off my lawn now.
2: 39-year-old Kyle James Steffen is charged with setting a spring gun slash pitfall slash deadfall or snare, which carries a potential six-month jail sentence. Steffen's neighbours first called police in late April to report he was yelling at their kids to stay out of his yard. When officers arrived, they saw a long piece of thick plastic set in the lawn with about 43-inch screws sticking up from the plastic. The complaint states officers spoke to Steffen, who admitted placing the device to keep the kids off his lawn. He said he'd yelled at them many times, after which they rode their bikes through his yard out of spite. He told officers it was just meant to scare them, but the police complaint also noted he seemed quite frustrated that his device wasn't proving effective. He's set to explain it to the judge later this month.
0: Oh, nice neighbour to have.
2: Yes.
0: How does that song go? That's when good neighbours become good friends.
2: Mm. It was Barry Crocker, all right, but the way we use the expression, yes.
0: Yeah. Bruno Mars, 8:45 at Gold, 96 FM.

0: 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It is Lisa and Russell at 12 away from 9. Just the way you are. Let's check the way things are on the road as you make your way somewhere this morning.
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2: Keep in mind the crash in Greenwood involving a car and a motorbike. Mitchell Freeway South before Warwick Road. It's reduced to a single lane, so only the left lane is open. Ambulance and police on site, traffic heavy on the approach. Reports of a crash in Langford Road, Highway Eastbound before Spencer Road in the right lane. It's still a crash in Bateman, Leach Highway Westbound after Quinana Freeway. The right lane is closed. Get the viral Rimmel London Brownie Pie Lip Liner for just $6.50. Then take it from lips to lashes with new Brownie Pie Mega Lift Mascara. Rimmel London now half price at Big W. If you said the else, please call our traffic hotline on line 323 96 96. It's Christy with the latest Perth traffic.
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0: Shower or two today, but they will be much later in the day. Top of 20 on the way. It is 12 now, and now it is a time for story time.
3: Let me tell you a story. There was a time.
13: Lisa and Russell's The Story Behind the Song.
8: Oh, what a great track. I See Red.
0: Frantic track.
8: Frantic. It was the first single

0: released from their album Frenzy.
1: Oh, well, there you go.
0: So it's a frenzied, frantic track. It hit the Aussie charts in January 1979, where it peaked at number 15. Surprisingly, only made number 43 in their home country of New Zealand. This happens so much.
1: What is it about the logo? They go, oh, they've sold out.
0: I don't know.
1: They're popular everywhere else, so we won't buy it. Is that what it is?
0: I don't know. But it's a great song. I mean, it just doesn't get old. And it was reissued in 1989 for its 10th anniversary in limited edition red vinyl.
1: Of course.
0: Which today, if you happen to have one of those in your collection, can fetch up to $30 per copy.
1: I could retire.
0: Yes.
1: Here's Neil and Tom telling us how it was this very song that changed the whole direction for the band.
2: Icy Red was by far the most successful single we'd had in Australia.
3: It was a different audience than we'd ever had before, younger kids, and we'd hear people on the street singing, Icy Red, Icy Red, Icy Red. It was exciting. It wasn't like being an art school band with a few intellectual fans thinking really heavily about the lyrics. It was kind of pop and fun and immediate.
2: We loved the sound of it and the whole energy of it and, you know, wanted to pursue that more. And David had been working with Mike Chapman in LA with Blondie just before coming out to work with us. So he had all the nous he got from Chapman to produce a pop record for a band, you know, how to make the drums sound crisp and fat and how to, you know, get the performance out of the band. And, yeah, it was the right thing we needed at the time. We wanted to believe in him as the Wunderkind, you know, and believe that he had the luck about him.

0: And just like that, it was over.
1: We said it was frenzy and frantic.
0: And a surprising ending. Icy yep. Red, Split Ends on Gold 96 FM. 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

0: because Kendall is standing by to roll a whole lot of songs and go non-stop at nine. What's happening tomorrow, Friday?
1: Well, it's Friday, so a whole bunch of Friday stuff, including Barra to talk about the sport happening across the weekend.
0: About the biggest Friday thing you can have.
1: Well, yeah.
0: And we will have it for you tomorrow. Meantime, have a great Thursday.
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1: A crash involving a motorcyclist on the Mitchell Freeway southbound before Warwick Road in Greenwood reduced to a single lane with police on site. Traffic reduced to one lane on the left-hand side to get around it. Crash Royal Highway eastbound before Spencer Road in Langford, blocking the right lane. Heavy traffic queuing back past South Street. And crash cleared from Leach Highway westbound after Kanata Freeway in Bowman remains heavy in the area back to Webb Street. And debris cleared from the Mitchell Freeway northbound before Hodges Drive in Heathridge. 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It's Roland with the latest Perth traffic.
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3: Hello, I'm Michaela Carr. A Perth paediatrician is now facing more than 70 charges of child abuse. Detectives have hit the 41-year-old from Wembley with another 15 counts. Up to seven more alleged victims came forward. It's alleged 18 children in total were involved. The doctor will appear in court today. A person has been treated by paramedics after a unit fire at Inglewood. The blaze broke out in the home on Walter Road West, but it was put out before it could spread to adjoining properties. Police say the sole resident wasn't seriously injured and the fire is not suspicious. Hundreds of Qantas contractors could walk off the job as a long-running pay and safety dispute escalates. About 600 ground services employees are set to vote on industrial action. The national carrier says any disruption to passengers would be minimal, with most staff working in freight. The federal government is confident it can get its gambling reforms through Parliament. The Coalition Greens and crossbenchers say they won't support the legislation in its current form. And that comes after damning evidence about betting companies was aired at an inquiry this week. But Labor frontbencher Chris Bowen has told the ABC they won't be walking away from the reforms.
4: Our track record as a government of getting legislation through the Senate, despite the fact we don't have a majority there, is pretty good. I'll leave Minister Wells to handle the negotiations. I'm just making the point that it is not unusual at this point for this speculation to be around.
3: And it looks like free parking at Caranup Shops is about to end. The centre has been given approval to add another two levels to the multi-storey car park, adding another 267 bays. But the application to the local council has also flagged that paid parking is set for down the track.
5: 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Need a wholesale supplier of security doors and windows? 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
3: Four West Coast players and two Dockers have earned nominations for this year's AFL Players Association 22 Under 22 side. Freo's Murphy Reid and Neil Erasmus were named alongside Eagles' Ruben Jinby, Job Shanahan, Willem Dersma and Harley Reid. And in cricket, Michael Nisa has been ruled out of next week's first test against Bangladesh in Darwin. The paceman has a calf injury, while WA's batsman keeper Josh Inglis is also in doubt with back spasms.
6: Quiet confidence, grounded resilience.

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3: Perth's weather, a shower or two today. We're heading for 20. Rain tomorrow, 19. The same for Saturday, 16. Then showers increasing on Sunday, 17. Right now, it's 12 degrees. 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
5: Good morning, and contributing 4.5 minutes to this non-stop at 9 will be a pop song very soon that mentions Brad Pitt. And Brad Pitt was part of one of our questions yesterday with Lisa and Russell's Odd One Out with Auto Masters. And I'll let you know all the details on how you can win money with that. But nice to press play on this one. Here comes the rain again. You've got it on Gold 96 FM with Kendall.

Brad Pitt getting a mention in that one from Shania Twain on Gold 96 FM nonstop at 9 this morning. And yesterday, Brad Pitt was part of one of the questions asked for Lisa and Russell's Odd One Out with Automasters, because there's three things given to you. And one of them, it just shouldn't be there. And it is your job to figure it out to get the cash. Most rounds, it's $100 on offer, but if it doesn't go off, it jackpots. And that's exactly what happened in breakfast this morning. So, yay, I get to give you $200. When will it happen? Sometime before 10 o'clock. You'll need to be caller number 13 on 13 55 22. And maybe you might like to buy a fancy black tie like Robert Palmer wears in this film clip, or it's that bright red lipstick. Look, plenty of options for spending, that's for sure.

0: 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Mid-1995, a huge album came out, but there were doubts before that.
1: A handful of people weren't happy because they thought the record was too caustic. And I just thought, wow, if you want a record from someone who's 39 years old and is mellowed out perhaps a little bit, don't sign a 19-year-old who's been repressing a lot her whole teenage years and exploding, you know, and writing very kind of urgently.
0: Exactly. One from Jagged Little Pill, which we know was very successful. After this song from In Excess, Never Tear Us Apart, Gold 96 FM, Just Great Songs.

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4: Mick, what is going on in your world today?
5: Just a relaxing day, enjoying the sunshine.
4: That sounds very, very nice. And trying to win $200 because the cash is jackpotted.
5: Oh, lovely. That sounds even better.
4: Yeah, isn't it? You were thinking, oh, $100 would be nice. And then I've gone in and told you the good news.
5: That's it. Hopefully I'll win it.
4: Hope so. You've got three things you need to figure out which one doesn't belong. And I'll give you 5 seconds to do that.
5: Cheers.
4: Okay, here we go. Your three things. A bumper bar, a passport, and a boarding pass.
5: Bumper bar.
4: So quick, so easy, and look at that for $200.
5: Thank you very much.
4: Are you someone who will be keeping all this cash yourself or gifting to anyone else, taking someone out to dinner maybe?
5: I reckon I'm just a day out on Friday afternoon with the boys.
4: Perfect. They're going to be calling you now going, well, am I included in the boys?
5: Well, that's it. Yes, exactly.
4: Have fun. Lisa and Russell's Odd One Out with Automasters. That is so easy to win. You can see from what Mick just did, and you will have the

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17: Hello, I'm Michaela Carr. A Perth paediatrician will appear in court again today after being charged with more child abuse offences. The 41-year-old from Wembley is facing another 15 counts. Up to seven more alleged victims were identified. He now has 72 offences to answer against 18 victims. A wildlife disease expert says Australia needs to be proactive in vaccinating threatened birds against the deadly H5 strain. Dr. Jane Younger says the use of vaccines in New Zealand, the US and France has reduced the number of deaths. There are more than 100 cases.

0: harmless behaviours could increase the risk.
1: Probably relatively harmless things that we do with our children, so getting them to pick lucky numbers in Keno, buying scratch tickets for them. But there was also some behaviours that were probably less harmless, asking children to play pokies with them or place a sports bet with their account.
0: And a national crackdown on dangerous e-riders is on the way. The ACCC is developing uniform safety standards for e-bikes and e-scooters. It's aimed at preventing unsafe products from entering the Australian market and also reduce the risk of fire.
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0: With over 40 years' experience, the right choice is Custom Screens.
1: LIV Golf has found a lifeline with bosses reaching an agreement with a lead investor to keep the tournament running until 2030. LIV Chief Scott O'Neill says it's an exciting time for the league.
2: How do we take the incredible aspects from this last 5 years and this journey we've had, and how do we move into an era of cooperation? How do we continue to open pathways for our players, for all players around the world?
1: And the boss of FIFA has issued an apology over his botched plans to sell a stake in the World Cup. Gianni Infantino was forced to ditch the plan after football confederations around the world revolted and threatened to boycott FIFA events.
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1: Perth's weather, a shower or two today. We're heading for 20, rain tomorrow 19, the same for Saturday 16, then showers increasing on Sunday 17. Right now it's 15 degrees. And Gold 96 FM has got it all every day with Lisa and Russell for brekkie from 6 and Jonesy and Amanda to drive you home from 3.
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And we love giving cash away too. Teamed up with Automasters for Lisa and Russell's Easy Cash here. 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Lisa and Russell's Odd One Out with Automasters. 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

0: This morning on Lisa and Russell here at Gold 96 FM, they caught up with Amanda Keller. Now, she's been nominated for the Bert Newton Award for Most Popular Presenter at this year's Logies. And she talked about how she's going to celebrate if she wins.
1: The Logies themselves finish around midnight.
0: Yes.
1: And then I think, I'll go to the party. And then at about 3, I think now I've got to push through and everyone else will be going to bed. And I think, oh, not now. This is the worst time. Mm-hmm. So at least now I can enjoy the party, get a decent night's sleep and, you know, get rid of the mascara under my eyes during the normal part of the day.
0: Yeah, it's a bit different for her now. She's not doing breakfast radio. She's on our drive show here at Gold 96 FM, back from 3 o'clock this afternoon. And Lisa and Russell, well, they will be back for your Friday morning from 6 a.m. Barra's in to talk sport, of course. And let's be honest, he always brings us random fun too.
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4: Welcome, Deborah. 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
4: What does it need to be spent on in your world?
5: Well, I've got lots of grandkids and I'd love to take them all to the zoo.
4: Perfect. 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You will be like the best nana or grandmother, whatever they call you around.
5: Yep, nana.
4: All right, let's get into these three things. You'll have the 5 seconds to tell me which one shouldn't be there.
5: Okay.
4: Shampoo, carburetor cleaner and conditioner.
5: Carburetor cleaner.
4: Yes, because the other two are...
5: No, you wouldn't want it in your hair, no.
4: Yeah, exactly right. And on the same token, Automasters would not want to see shampoo or conditioner in any parts of the car that you bring them, that's for sure.
5: Yeah, true.
4: So you are now planning your day out at the zoo with the grandkids. Well done.
5: Yeah, great. Fantastic. Thank you so much.
4: Lisa and Russell's Odd One Out with Automasters. What do you need to spend this money on, or what do you want to spend this money on so you can have some fun? Tell me after 11 o'clock, giving you the chance to play.
6: Hi, Jonesy.
7: Hello, Amanda.
6: What are you up to?
7: I've got to write a promo for your tilt at the Bert Newton Best Presenter this year's Logies. Got any ideas?
6: I shouldn't have to come up with the ideas.
7: Now, why would you have ideas?
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7: you're not good at promo writing.
6: Excuse me, I do have a large body of work to draw on.
7: Actually, that's a good idea. Large body.
6: Is that all you've written down, is large body?
7: Amanda Keller.
6: Large body. Great.
8: I'm Amanda Keller.
9: I'm Amanda. Hello.
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9: Bee's knees.
8: And it sounds like science fiction.
6: You guys are weird.
7: See? You do have a large body.
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0: 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Do it. Do it. She's got a great body.
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14: Hello, I'm Michaela Carr. A special advisory group has been set up to deal with bird flu in WA. The government is gathering experts from the wildlife sector, conservation groups, as well as vets to bolster the state's response to

0: action from that work group. At a pay dispute, we'll see hundreds of workers at the Water Corp down tools next week. The workers, mostly engineers, will walk off the job from next Thursday. The government says the action will not affect services. Donald Trump says he'd rather reach a deal with Iran than bomb it, after threatening the country with devastating strikes if they don't reopen the Strait of Hormuz.
1: I'd rather make a deal because I don't want to kill people. I do not want to kill people. But we are talking. Let's see what happens.
0: And Europe's heatwave is shifting further east as Austria reaches record high temperatures this week. Emergency services are battling fires in Albania's southern region, while Italy has placed its major cities under a red alert as temperatures climb to about 40 degrees.
2: 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Need a wholesale supplier of security doors and windows? 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
0: Dockers star Hayden Young says the team still has some boxes to tick ahead of the finals.
3: Internally, there's still a lot that we're trying to work on, and certainly we're not a finished product at the moment.
0: The midfielder there talking to Lisa and Russell, and Fremantle takes on Melbourne this week at the MCG. And a huge coup for the Perth Bears. They've signed England forward Morgan Smithies on a three-year deal. Smithies will move to WA from the Canberra Raiders. Three other England players have also joined the Bears.
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0: Perth's weather, a shower or two today. We're heading for 20, rain tomorrow and 19. The same for Saturday, 16, then showers increasing on Sunday and 17. Right now it's 18 degrees. 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
8: So far this morning, I've had Mick from Coondoola say he's going to take some mates out for a few drinks. Deb and Oluka, she's taking her grandkids to the zoo. And that's just from winning some money with Lisa and Russell's Odd One Out thanks to Automasters. Yes, every hour we're giving away these lots of $100. Or sometimes when a jackpot's, it's more, which is awesome. In this case, I could be gifting you $100 to spend on other people or yourself, or whatever. No judgment here. 13 55 22. What caller number should I make it? 23 sounds good. Yes, going to make you work for it. And I will talk to you soon. Won't be far away that you can play.

the oh-so-cool David Bowie on Gold 96FM. Just great songs. I feel like if you've been having a crazy morning like me, that song maybe has just reset you a little bit. There are some songs that you don't notice certain aspects of them, even when you've heard them so many times. For me, there's this track that I do notice the line coffee and juice. The chewing gum bit, not so much. Not something that I've really ever picked up. Those items are in the song you will hear after Whitney. Just great songs.

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4: In Lansdowne, very surprised to get through on 1355-22. Is you, Jennifer, is caller number 23 ready to go?
5: Absolutely, absolutely ready to go.
4: Woohoo, let's do it. Take a breath because I can hear the nerves, but you're going to be okay, I promise.
5: Thank you.
4: All right, we've got a headlight, a lighthouse, and an indicator.
5: Lighthouse.
4: Yeah, see when I said you were going to be all right?
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4: 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She said.
5: Yeah. It was, because two are on cars and one isn't.
4: Yes, keeping with the Automasters theme here, doing Odd One Out with Lisa and Russell, and you've got that $100.
5: Wow, that is amazing. Thank you so much. I really appreciate it. 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I can't believe I got three. Thank you.
4: Well, yes, it's a competitive one because easy cash that you can just go and do whatever you like with, that's a treat. Gosh.
5: I still can't believe it. Thank you so much. I really appreciate it. Thanks, Gold 96 FM and Automasters.
4: Perfect. Look at you go. I don't even need to wrap it up here, but Huggy will continue it after 12. All right, let's get you all.
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0: They are just two that you can expect very soon on Gold 96FM. And yes, Huggy will continue just sending the cash all around Perth with Lisa and Russell's Odd One Out for Automasters.
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11: It's 19 degrees. Hello, I'm Jimmy Williams. A Perth paediatrician has been charged with more child abuse offences. The 41-year-old from Wembley is accused of another 15 counts after seven more alleged victims being identified. The doctor now has 72 offences to answer against 18 victims. He'll appear in court today. A pay dispute will see hundreds of workers at the Watercorp down tools next week. The workers, mostly engineers, will walk off the job next Thursday. The government says the action will not affect services. Donald Trump says he'd rather reach a deal with Iran than bomb them after threatening the country with devastating strikes if they don't reopen the Strait of Hormuz.
12: I'd rather make a deal because I don't want to kill people. I do not want to kill people. But we are talking. Let's see what happens.
11: A person has been treated by paramedics after a unit fire in Inglewood. The blaze broke out in the home on Walter Road West, but it was put out before it could spread to adjoining properties. Police say the sole resident wasn't seriously injured and the fire is not suspicious. Europe's heatwave is shifting further east as Austria begins to reach record high temperatures. Emergency services are battling wildfires in Albania's southern region, while Italy placed its major cities under a red alert as temperatures climbed to around 40 degrees.
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11: To sport, the Dockers will be soaking up this weekend's game against Melbourne at the MCG as the finals fast approach. Midfielder Hayden Young has told Lisa and Russell the Demons will really test them.
14: We're playing a team this week that can score a lot of points and are very aggressive with their offense. So if anything, we need to really tighten up our team.
11: Jordan Dugowie is unlikely to make the trip west for the Pies clash against the Eagles on Sunday. Pies assistant Hayden Skipworth says he continues to battle glute soreness.
15: Yeah, he didn't get through training today. Obviously, he got a bit longer break before Sunday, but you'd think he'd be unlikely going into the game, having not trained this week. So we'll give him every opportunity. We'll talk to the medicos.

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6: G'day Perth, Huggy on your Thursday afternoon, and we've got a hell of a lot of money to give away during it. In fact, in the next 15 minutes, we've got another shot at Lisa and Russell's odd one out thanks to Automasters. We've got $100 for you. It could be coffee money or lunch money, fuel money, grocery money. In fact, a lot of people doing it tough at the moment. It feels more like survival money each time I give it away, and you've got the chance to win it very, very soon. But on Totally 80s, we'll hear from Aussie band The Party Boys, which used to get members from other bands in and out of it just to have a good time. Play some Duran Duran for you as well. And we're two songs away from the guy who said he was never prepared to be a rock star.
7: Nobody said to me, this is what it's going to be like. Now we need a video. Just get him there and make a video. And they were so unprepared to make the video. All the clothes in that video were mine. The stripy t-shirt and the blazer, the double denim, the turtleneck. People think that that raincoat is something somebody dreamed up. It was mine, for God's sake. Boom. It's all mine.
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4: What sort of mischief were you getting up to, Shazza?
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4: Hey, what about we try and get you $100 with Lisa and Russell's Odd One Out? 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
5: Oh, that'd be good. 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
4: Lovely. Look, this is playing perfectly into your hands. 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
5: All right, here we go.
4: We have Toyota, Meta and Mazda.
5: Meta.
4: Yes. Although, the guys that own Facebook and Meta, they could probably design their own car with all that
5: probably true.
4: Cash. You're cashed up as well. I mean, you haven't got billions, but you have got
5: 100. Hey, everything helps these days, Huggy, so I'm thankful.
4: Absolutely. You've got $100. Well done.
5: Brilliant.
4: We'll see you on the dance floor Saturday night, all right?
5: Woohoo! Hey, that's a great work, guys.
4: Good on you. Straight after Totally 80s, we're going to give you your next chance to win instant cash. With thanks to Automasters, Lisa and Russell's Odd One Out at Gold 96 FM.

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0: 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Remember when they came to Australia in 1983? They played at the Entertainment Centre, and I was lucky enough to travel with them and be their concert MC. And on my radio show one night, they came in to co-host it with me and basically took over and shoved me in a cupboard and locked it. It's fairly funny listening to it because all you can hear is me banging on the door going, let me out. We are totally 80s. Coming up next, we're going to play a great song from an Australian band. And in fact, they share their name with the young ladies that were on this particular TV commercial from a long-forgotten bank.
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0: with Huggy. Wrapping up Totally 80s with a hit from 1927. Not the year 1927. Please. I ask you confidentially, ain't she sweet? Love that song nonetheless. Now, 1927, the great Australian band that was put together by Gary Frost, who wrote all the hit songs for moving pictures and decided he'd had enough of them, so he moved on and got all his musos together, couldn't find a singer. He's watching Hey Hey It's Saturday one night, and this guy turns up on Red Faces. Roxanne, a guy named Eric Wiedemann. You don't have to put on the red light. His ears pricked up and he thought, this guy is going to complete my new band. Instantly phoned Channel 9 and appointed Eric Wiedemann, the lead singer of 1927. I love that story. News update for you at 1 o'clock, and straight after that, tell you about your next chance at instant cash with Lisa and Russell's Odd One Out.
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10: It's 19 degrees. Hello, I'm Jimmy Williams. A Perth paediatrician is now facing more than 70 charges of child abuse. Detectives have hit the 41-year-old from Wembley with another 15 counts after seven more alleged victims came forward. It's alleged 18 children were involved. The doctor will appear in court today. Pauline Hanson has weighed in on Labor delaying their proposed migration reforms. Home Affairs Minister Tony Burke was set to unveil major changes to migration at the National Press Club today, but his speech has been postponed. Businesses fear cuts could affect staffing numbers and operations, but the One Nation leader has told Sky something needs to change.
11: It's going to affect their businesses. They're not going to sell that many products or the universities because they won't have the number of foreign students coming in here. I don't care. My concern is for those Australians that can't get a roof over their head.
10: A federal inquiry will examine Australia's readiness for war. The review will be headed up by the Parliamentary Joint Committee on Defence. Minister Richard Marles says we can't afford to be complacent amid growing global instability.
12: I think it's a really important inquiry that will be undertaken by the Parliamentary Joint Committee on Defence, and we very much look forward to their work.
10: Qantas says there's no immediate risk of industrial action from its ground workers as negotiations over pay and safety continue. It comes as around 600 workers from the Transport Workers Union vote on whether to go on strike. A Qantas spokesperson says they're committed to reaching an agreement. An Aussie rocket has been tested in South Australia. The 100-kilo Aussie-designed and built aircraft taking off this morning near Ceduna. The federal government says it is a critical step for the local missile industry.
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10: Perth's weather, a shower or two as we head for 20 degrees today. Showers again and 19 tomorrow. And more rain for Saturday, dropping to 16. Right now, it's 20 degrees in Perth, and Gold 96 FM has got it all every day with Lisa and Russell for brekkie from 6 and Jonesy and Amanda to drive you home from 3.
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it a two. Now, that $100 isn't just a prize at the moment. For many, it's a helping hand. So hopefully you'll be able to grab it when I give you three different topics. You tell me which one doesn't belong with the other two. And with thanks to Automasters, you could win $100 instant cash on Gold 96 FM. All right, mate. Come on, mate. Come on. Don't let me down. It's time for the laughing now. As we get into this hour with Michael Jackson's Thriller on Gold 96 FM. Just great songs.

I got a crisp lettuce in front of me here. No, not one of those dodgy iceberg lettuces causing all the issues in America at the moment. No, this is a fresh $100 bill, and it could be yours with Lisa and Russell's odd one out in the next 15 minutes at Gold 96 FM.

As a teenager, the lead singer of the band, coming up in four great songs, had the hots for an older woman. His dad told him, "You're like a dog chasing a car. You'd never catch it, and if you did, you wouldn't know what to do with it." Well, years later, the guy took that advice and turned it into the title of their biggest song ever.

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4: This hour, it's Marissa of Miranda. Or is that Miranda of Marissa? Either way, how are you?
5: Doing what I have to do in this life. What about yourself?
4: Yeah, no, look, I'm doing the same. And luckily enough, part of my life is getting to give great people like you money. Do you want some?
5: Oh, if I could, if I could crack the answer.
4: Yeah. We've got $100 that could be yours, and you've got three different artists to choose from here. You've just got to tell me which is the odd one out. Michael Jackson, Daryl Braithwaite, and Phil Collins.
5: Daryl Braithwaite.
4: You're going to go with Daryl Braithwaite, eh?
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4: Well,
5: is that correct?
4: No, it's not. You see, one of those is American, Michael Jackson. Phil Collins is English. Daryl Braithwaite is Australian. So you are incorrect. The answer is Phil Collins, because this hour I have played Michael Jackson and Daryl Braithwaite, but not Phil Collins.
5: Okay.
4: Would you like me to play Phil Collins?
5: Yes, please. Doesn't matter.
4: Might make you feel bad, but I will play Phil Collins for you in a tick, and your next chance at Lisa and Russell's Odd One Out for $200 next hour, a jackpot hour, thanks to Automasters, straight after 2 on Gold 96 FM.
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great songs. 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And the song that my wife and I used as our bridal waltz, which reminds me, I'm going to a wedding, so I won't be here tomorrow afternoon. But Perth, I've got some exciting news for you. Filling in for me tomorrow will be Macca. Wayne McLean is back on Gold 96 FM tomorrow. But that's only so that he can get the hang of things again, because he's back full time from Monday morning between 9 and 12. Macca is back at Gold 96 FM. Yes, it's Macca time from Monday. Coming up after our news update, we've got a band whose lead singer worked as a journalist on Smash Hits magazine in the 80s and then

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8: It's 19 degrees. Hello, I'm Jimmy Williams. One of the men convicted over the death of Indigenous boy Cassius Turvey has failed to have his sentence reduced. Mitchell Forth, sentenced to 12 years jail for his involvement in the bashing death of the teen in 2022. Three appeal court judges disagreeing that the 27-year-old's sentence was excessive. A Perth paediatrician will appear in court again today after being charged with more child abuse offences. The 41-year-old from Wembley is facing another 15 counts after 7 more alleged victims were identified. He now has 72 offences to answer against 18 victims. Questions are being asked after an AFL player signed a secret agreement to accept liability for any

0: claims prison should be a last resort. Labor is facing scrutiny for Tony Burke postponing a speech about migration reforms at the National Press Club. The Home Affairs Minister was poised to speak today and unveil sweeping cuts to migration, but it's believed some details were still not finalised.
1: Migration obviously plays a really significant part in our economy, but it needs to happen at a sustainable rate, and that's why we put in place the policies that we've done.
0: Deputy PM Richard Miles there. Tony Burke is set to speak at the next available date.
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1: To sport, a rare game on the MCG will help to prepare the Dockers for the finals. That's according to midfielder Hayden Young, who's told Lisa and Russell the match against the Demons on Saturday will be a cracker.
2: It's going to be a great challenge for us. 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As I said, they're a team that can score heavily, so they're going to test out our team defence.
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1: Perth's weather, partly cloudy as we head for 20 degrees today. Possible showers and 20 again tomorrow. More showers Friday and 18. Right now, it's 19 degrees in Perth, and Gold 96 FM has got it all every day with Lisa and Russell for brekkie from 6 and Jonesy and Amanda to drive you home from 3.
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6: Imagine in a couple of weeks' time, you walk up to the auto teller, you punch in your PIN, ask for a balance, and you look at it for a tick, scratch your head, go, what's going on here? Oh, that's right. 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It's easy cash and it could be yours before 3:15. I've got three words. Two of them belong together, but the other one has got to get out of here. You pick correctly and you will win $100 thanks to Automasters with Lisa and Russell's odd one out. Hey, coming up after the Pet Shop Boys, we're going to play the band whose lead singer had some very handy musicians to help him out on his demo tapes.
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0: Just Great Songs, Gold 96 FM with Elton and Kiki, and it's Huggy here this afternoon. As I mentioned, I won't be here tomorrow because I'm going to a wedding, and as my wife would say, typical male, I haven't even bought the wedding gift yet. So I think the Savo might head out to Karrinup Shopping Centre, try and get there before the renovations are done, one of which has really upset Lisa and Russell.
1: The bad news is that there is paid parking.
2: That's obscene.
1: No.
2: But you want us to come and shop. Don't make us pay. You should pay us. You should be giving us a warm welcome and a coffee or something as we arrive. Let's rally together, people.
1: It's not
2: Let's
1: here.
2: Let's organise.
1: It's not here yet, but it's on the way.
2: We're mad as hell and we're not going to take it.
1: But if we fight, we can stop it.

0: Yeah, let's all get our witches' hats on and organise a kind of parking protest. We will carpool, of course, to get there. We don't want it to cost us a fortune to park the car. Lisa and Russell back tomorrow morning. Barra is going to be in to chat about the weekend in sport. Of course, the big game we're going to keep our eyes on, Melbourne and Fremantle. Now, the Dockers are red-hot faves, but it is being played at the MCG, Melbourne's home ground.
1: History is about to be made. 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
6: Damien's from Belga. You're in the car at the moment. Give me a quick traffic update, will you?
7: On the freeway, it's pretty hectic. Pretty hectic, usual traffic.
6: Usual
7: traffic heading down towards the Narrows.
6: Which means you get to sit still for a bit and have a go at winning.
7: Yeah, I'm watching the traffic drive past now.
6: Exactly. $100, mate. Any thoughts on what you'll do with it?
7: Not sure yet. Maybe a new pair of sneakers or something. I don't know.
6: Yeah,
7: something for myself.
6: That'd be nice. So
7: Why not? When
6: the traffic comes to a standstill, you can jog home. There we go. Nice.
7: Yeah, that's it.
6: I like it. All right. We've got three words for you provided to me by Lisa and Russell. One of them doesn't belong with the other two. You've got 5 seconds to tell me which one it is. We've got The Godfather, Home and Away, and Goodfellas.
7: That'd be Home and Away, I believe.
6: Home and Away.
7: Home and Away.
6: Nothing wrong with Summer Bay.
7: Goodfellas and that's gangsters. No, yeah.
6: The answer I have is that the other two are movies. It's a jackpot hour. You've won $200.
7: Oh, marvellous, mate. Marvellous. Can't believe it.
6: Oh, good on you, mate. Congratulations. $200 for Damo of Belga. And tomorrow morning, a clean slate when Lisa and Russell start the odd one out again thanks to Automasters with another $100 to win on Gold 96 FM.
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9: We've had a breakdown in Ridgewood. Mitchell Freeway northbound exit to Lucan Drive. A truck is in the left emergency lane. Emergency works are also underway in Innaloo. Scarborough Beach Road westbound at Huntress Road. The left lane has been closed by Western Power. The MG3 Vibe is available now from just $19,990 drive away. 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
11: It's 19 degrees. Hello, I'm Jimmy Williams. Three judges have quashed an appeal from one of the men who was involved in the killing of teenager Cassius Turvey. 27-year-old Mitchell Forth argued his 12-year sentence for manslaughter was excessive. The 15-year-old died in October 2022. The AFL club that's reportedly signed a binding legal agreement with a player to absolve itself from any future legal action over concussions has been identified as Geelong. It's not been revealed which player signed the deal, but according to the Herald Sun, the agreement explicitly states he has a higher risk of long-term or even permanent neurological damage because of an already significant concussion history. The club's yet to respond. The state government is under pressure from BHP and Watercorp, with two strikes expected in the space of a week. Watercorp staff are set to walk off the job next Thursday because of an ongoing pay dispute. Opposition leader Basil Zemplis says the government is letting the state down.
12: We need the Pilbara firing on all cylinders. It's too important to our nation's economy, to Western Australia's economy. And in terms of the critical and crucial supply of water, it is something that needs to be sorted out really before strike action takes place.
11: Australia's preparedness for war will come under the microscope in a new federal inquiry. Defence Minister Richard Marles says growing global uncertainty

0: a finished product at the moment.
1: The midfielder there talking to Lisa and Russell. And Fremantle takes on Melbourne this weekend at the MCG.
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1: Perth's weather, partly cloudy, a top of 20 today, a possible shower and 20 again tomorrow, more showers on Saturday and 19 degrees. Right now, it is 19 degrees in Perth, and your next chance to win cash with Lisa and Russell's Odd One Out is tomorrow morning from 6 on Gold 96 FM.
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3: 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How are you today?
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3: Well, yeah, that's an old saying. 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For the hard-working Australians, they know exactly...
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4: Oh, wow.
3: 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Vote for Amanda. 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
4: The Best Newton Award.
3: Yeah, it's a typo. 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
3: Head to tvweedlogies.com.au. Follow the prompts to it. Hey, your headline's up with your head there.
4: Actually, I haven't even voted yet.
3: But you haven't voted.
4: No, I haven't.
3: Jeremiah Rye has voted.
4: It feels unseemly. Well, have you, Ryan?
5: Yeah, I have. Yeah. Yep.
4: It feels unseemly to vote for myself. But everyone does it, don't they?
3: Sam Pang.
4: Have you voted for him instead of me?
3: I like Sam Pang. No, I'm not going to vote for Sam Pang, but I love him.
4: Who am I up against? Let's have a look. I'm up against Hamish Blake.
3: Yep.
4: Julia Morris.
3: Okay, so I've got
4: Larry Emder, Lisa Miller, and Robert Irwin.
3: Right. Okay. These are all the things that I've learned about these people. Hamish Blake, taken by Big Lego. He's in cahoots with Big Lego. Julia Morris, Big Bud. I'm a celebrity. Get me out of here.
4: I'm seeing a theme.
3: Larry Emder, Big Chase.
4: Okay.
3: Lisa Miller.
4: This is what you've been doing while you've had your bum in the air.
3: Big Dog. And Robert Irwin. Big Croc.
4: And what am I?
3: You're a big deal.
4: Okay. Nicely saved. Well, I'm going to start voting. How do I do it?
3: We might be sometime. Have you got the internet on your phone?
4: Yes, I do have the internet on my phone.
3: tvweeklogies.com.au. Type that in.
4: Yep, I have.
3: Do that. While Amanda works that out, you can call us and play the Fast Five if you wish. 13 55 22 is our number. We'd love to hear from you on Gold.

0: Gold, hello there. It's Jonesy and Amanda driving you home across Australia this Thursday, the 6th of August. You voted for yourself.
1: I voted for myself. Mm-hmm. I voted for Andrea Lamb as Best New Talent.
0: Uh-huh.
1: I voted for the piano, the show. I voted for various other things along the way.
0: What various other things?
1: It's like religion. You don't talk about it. Wages, you don't talk about it. Some of those things are private.
0: Okay.
1: My medical records are private.
0: This is akin to a bit of a Don Burke, isn't it, of all those years ago when he hosted Burke's Backyard.
1: But he voted more than once. He'd get all the staff to cut the coupons out, allegedly, from the TV
0: And they'd
1: week.
0: Send them in.
1: Yeah.
0: Yeah.
1: Yeah.
0: You really...
1: But I'm allowed to... You're allowed to cast
0: my vote. I want you to...
1: I would be an idiot to not vote for myself. Don't you think?
0: Yeah. You sure you haven't voted for Julia Morris?
1: No, I double-checked that I was in the
0: You've
1: clear.
0: You voted for the right person, Amanda Kelly. You got the spelling right.
1: Well, I didn't have to spell. I said, press a button.
0: Good. TVWeekLogies.com.au. This is going to happen for you, friend.
1: Look, I don't know. And to be honest, this feels so much lighter than last time I was up for
0: stuff.
1: Don't
0: you worry about
1: this that. This time I'm just thrilled to be in the mix at 158 years old.
0: You worry your pretty little head about
1: it. What about the one I've got on today?
0: Or that one.
1: Thank you.
0: Let's get into the Fast Five.
2: How fast can this thing go?
3: Faster than the speed of light.
4: Jonesy and Amanda's
5: Fast Five.
1: Anna is in Turnstile Park. Hi, Anna.
6: Hey, how are you?
0: How's things in Turnstile Park, Anna?
6: Pardon?
0: How's things going in your world?
6: It's going well. Just getting ready to go away for the weekend.
0: Good. Oh, and we have your support for Amanda for the Logies?
1: This makes me uncomfortable.
6: Absolutely.
0: Yeah.
1: Thank you.
0: Because, Anna, you felt... Like I did, let down when she didn't win.
1: No, let's not go
0: all
1: into
0: those
1: this.
0: Years ago.
1: Let's
0: twice,
1: not go into that.
0: You were robbed twice.
1: No, we don't need to go you into were robbed, history.
0: You were, and you were robbed by shenanigans. And if anyone's the king of shenanigans, it's this little black duck here.
1: So what does that mean?
0: Meaning, if we're going to do shenanigans, let's do
1: Please,
0: shenanigans.
1: Can we not do shenanigans?
0: Well, okay. Well, Anna, can you just vote for Amanda?
1: Anna,
6: I will.
1: Thank you. Here's question one. I'm not like Ryan has written this. And Ryan, I'm calling you out here.
7: Yeah.
1: Just that I don't know if the question matches the answer.
7: Okay.
1: The question says, what phrase is used to describe the failure to have two mutually exclusive things at the same time? Because sometimes this phrase can also mean you can have both things at the same time. Do you know what I'm saying, Ryan?
7: Okay.
6: I don't know what you're saying.
1: No.
6: Say this.
1: Ryan, you read the... Why don't you read the question to Anna, Ryan? You read the
6: you
1: question.
6: Can't win it all?
0: Ah, well, you're close.
1: No, you read the question,
7: Not
1: right?
7: quite. All right, here we go. What phrase is used to describe the failure to have two mutually exclusive things at the same time?
0: Oh, okay, mate.
7: Assassin.
1: Is that making it easier for you, Anna?
6: No.
1: No, it isn't. No, and why don't you just buzz her out as well? Thank you, Ryan.
7: I'm not running the quiz anymore.
1: We're trying to get people's
0: still
1: support
0: have Anna's
1: here,
0: support.
1: Ryan.
0: Laura's in Hastings. Hello, Laura.
1: Hello, Laura.
8: Hi, guys. How are you?
0: We have your support. It's
1: okay,
0: no doubt about
1: thank
0: that.
1: You. Let's just move 100%. On from that. Thank you.
0: Good.
1: Now, Ryan, I always like your questions.
7: Yeah.
1: I know the answer to this, but I don't know if it matches the question.
0: I must say it's good to have

0: two other people fighting here and not me.
1: Well, what do you think, what do you think, Brendan?
0: I think whatever you think.
1: The question here, Laura, is what phrase is used to describe the failure to have two mutually exclusive things at the same time? I propose that this phrase can also mean you're trying to have both things at once, and you can.
0: Can you?
1: Yeah.
2: But the whole thing is you can't.
1: That's maybe no, you can. You're trying to have this and that, and maybe you can. Do you know what the phrase is, Laura?
3: Have your cake and eat it too.
1: Have your cake and eat it. I'd say that some people can have their cake and eat it too. It doesn't mean you can't. Where does it say you can't have cake and eat it?
2: I think that's the whole point of the phrase is you can't have cake and eat it at the same time. But you can't have two things.
1: That is the point. But often people are saying they're lucky. They're able to have their cake and eat it too.
2: I'm not writing the quiz anymore.
1: I know, I've upset you now.
0: It's one job.
1: All right, let's go to Cover Me.
0: Yeah.
4: Cover Me. Cover Me. Cover,
1: this one will annoy me as well.
0: This is an old school computer cover of which song, Laura?
1: I can't handle this. I feel like peeling my face off.
0: Laura.
3: And thrown it all away. I don't know
1: what
3: it's called.
1: Oh no, that means we've got to hear it again.
0: Laura, thank you for your support.
1: Thank you.
0: Amanda's getting very tense as we're a week and a half.
1: Oh, that's not why.
0: No, there's a lot.
1: That's not why I'm tense.
0: Yeah, there's a lot of pressure on this. 13:55:22, but don't worry, we are your wing people. The world is your wing people. Once
1: the world is your wing people.
0: The world is your wing people. Why don't you call us play the Fast Five? 13:55:22 on Gold.

0: Gold. Hello there. It's Jonesy and Amanda driving you home across Australia, and we are into it.
1: Can this thing go
2: faster than the speed of light?
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5: We're up to question two, which is cover me.
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5: Trevor is in Cabramatta. Hello, Trevor.
10: Hello, Jonesy and Amanda.
0: Hello, Trev.
5: Trev, I'm sorry, but you're going to have to listen to this. This is an old school computer covering which song?
0: Okay.
5: Do you know the song?
10: That was horrible, but I think it's Queen by Bohemian Rhapsody.
5: Yes, it is.
0: Yeah. Brad Fitty, Freddie would be spitting in his grave. What was the name given to the CIA project in the 1960s, which intended to use cats to spy on the Kremlin and Soviet embassies?
5: This actually happened.
0: Was it A, Project Acoustic Kitty, B, Project Sneaky Kitty, or C, Project Smart Kitty?
10: And I listened to the last one again. What did you say? The last,
0: Project Smart Kitty.
5: So you've got Project, you've got A, B, or C. Acoustic Kitty, Sneaky Kitty, or Smart Kitty?
10: I would say A.
5: It is Acoustic Kitty. This is actually quite fascinating. The CIA spent around $20 million over 5 years surgically turning a real cat into a listening device. It implanted a microphone in its ear canal, a radio transmitter at the base of its skull, and apparently the first Acoustic Kitty mission was to eavesdrop on two men in a park outside the Soviet embassy in Washington. The cat was released but was allegedly hit by a taxi almost immediately.
0: Oh, that's not good.
5: No. Maybe that explains what was going on with Pinky.
11: Pinky! That'd
12: be a wild cat on our hands.
0: Good old Pinky. Jerry Seinfeld is the creator and host of a show called Comedians in Cars Doing What, Trevor?
10: Comedian in Cars. Jerry Seinfeld. Oh, God, I think I don't know.
0: Thank you for your support for Amanda's Tilt for the best.
5: Okay, let's not. TV let's, I feel like we're corralling people. Let's just move through that.
0: Sarah is in Casuarina.
5: Hi, Sarah.
13: Hi, how are you?
5: Very well. Jerry Seinfeld has a TV show. He's the host and creator of it. Comedians in Cars Doing What?
13: Coffee?
5: Yeah, getting coffee.
0: It's a good show.
5: He picks up a guest in a car. He's a big car head, got incredible cars. Goes to a cafe or a restaurant and they have coffee and they talk.
0: You should do that. Maybe that's a show that you could do.
5: So you can hear all the famous people just screaming in horror as I drive them around the block.
0: And you pick up the wrong people. You'd have Daryl Summers in the back. No, you were supposed to...
5: You're saying I shouldn't have picked him up?
0: No, you were supposed to pick up Eddie Maguire. Oh. You've got Daryl.
5: Question number five. It's been reported that a stray piece of SpaceX rocket, this is Elon Musk's space project, a piece the size of a school bus has officially crashed into what? It's up in space. What do you think it crashed into? Crashing to Sarah by the sound of it.
0: We have your support, though, for Amanda's Logan Tilt. Margaret is in Malumba.
5: Hi, Margaret.
14: Hello.
0: So hello, Margaret.
5: There's a SpaceX Robert is my boyfriend, a SpaceX rocket owned by Elon Musk, and at various parts of a rocket's journey, things come off it.
0: Yep.
5: So a stray piece the size of a school bus has come off.
0: That's a big stray piece.
5: It is. It's all this space junk floating around, but it's crashed where? What did it crash into? It has bounced off, but what did it crash into?
14: I heard yesterday they were trying to deliberately do it into the moon.
5: Oh, was it deliberate that they did it?
14: I thought I heard that.
0: Yeah. Well, there you go.
5: You know,
0: Either way, it went into the moon.
5: I wonder if he has to pay damages.
0: I don't know.
5: The moon
0: has the moon got third party?
5: Maybe. Who knows?
0: Comprehensively insured.
5: The man in the moon comes out and says, what's going on?
0: What's happened here? Margaret, congratulations to you. You've won the Jam Pack, a $250 Visa gift card, and no doubt we would have your support for Amanda's Tilt at the Bert Newton Award.

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1: Obviously.
2: 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And Brendan, I like how you're pronouncing it correctly for the first time because it's on the screen behind my head.
0: Yeah, that's good. I'm looking at your face in front of a face of your face. It's like I'm in the
2: Hall of Mirrors.
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5: We've had a crash in Leeming, South Street westbound after Carroll Avenue. The left lane is blocked. A crash as well in Guelup, Mitchell Freeway northbound after Caranup Road. And a breakdown in Ridgewood, Mitchell Freeway northbound exit to Lucan Drive. 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

0: Gold, hello there. It's Jonesy Demander driving you home. What I failed to mention the other night, free movie. You know my theory of the free movie?
1: What's your theory of the free movie?

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1: Free movie is the universe deems that you're going to watch this movie. The TV's on, you're walking past, it's starting, you see like the Columbia Pictures or Universal or Paramount, and you think, what's this movie? And you hear the start and you go, oh, this is whatever. So I'm walking past SBS, and usually SBS, you know, you don't get a movie of this caliber.
0: What was it?
1: The free movie the other night was the 1985 cinematic masterpiece.
0: What was it?
1: Commando with Arnold Schwarzenegger.
2: They hunted him down.
3: You know, Colonel, we went to a lot of trouble to find you.
2: They murdered his friends, and they took the only thing he would kill for.
4: If you want your kid back, then you gotta cooperate. Right?
3: Wrong.
2: Now, somewhere, somehow, someone's gonna pay.
1: Yeah.
0: I did. You said it was free. I paid just listening to that.
1: Have you not seen Commando?
0: No. Romantic comedy, is
1: so
0: it?
1: So Arnold Schwarzenegger, Ray Dawn Chong.
0: Someone takes
1: his
0: kid.
1: I'll say a smoking hot Ray Dawn Chong in this.
0: I haven't heard that name for a long time.
1: Ray Dawn, she was everywhere.
0: Yeah, she was.
1: She is great in this. And Aussie actor Vernon Wells.
0: Don't know him.
1: Mad Max 2. Oh, he played Wes,
0: He played Wes in Mad Max 2.
1: He plays the baddie. He sounds like Brian Brown, actually, in it. And he's dressed a little bit.
0: It's an old storyline.
1: Looks like he's dressed
0: it?
1: For the Mardi Gras.
0: It's an old storyline of, isn't it Taken? It's all those.
1: Yeah,
0: Ransom,
1: it's great.
0: Okay. It's all the same stuff.
1: You want the synopsis?
0: No, I think I heard it in that audio before.
1: Arnie plays Matrix. He's a special forces commando and he's retired because he's got his daughter and he's living in his secluded ranch and enjoying.
0: With Ray Dawn Chong?
1: No. Anyway, Vernon Wells plays Bennett. And he was a supposed mate of Matrix, but he's gone to these mercenaries, and the mercenaries live in some sort of Ecuadorian country, and they want to bump off this opposition leader to the dictator. So they want to get the crack squad back together. So this Bennett guy says, the only way you can do it is get Matrix on the team.
0: And Matrix will only join if you steal his kid.
1: Yeah, because he's in retirement. What, have you seen this movie?
0: Oh, wow. You know, I can't follow these, and even I could see that coming.
1: And it's Alyssa Milano, like a nine-year-old Alyssa Milano as the child. Anyway.
0: Where does Ray Dawn Chong come into it?
1: Well, this is what happens. They put Arnie on the plane to fly to whatever it's called, and with a dude, a security guard that's watching him. Arnie dispatches on him before they even take off.
5: So that will be showing our feature film. Your flight attendants are Susan and Lance, and I'm Susan. We're here to make your trip as comfortable as possible. Thank you and have a safe and enjoyable flight.
6: Yeah. Excuse me, how long is the flight?
5: We land in Valverde in exactly 11 hours.
6: Thank you, and do me a favor. Don't disturb my friend, he's dead tired.
1: So he has 11 hours. So old mate's dead on the plane with a hat on his face.
0: Why do they have to kill him?
1: Because he's making sure he doesn't get off the plane. Matrix gets off the plane before it takes off through the nose wheel.
0: Oh,
1: and then that's when he meets Ray Dawn Chong.
0: Who's also hiding in the nose wheel.
1: She's not hiding in the nose
0: she's
1: wheel.
0: She's on the nose
1: wheel. She's a hostie, just come back from a long flight, and he steals her car. And then he goes around dispatching all the baddies
0: to find
1: out where he's. Yeah, but he wants to find out where his daughter is at.
0: So the kid hasn't gone overseas. Yeah,
1: so he's dispatching the baddies, but at the same time delivering snappy dialogue like,
7: "Remember Sally when I promised to kill you last?
8: That's right, Major. You did.
7: I lied."
1: And drops him off a cliff, and then it finally ends with Bennett, Vernon Wells, as the baddie, and Matrix throws his pipe and it goes through his guts into a big steam pot, and he says,
7: "Let off some steam, Bennett."
1: And there's little Alyssa Milano up in the wings. "Dad." And there you go. And then he gets onto the plane with Ray Dawn Chong, who goes from a stewardess to a pilot and flies a flying boat out of there.
0: And are they romantically linked?
1: You don't see it, but you see Arnie and some budgie smugglers. Like, he's quite impressive. It's a good rig. So that's on SBS.
0: All right.
1: And this is what Pauline wants to defund.
0: I know. Imagine, Brendan, if you'd had to pay subscription services to see that. Imagine.

0: imagine.
1: Do yourself a favour.
0: Please. Well, coming up next, we spoke about Miranda Kerr's unusual breakfast eating habits. I'm going to compare those to some of Bear Grylls that I've been reading recently.
1: On Gold.
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4: A crash on South Street westbound after Carroll Avenue Leeming, blocking the left lane with an ambulance on site. Also a crash on the Mitchell Freeway northbound after Carina Road well up, blocking the left lane. And a breakdown on the Mitchell Freeway northbound exit to Lupin Drive in Ridgewood. Emergency works, Scarborough Beach Road westbound at Hunter Street in Innaloo. Left lane is closed. The speed down to 40 k's an hour through the area. 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It's Roland with the latest Perth traffic on Gold 96 FM.
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0: Gold. Hello there. It's Jonesy D'Amato driving you home this Thursday, the 6th of August.
1: We spoke on the show yesterday about fabulous supermodel Miranda Kerr. She still looks absolutely incredible, although she's no longer modelling. But that doesn't come easy. She said she'd had some health issues, but she's very strict about what she eats. This is how she spoke about breakfast on a podcast recently.
2: Oh, I don't do eggs.
3: Okay, so what's a breakfast for you?
2: I do protein. So I eat meats like venison, bison, lamb. I eat all the meats that aren't mass produced.
3: So you're not doing sushi?
2: Oh, never.
3: Never.
2: Parasites.
3: I know.
0: I feel like bison tonight.
1: All the meats that aren't mass produced, like giraffe. I mean, where do you draw the line? I don't know.
0: Well, I think it's giraffe. Cattle. She doesn't. Have you eaten giraffe?
1: Yeah. I went to a restaurant in Nairobi called Carnivore.
0: Oh.
1: And there they farm them to eat them.
0: Right. What did you ask for? The neck?
1: Why the long neck?
0: What's it taste like?
1: It all just tastes like gamey kind of food.
0: Yeah, but...
1: But at the restaurant, if you were a vegetarian, as our sound recordist was, someone took us along with Beyond 2000.
0: Yeah.
1: He wasn't thrilled because everywhere you looked, there was something on a rotisserie.
0: Of course.
1: Even at one point, there was looked like a tiny squirrel. Everywhere you looked, the space was taken up with something spinning over some hot coals. But the reason I'm bringing this up again is I've come across some of the stuff that Bear Grylls likes to chow down on. He seems to like putting himself in really dangerous situations. You see recently... some footage of him being weed on by Mel B. Because, an emergency.
0: Yeah,
1: someone's urine has to be on my leg.
0: You know, I'm not the biggest outdoorsy guy in the world, but I have spent a bit of time in the outdoors. I've never had the need to wee or be weed upon because of a situation.
1: He seems to like doing this. Here's some of the stuff that he's eaten.
4: I've eaten loads of scorpions before, but they've always been raw and disgusting. But when you cook them, they're actually quite nice.
5: I must say, I've never eaten raw goat's testicles before.
4: Beetles, a couple of moths as well. Even got a praying mantis. Probably the easiest way of eating this is to make a bug patty out.

0: of all of these things, see what we've got in here. Oh, God.
1: He's eaten raw rat brain, but he had to eat it for calories in a survival scenario because he hadn't had a protein shake for 2 hours. He's eaten tarantulas, cooked or raw, depending on the situation.
2: Oh, okay.
1: Yeah, that makes a nice difference.
2: Like oysters.
1: He's had water squeezed from elephant dung. He filtered that from fresh elephant droppings in case there was some emergency hydration issues.
2: Mm-hmm.
1: And his own urine, once again, in an emergency situation.
2: Sure.
1: But the latest thing he's eaten is this.
0: So what are we going to do? Am I going to pick all the little bits of nuts out of this bear poo, wash them off and eat them? Okay,
1: yes,
0: come on then. Let's do this.
3: Right, yeah. Remember, you only try this if you're desperate for food.
2: Or your Bear Grylls.
0: I'm going to wash this off. The brown stuff is what I want to get off. So then you're left with those little bits like that. That's really as clean as I can get it. And it's only half digested by the bear. Another bit there.
2: Okay. Ugh.
0: Just give me a second to rinse my mouth out.
2: Oh, okay.
1: And now let's play spin the bottle.
2: Let's kiss nature's Chiquito.
1: I'm thinking that bison's looking pretty good right about now. Well, coming up in the next hour,
2: Ben's brought his own again.
1: We have lots of things to discuss, including can you relax at home in a pair of jeans?
2: That's coming up. On Gold.
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6: A crash on the Mitchell Freeway southbound after Warwick Road in Warwick. The left lane is blocked at the moment. Towies on site and traffic heavy on approach. Also, emergency work, Scarborough Beach Road westbound at Huntress Road in Innaloo. Left lane is blocked. Western Power on site. Speed reduced to 40 k's an hour through the area. And crash cleared from South Street westbound after Carroll Avenue in Leeming. And also breakdown cleared from the Mitchell Freeway northbound exit to Lucan Drive in Ridgewood. Quiet confidence, grounded resilience. That's Guildford Grit. 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If you see anything else, please call our traffic hotline on 9323 9696. It's all under the latest Perth traffic on Gold 96FM.
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9: It's 20 degrees. Hello, I'm Jimmy Williams. Mitchell Forth, one of three men sent to prison over the death of Cassius Turvey, won't be getting out of jail early. The 27-year-old had appealed his 12-year sentence for manslaughter, saying it was manifestly excessive. However, three appeal court judges disagreed with him. He's eligible for parole in 2033. The spotlight is on Geelong after revelations the club made a secret deal with a player over future health issues. It's believed the player signed away his rights to go after the club if he suffers another head trauma. The Players Association is outraged, saying the Cats have a duty of care to players. No word yet from the club. The state government is under fire, with BHP and Watercorp staff set to strike over pay and working conditions. Minister Dan Pastorelli runs both portfolios, and opposition leader Basil Zemplis says he needs to find a better solution.
10: He calls himself Boy Wonder. I call him the Minister for Strikes. He's got two portfolios. He got them last week. Minister for Mines and Minister for Water. And this weekend, they're going to be striking again up in the Pilbara. And on Monday, our Watercorp workers are going to be striking.
9: Former AFL great Nicky Winmar will find out later this month if he's going to jail. The 60-year-old found guilty of assaulting a Victorian woman last May. Prosecutors want him behind bars. The defence says prison should be a last resort, with the judge saying he hasn't yet decided. Sentencing.

0: Right now, it's 19 degrees in Perth, and your next chance to win cash with Lisa and Russell's Odd One Out is tomorrow from 6 a.m. on Gold 96FM.
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3: We'll do it live!
4: Jonesy and Amanda, those are two great names.
5: Such a scam.
3: I'm not a scam.
6: Sense the chemistry between them, but how much of that is real?
5: Mind your own business and shut your pie hole.
4: I wish you well with your show.
3: I'm not happy with my shaving situations for years. I used the electric razor. I liked the electric razor. It was good. Then one day it broke and I had to use my wife's just razor.
7: Leg razor?
3: Yeah, whatever she shaves, I don't know.
7: Feeling paint?
3: I was using it. I thought, actually, this is a close shave. It's not too bad. And then I was talking to Jem Y. Rye about this, and he says every day he shaves in the shower, and this was some time ago.
8: Yeah, well, I think you're in the shower already.
3: Yeah.
8: Your face, the water is like a natural lubricant.
3: Yep.
8: You can kind of go for it.
7: And you still use shaving cream, don't you?
8: Well, if you're in the shower, you kind of.
7: You don't have to.
3: I don't know how hardcore you are, but yeah, I do get the.
7: So you're taking shaving advice from Ryan, who's only been shaving for about 2 years.
3: Well, I've been in the electric razor for so long, but lately I don't know what's happened. I keep getting this. See around here?
7: I've been watching you play with the side of your mouth. What's it doing?
3: I just can't get that part.
7: Explain what you're doing.
3: Around the side of my
7: mouth. This is radio.
3: Yes. What's this part of my mouth called?
7: The side of your mouth.
3: What?
7: Is there hair on it?
3: Yeah, it's like it's a stiff bristle. And then I've heard as you get older, that's why old blokes grow beards.
7: Why?
3: Because they're too hard to shave and they're just done with it. That's what happens.
7: Why won't those be? You can't get a close shave
3: on
7: them.
3: I'm in there, I'm like, you know, I just can't, I can't get it. And all those ads, you see, you know, this blade takes the...
7: Yeah, but you see men who are 35 doing those ads.
3: The bristle and all that sort of stuff. But you see, look at Ryan's face.
7: His clean face now.
8: Yeah. I can't really grow much of a beard, though, to be honest.
3: No, that's true. Yeah. I'm just saying that.
8: What?
7: Have you ever had a cutthroat situation? Is that what it's called?
3: A cutthroat razor?
7: Where they use the strap and then they steam you up. No, but it's a very nice experience. You can go into the city and have that done.
3: Is this you?
7: And my knuckles. Well, coming up next, Double A Chattery, a very interesting chat this week. I'll tell you more about it next.
3: Amanda's podcast drops today on Gold.

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1: Goldie? Goldie.
2: Are you having an out-of-body experience?
1: I don't know. I just said they're Goldie.
2: Gold. We're called Gold.
1: No, Goldie. Hello, it's Jonesy and Amanda driving you home. You know what's Goldie?
2: It's Jones and Goldie.
1: You know what's Goldie?
2: Tell me.
1: Double A Chattery, DAC, drops today. Amanda's Side Hustle podcast with forensic psychologist / friend Anita McGregor.
2: Interesting doing a podcast with Anita, who is a forensic psychologist. And forensics
1: means... Is she friend first or forensic psychologist second?
2: Friend first. A forensic psychologist or anyone that works in the forensic field, you can have forensic accountants. These are, or forensic psychiatrists. These are people who work within the police system or the justice system. So, for example, Anita sees clients who are up on charges, they might be on parole. She does assessments of whether people should be released, all that kind of stuff.
1: Are they called clients? Yeah, she's called criminals.
2: Brendan, they're clients.
1: Right.
2: And that's what's interesting. It's interesting you say that because, in a way, that's what this episode is about. This is the truth of the story, is that we are, as a society, we are better off if people go through the justice system, are rehabilitated, come out the other side and rejoin society. And there are many ways in which the system is trying to help people do that. Because I know, looking at many parts of the media, it's easy to think a baddie is a baddie and they don't stay in prison long enough. We are better off if people are rehabilitated.
1: Certainly.
2: And a huge number of people who are in this forensic and justice situation have mental health issues. That's not a surprise. So Anita brought in a colleague that she has, who she works with through the university, and he is a lived experience contributor. And what that means is his name is Andrew Patiarchi. And he himself has had mental health issues. He's been in prison. And he has come through the system.
1: What did he do?
2: I don't know. But he has come through the system, out the other side, and he now works in what they call lived experience. So when a client comes in or someone is before the justice system and they are in the drop zone of their horror, he steps in and there are they have access to psychologists, psychiatrists, all the rest of it. But sometimes you need someone who can say, I've been there.
3: I would say that I meet them at their admission when they're acutely unwell. So I get to see them at essentially what I consider their lowest point of their mental health. And I get to work alongside them and show that role modelling, that positive role modelling, in a way that by the end of 3 or 4 years, a transition from acutely unwell to rehabilitated.
2: You're on that journey with them for that long?
3: Start to finish, mostly, yes.
2: Wow.
3: So with the length of time that I get to spend them, I get to know them quite well. They're just people like you and I that have been found unwell, mentally unwell, and have landed themselves in a forensic psychiatric facility.
1: Mm.
2: So he works with them, and that's how long this stuff takes. This is how long rehabilitation takes. And we are very lucky in our country to have these resources. That's what really struck me, is that they have access to someone like Andrew, access to someone like Anita, all the way along there. And as he says, to open up to someone who's trying to assess you and help you, you have to be really vulnerable.
1: Sure.
2: And if you have mental health issues, if you've been... if you've committed a crime, you're incarcerated, who wants to do that? But to have someone who says, who understands where you've been and says, come on, I can hold your hand and I can help you here because I know what you're going through, I know what this is like, makes such a difference. And Anita said having someone like Andrew or these lived experience contributors, whether they might be a lived experience in various different ways. She has Aboriginal advisors who help her to deal with those sorts of clients. All these different people who work in advisory capacities help these therapists as well learn how to deal with clients.

0: So all the way through, I just find it fascinating.
1: Sure.
0: That these people are working within the system.
1: And it takes away the stigma, as you say, because I guess when you're a criminal, if you're a murderer, then largely there's going to be something mentally wrong with you.
0: Well, there's a million crimes that people are in prison for that aren't murdering.
1: Sure.
0: But yes, it may be. Or maybe there were circumstances. I'm not condoning murder, but who knows what...
1: How did they get to there? How do you nip it in the bud?
0: How did they get to there? What do we learn from that to nip the bud way back here when the oil light's blinking saying something's not
1: There's something going on back here.
0: Look at what's going on back there.
1: Yep.
0: It's a learning experience for everybody. And as a society, as I said, we are all better off when these people, when this system works.
1: And we see that a lot in grooming cases, which we're seeing quite at the moment with the Alan Jones case, about grooming of young people and that sort of stuff, where that person feels that everything they've got is going to be taken away from them and then it comes back to them later in life.
0: Yeah.
1: And that's there's a million stories like that.
0: A million stories like all of it.
1: It's fascinating.
0: It is fascinating, but I'm just very grateful that we have people who are working in the system to help us all stay safer and help all our citizens be better.
1: Head to AAChattery.com or check out iHeartRadio podcast and have a look. 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
3: Emergency works, Scarborough Beach Road westbound at Huntress Road in Loo, left lane blocked, speed down to 40k's an hour. Some on the Kanana inbound at Ankertill Road and South Street, Mill Point Road to the city to Hay Street. Outbound on the Mitchell, Stevenson Avenue to Hepburn Avenue and up at Shenton Avenue. Inbound from Warwick Road to Reed Highway busy and queuing from Loftus Street out to Mill Point Road on the Kanana, Canning Highway and Arvida Road to Rowley Road. 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It's Roland with the latest Perth traffic on Gold 96FM.

0: of August.
1: This is something that I'd like to know your opinion on. I mentioned this casually before, that I heard a podcast, or I heard a snippet of a podcast. It's called Staying Relevant Podcast with two men, Sam Thompson and Pete Wicks. And they were discussing wearing jeans at home or being comfortable in jeans at home. This is part of the conversation.
2: Also, relaxing in jeans, that is a weird one.
3: Do you know this? Everyone knows this.
2: I do. So this is the thing, because it's so, I'm so used to it that it doesn't seem weird. But then when I think about it, I don't actually know people who do like chill out in a pair of jeans.
3: Right. So this is what I'm wearing today. Mm. We've got a long day in the office. I'll go home and this is what I'll wear till I go to bed.
2: I thought you could start sleeping in. You put on a fresh pair of jeans.
3: To be honest with you, I probably won't even take the boots off. Really? I'll sit at home. This is what I will wear until I go to bed.
1: And when I mentioned this earlier, just as a chat around the office, Jenna, who works with us, said she looked at me like I'd suggested I was going to murder people. She was going, that makes her feel sick.
0: What does Jenna do?
1: She said the minute she gets home, she has to take off her outdoor clothes because she doesn't want that on her furniture. And it's not just for comfort. She does not want outdoor clothes like that.
0: So what does she put on? Pajamas?
1: Yeah, or other clothes, comfy at-home clothes. Uh-huh. And so that's what the debate has been. I've seen some of the comments online. Someone said here, my husband chills out in jeans after his bath. It's very English, isn't it? And but many people have said, the minute, and I'm the same, the minute I get home, I will put on jammies.
0: Do you put on the robe?
1: I put on jammies.
0: Bob and Blanche.
1: Because I can't relax wearing a pair of jeans. How about you, Brendan? You wear Kevlar jeans, which are even weirder to be relaxing in.
0: Well, they're very comfortable.
1: Are they? But they're still jeans.
0: Motorcycle jeans. You know, since we started doing these new hours and I get home a bit later now, I come home and my wife has got dinner on the table. It's like I'm living some 50s lifestyle.
1: Martini in hand.
0: In the old days, I used to cook dinner every night. So now I get home, dinner's on the table, so there's no time to get changed. So I sit down.
1: And you watch TV for the night in your jeans.
0: Yeah, I'll take my motorbike boots off and I'll sit there in these jeans and my work shirt. It's not like I'm working in a coal mine.
1: No, but just for comfort level, it does seem unusual. Okay. How about you, Ryan?
4: Yeah, I keep my jeans on because like the jeans kind of warp to your body a bit after a while.
0: Exactly. And he's in a share house as well.
1: So you're not going to put pajamas on is what you're saying.
4: Yeah. Yeah, no.
0: Yeah. Because my neighbour a few years ago, there was a car accident at the front of the house at about 8:30 at night. Anyway, he had his jammies on and he came into
1: and you've mocked him ever since by the sound of it.
0: And his jammies. And I said, we're talking about this terrible car accident. It was about five cars that had been smashed. And I went, are you wearing jammies, Greg? He was wearing like full-on flannel pajamas. I said, it's 8:30. What are you, up to plow the field
1: but
0: tomorrow?
1: That's what's interesting is there's a whole lot of people who won't stay in their work clothes until they go
0: to
1: bed.
0: Well, if you're a tradie, you're working on a building
1: site,
0: you're
1: that,
0: a mechanic.
1: No, it's comfort. And psychologically, I'm home now, I'm relaxing. I think it's a psychological cutoff.
0: I think it's a whip poll.
1: Let's call it this. So whip poll, you think? Staying in your jeans at home. Not staining. Staying in your jeans at home.
0: Don't stay in your jeans.
1: Relaxing in your jeans at home doesn't pass the poll. Oh, no, whip poll.
0: Whip poll, come on.
1: Whip poll.
0: Pete's sake.
1: Yes or no? Wearing your jeans all day at home.
0: All day jeans.
1: All the jeans into the evening.
0: 24 hours jeans.
1: Relaxing in jeans at home. Yes or no?
0: I think you formulated it.
1: Good.
0: Be a part of this. 13:55:22 on Gold.
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6: Emergency work, Scarborough Beach Road westbound at Hunter's Road, Innaloo. Left lane is blocked, speed down to 40 k's an hour. It is slow on the Kwinana inbound at Ankstill Road and South Street, going from Millpoint Road to the city to Hay Street. Outbound on the Mitchell Pierway, Stevenson Avenue to Hepburn Avenue and up at Shenton Avenue. Ambassy Warwick Road to Reed Highway, inbound on the Mitchell and from Loftus Street, queuing out to Millpoint Road and the Kwinana, Canning Highway, Narrabri Road to Rowley Road. 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It's Roland with the latest Perth traffic on Gold 96FM.
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0: Gold, hello there. It's Jonesy Demander driving you home. When there are big issues to discuss, we could go down to the Jonesy Demander Arms, but no, this is more of a whip poll. A whip poll is a snapshot of what Australia thinks about any given subject.
1: And the subject we're talking about today is wearing your jeans when you're relaxing at home. A lot of people come in from work, or if they've been out, have to take their jeans off and put on their leisure wear, something more comfy. Others stay in that all day long, which the people who put on their comfies go, what the hell?
0: Yeah, when you put your comfies on. I do think if you had a shower or a bath or something like that, I wouldn't be putting jeans on after that. But I will go from here to my modest home where my wife has got dinner waiting for me on the table and I won't take my pants off until later.
1: Well, let's see what you think. Staying in your jeans at home. That's what the whip poll is.
0: Helen's in Coddles Point.
1: Over to you, Helen. What do you think?
2: I think you have to get into something comfy. So that's something that's got some stretch on the waist, is loose, and will move with you.
1: Good stretch around the waist and the crutchy bits. That's what's required when you get home, I think.
0: Guy is in Diva Hills.
1: What do you think, Guy? Are you going to keep your jeans on at home?
3: No. When I get home, I automatically change into my comfy clothes.
1: Yes.
0: And what are your comfy clothes, Guy?
3: Just some tracksuit pants, a hoodie and all that.
0: I put on tracksuit pants the other night and my wife said, it looks like you're going into a home.
1: Oh. So is that why you don't do it more often?
0: No, because I was wearing my business shirt with tracksuit pants.
1: That would look like you were going into a home.
0: Thank you, Guy. Deb is in the Shire.
1: Hi, Deb. What about you? Jeans at home?
4: Definitely not. Straight home and into the jammies.
1: Yes. Even when we did breakfast radio, when I go home in the middle of the day, I was tempted, and often I did, I'd put on pyjamas in the middle of the day. And therefore, if someone came to the door, they just thought I was an old alcoholic.
0: Thank you.
1: Holding the bottle was also a giveaway.
0: Thank you, Deb. Kerry's with us.
1: Hello, Kerry. What do you think about wearing jeans at home?
5: Oh, never. As soon as I get home, the pyjamas go on. Even on the weekend, I'll have a shower and change back into my pyjamas. And if I'm not going out, that's what I'll stay in.
1: I like that idea. You get up in the morning, take your pyjamas off, have a shower, get back into some pyjamas.
0: Are they flannelette pyjamas, Kerry?
5: They are flannelette. They're so comfortable.
1: Yeah.
5: Soft,
1: yeah.
5: And that's what you need.
0: Yeah. That's what you need.
1: Thank you, Kerry.
0: Louisa's in North Parramatta.
1: Louisa, jeans at home or not?
6: No, go home, get into your comfies, and if you're a fat bombolata like me, you need to. You couldn't sit in jeans forever.
1: No, it's like when you see people on international flights wearing jeans, you go, how does that happen?
0: There's a lot of seams in jeans.
1: A lot of seams around the waist, but around the crotchy bits, around the legs.
0: What about those people that you see get it straight into the Qantas pyjamas? Yeah. I don't know about that.
1: Or even to they change the second the plane takes off.
0: Like I saw the pilot doing that.
1: This pillow.
0: Thank you, Louisa.
1: A little teddy bear.
0: John will wrap this up.
1: Hello, John. Jeans during the when you get home or not?
7: No, definitely not. Straight in the trackies and the flanny.
1: Yeah.
0: Trackies and flanny.
1: What happens in summer?
7: Shorts and a T-shirt.
0: Yeah.
7: But it's like a switch off. You get home, you take your work stuff off, and you don't think about work until the next day.
1: I agree. Yep. It's psychological. It's that part of the day has finished.
0: Well, 99.9% of respondents have said they change it to something more comfortable.
1: Interesting.
0: I'm the only one that does it.
1: And Ryan.
0: Oh, and Ryan. Okay, so we're a 0.1%.
1: Between the two. Well, coming up next, I've been looking at this interesting stuff online about new ways for women that need to protect themselves about people stealing your stuff when you're out in the wild.
0: Ooh.
1: Ooh.
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9: Emergency works, Scarborough Beach Road, westbound at Huntress Road in Loo, left lane is closed, speed down to 40k's an hour. Slow on the Panana, inbound at Ankstil Road and South Street and from Millpoint Road to the city to Hay Street. Outbound on the Mitchell, Stevenson Avenue to Hepburn Avenue and Chinton Avenue. Inbound Warwick Road to Reed Highway and queuing from Loftus Street out

0: Millpoint Road on the Banana, Canning Highway, Nubbera Road to Rolly Road. 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If you see anything else, please call our traffic hotline on 9323 9696. It's Roland with the latest Perth traffic on Gold 96 FM.
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0: Gold. Hello, it's Jonesy and Amanda driving you home across Australia.
1: This is almost like a public service announcement to women. As you know, when you go overseas and there's a scam or those sorts of things, how you're going to get robbed, kidnapped, whatever it is.
0: I've seen Taken.
1: You've seen Taken. How did that happen?
0: Well, it's the same sort of thing. His daughter got abducted over there in the overseas.
1: Well, the thing is, we've always been told about the van, the mask, the dark alley. But these are the
0: keep new, away from those things.
1: These are the some of the new scams that might bring you unstuck. Got pen and paper, Brendan?
0: Yes, ma'am.
1: Number one is the sample.
0: What's
1: when
0: that?
1: Someone says, try this perfume, smell this cologne, a stranger at a mall, a parking lot, a shop approaches you with a bottle, one spray near your face. This is dramatic, but it may not be perfume. It can contain chemicals that disorient you within seconds. They follow you out to your car. Bam.
0: Whoa.
1: And it says here, never smell anything a stranger hands you ever. Interesting. How about this one? Scheme number two, the flyer.
0: But who would do that?
1: Well, who would? Who would kidnap someone? Who would try and put something in someone's drink? Who would try? Who are these people, Brendan? They exist. Scheme number two.
0: Okay.
1: The flyer. There's a flyer on your windscreen, a flyer.
0: Yep.
1: You reach for it, and while you're reading, your hands are down, your hands are full, your eyes are down, you're standing at your driver door, someone approaches from behind. It says here the flyer was placed there 10 minutes ago, and they've been watching you come back to your car. It's all
0: about... Well, it says this on the flyer.
1: Are you listening? No. What do you mean? There's a flyer that someone's put on. So you come back to your car.
0: It's
1: and
0: flapping
1: you take
0: around.
1: It's flapping around. You reach for it. You're not concentrating on where your stuff is. You're looking down.
0: Sure.
1: Someone suddenly at your car bundles you in or bundles you out, takes your car, whatever. I'm not saying these are everyday scenarios.
0: No. But it could be a park inspector.
1: These are the new ways that things could happen. If you're going to take this seriously.
0: I'm taking it very seriously.
1: Scheme number three. This one is interesting. The baby sound. A recording of a baby crying played from a phone or a speaker near your front door at night.
0: Oh.
1: You hear a baby outside alone. Of course, your instinct is to open the door. There's no baby. Someone's waiting for you when you open the door. These are terrifying scenarios, but this is what's hard is that it goes against your instinct to say, don't do this. I'm going to read through them all and we'll discuss how we feel at the end. There's more.
0: I got one of those frog things that you bought from, online. It's a frog. When someone comes to your door, it goes, ribbit, ribbit.
1: Yeah.
0: What if they put that with the baby sound? A baby and a frog together.
1: I'm trying to save women, Brendan.
0: No,
1: you do what you like. You do what you like.
0: Well, men can be dupes too, you know.
1: Of course. Well, I think you're demonstrating that very well. Scheme number four, the charity clipboard. Am I boring you?
0: Not at all.
1: I saw you look at the clock.
0: Not at all. I'm not looking at the clock.
1: I hope if someone is going to be attacked in this room, it's you.
0: Go on. Charity clipboard.
1: Can you sign this petition? A clipboard, a pen, while you're writing your name, you're giving them your full name, your handwriting.
0: But who does this?
1: I don't know. It's Mr. Philip Kafforps. And his address is, if I knew that, I'd go and stop him. There's another one, the photo request. Can you take a photo of us? Yeah. A phone is hand. Both your hands are now holding their device. Your hands are free. Your phone is in your bag. They take your bag. Who's going to do
0: phone?
1: It? This is what's... Let me get to the point of this. And I know, I hope you're pretending to be dumb.
0: I'm not.
1: I'm dumb.
0: No, I just don't understand.
1: Let me get to the
0: all
1: end.
0: All this stuff sounds reasonable.
1: Of course. And people... It's all sounding reasonable until someone puts something in your drink. You think, this is the thing, you go out for a drink. Who would do that? People do.
0: I know.
1: This is the stuff I find interesting. Kindness is not compliance. Someone offers you something to smell, walk away. Someone hands you something and walk away. And no, it's hard to say if a baby's crying, can you help me? We all want to be people pleasers. This was the interesting point. No to a stranger costs you nothing. You don't owe a stranger anything. But if we all live like that, what a cold place it would be. But this is what the pattern is. It's all the same design. They want to occupy your hands, lower your eyes, consume your attention. 4 seconds, you're blind, you're busy, you're positioned. That's the window they're looking for. And I don't know who they are. All they're saying here is trust your gut. If you're in any of these circumstances, you do not owe a stranger anything.
0: Mm-hmm.
1: Trust your gut instinct.
0: Very good.
1: Have you understood, Brendan?
0: I do.
1: All I heard was you talk about your frog.
0: I'm going to punch one of those wildlife koalas in the head outside
1: the train
0: station.
1: Well, you have to go back into the 80s and try and do it then.
0: They're still there.
1: No, they're not.
0: Yeah, they are.
1: When's the last time you saw a person in a koala suit collecting money?
0: They're still there.
1: I'm trying to be earnest and help people.
0: I don't trust you.
1: Good.
0: Coming up, Instagram is on its way. JonesyAmanda.com.au if you'd like to be a part of it on Gold.
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7: Have you experienced the chilly bit of winter in Melbourne? 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It's every bit different.
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10: A crash on Tonkin Highway southbound before Dunreath Drive, Perth Airport on the right verge with towies on site. Also a crash Marmion Avenue northbound at Hepburn Avenue Sorrento in the left emergency lane with towies attending. It's on the Banana inbound at Actill Road and Mount Horry Bridge. Also Millpoint Road to the city to Hay Street. Outbound on the Mitchell, Stevenson Avenue to Hepburn Avenue and Ocean Reef Road. Inbound from Loft Street, busy out to Millpoint Road on the Banana, Canning Highway and Arbiter Road to Rowley Road. 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It's Roland with the latest Perth traffic on Gold 96 FM.
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13: It's 18 degrees. Hello, I'm Jimmy Williams. Geelong has responded to claims a player signed a waiver absolving the club of responsibility over future head trauma. The club saying it provides players with the information to make their own decisions. The Cats denying they were trying to avoid responsibility under health and safety laws. One of the men convicted over the death of Indigenous boy Cassius Turvey has failed to have his sentence reduced. Mitchell Forth sentenced to 12 years jail for his involvement in the bashing death of the teen back in 2022. Three appeal court judges disagreeing that the 27-year-old's sentence was excessive. A Perth paediatrician has appeared in court today after being charged with more child abuse offences. The 41-year-old from Wembley is facing another 15 counts after seven more alleged victims were identified. He now has 72 offences to answer against 18 victims. As former AFL player Nicky Winmar waits for sentencing over assault, the prosecution is asking for jail time. The 60-year-old convicted over the bashing of a woman in Victoria in May last year. Prosecutors say he should face the consequences of his actions, while the defence claims prison should be a last resort. Labor is facing scrutiny for Tony Burke postponing a speech about migration reforms at the National Press Club. The Home Affairs Minister was poised to speak today and unveil sweeping cuts to migration, but it's believed some details were still not finalised.
14: Migration obviously plays a really significant part in our economy, but it needs to happen at a sustainable rate, and that's why we've put in place the policies that we've done.
13: Deputy PM Richard Miles there. Tony Burke is set to speak at the next available date.
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0: to sport. A rare game on the MCG will help the Dockers prepare for the finals. That's according to star mid Hayden Young, who's told Lisa and Russell the match against the Demons on Saturday will be a battle.
1: It's going to be a great challenge for us. We're really excited about it. As I said, they're a team that can score heavily, so they're going to test out our team defence.
0: The latter leaders will be without their captain Alex Pearce, the star defender, being rested. Brennan Cox returns from a knee complaint. Perth's weather, partly cloudy and down to 9 degrees tonight, a possible shower and 19 tomorrow, more showers Saturday and a top of 16. Right now it's 18 degrees in Perth, and your next chance to win cash with Lisa and Russell's Odd One Out is tomorrow morning from 6 here on Gold 96 FM.
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7: Stick it in the guts, Barry.
8: We were just talking about your don't get kidnapped list that you were talking about before.
3: Oh, don't have your stuff stolen. The new tropes aren't what we're used to. It's about things will happen that they want you to occupy your hands.
8: Yep.
3: To deflect your attention, to be left exposed.
8: Another one for you. You're going to your car, you get in it, and you notice your windscreen wipers are up. And you instantly think, oh, my windscreen wipers are up. Someone's having a laugh. You get out of your car to put them back. In the meantime, Johnny Car Thief jumps in, drives off with you on the bonnet.
3: You'd think the name would be a giveaway.
8: Johnny Car Thief. I'm just saying, beware of this stuff.
3: This is what I was trying to say before, and you said as if. Who are those people? As if, as if.
8: Don't blame as if. You'd drive home with your windscreen wipers up anyway. You wouldn't even notice.
3: I'd be inside my own garage and think, who did that?
8: Who did that? A lot of people are talking about those Kmart camera glasses, the new camera glasses.
3: Yeah.
8: Now they're under $100.
3: We're going to put them to the pub test. They have sold out, but what does it mean in the world of consent?
8: And also trouble at the Tour de France for the ladies in the aerodynamics department. We'll talk about that on Gold.

0: Gold across Australia. Jonesy Demander driving you home this Thursday afternoon. The padded bra cheating claim rocks Tour de France femmes as bizarre theory swirls around cycling.
1: What is the bragate controversy in cycling? Some teams at the Tour de France Femmes are concerned that riders are putting padding in their suits to improve their times, which you might think doesn't make sense. But adding extra padding in the chest area actually smooths the airflow around the body and reduces drag, and so riders can move faster. Adding padding to improve aerodynamics isn't allowed under international cycling rules.
2: Is that why Lance Armstrong had one testicle?
0: I can't answer that question.
2: But I would have thought that having a flatter chest would be more aerodynamic.
0: Well, you would think so. You would think so. And what they've said, as that lady has said, that the wind swirls around. So there's like an aerodynamic effect that takes place. So, and they do this for ski jumpers as well.
2: Do they pad their bras?
0: They pad their bras.
2: Really?
0: So there have been several complaints from cycling's world team tour teams alleging that padded sports bras are being used for aerodynamic advantage. They claim riders are faking a larger cup size to reduce their drag through the air.
2: To make Brendan Jones pay attention.
0: Not at all.
2: Not at all.
0: Teams reportedly called for inspectors to be introduced to check riders in a closed tent just to make sure everything's tickety-boo. There's a professor of aerodynamics. His name is Bert Blocken. Seriously, Professor Blocken.
2: Blocking him on socials.
0: He's published the theory that a rounder chest is advantageous when it comes to aerodynamics. He labelled the concept of placing an object inside a jersey or skin suit to reduce aerodynamic drag and improve airflow around the body, chest fairing, as it were, and said it can reduce drag by 3.6%. Professor Blocken said, "We are talking about a chest fairing, which alters the airflow around the body, therefore reducing overpressure on the thighs. As a result, the rider experiences less air." I've taken the liberty of just doing a quick drawing. So there, that's my drawing.
2: Oh, that's a good drawing.
0: Thank you.
2: Who's that? What's his name?
0: No, that's a lady.
2: Right.
0: So that's her with her bosoms packed down. Okay, so if I augment this picture and put bigger situation.
2: I understand.
0: No, and then the wind flow. As you can see, the wind flow is coming through here.
2: Show me.
0: So now, instead of foiling into that area, it blocks around here and goes around the wider part of the body.
2: Is that what you want?
0: That's what you want.
2: So is that why next year we'll see a whole lot of Dolly Parton impersonators taking part in the Tour de France Femmes?
0: Talk to Professor Blocken.
2: He says into the tent.
0: His wife comes home from work. How was your day at work, dear?
2: Well, what do your wife will say? You've just drawn pictures of bosoms.
0: I've done better.
2: Coming up next, we're going down to the Jones Amanda Arms for the pub test about pervy glasses.
0: Yes. Let's talk further about that on Gold.
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1: A crash on South Street at Benningfield Street intersection in Bull Creek with an ambulance on site. Heavy traffic in the area. Also a crash on Tonkin Highway southbound before Dunreath Drive, Perth Airport on the right verge with TOWIs on site. And a crash on Marmion Avenue northbound at Hepburn Avenue, Sorrento in the left emergency lane. And emergency works at Scarborough Beach Road westbound at Huntress Road, Innaloo. Left lane blocked with speed reduced to 40 k's an hour. 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It's Roland with the latest Perth traffic on Gold 96 FM.

0: Gold. Hello there. It's Jonesy and Amanda driving you home. When there's big issues to discuss, where do we go?
1: We go down to the Jonesy and Amanda Arms for the pub test.
2: The good old-fashioned pub test.
0: True. Thank you, Sam. Kmart glasses, do they pass the pub test?
1: Not just Kmart glasses, Kmart camera glasses.
0: Yes, I should. Should.
1: This is actually...
0: They sell a great range.
1: This is actually a big issue because we've seen the Meta smart glasses. Mm. They're around they're over $450 in Australia. They have a camera recording device. They can record you and apparently a red light goes on, but people already have problems with those. But those have other technological advantages that people use for AI, auditory assistance, a whole lot of other things.
0: Mm.
1: The ones that Kmart is selling that have just sold out sell for about $89 and all they have is a camera facility. So it looks like a pair of dark-rimmed glasses and people are buying them for what purpose? To film unobtrusively. But what does this mean? I've seen some people, usually it's men, going up and just saying to women, hey, can I have your phone number? I'm watching their response and uploading that as content to whatever response. So people don't have consent in how their image is being used anymore on socials. You don't know you're being filmed. As I said, there are provocative questions being asked, not just in sexual context, but just out in the public, blah, blah, blah. And then suddenly your image and your response to that is on someone's socials.
0: Yeah. Yeah, I remember the early days of radio, we used to take our little mini disc recorder and go out and get the Johnny on the Street opinion. But you had the radio station logo on, you had a microphone with a flag on it.
1: We also used to have to ask, are you happy
0: yes.
1: to be recorded and used on radio? We had to ask people's approval for that.
0: But also that used to have a bit of gravitas as well because people are like, oh, hang on, you're a professional. My point is now these guys are just doing that and they're using whatever reaction they get.
1: Yeah,
0: our
1: as
0: days,
1: content.
0: Yeah, so we wanted an opinion about, I don't know, what you think of whatever football team.
1: Yeah.
0: And then they went into that.
1: We weren't just provoking people for the sake of getting clickbait. I saw an interesting thing that said women are being advised to play Disney songs when they notice a man is recording them with these kinds of glasses.
0: Mm-hmm.
1: Because apparently music is more protected than women in 2026. Interesting, isn't it?
0: Is that a joke or is that real?
1: That's real. And I've seen a petition. There's already a petition that's up trying to ban the sale of these cheap AI glasses.
0: I don't like
1: banning. They're not AI. They're just cameras.
0: I don't like banning technology. You know, it sure is like the Luddites or the people that wanted to ban the car. It's progress.
1: At what cost? The cost is consent. The cost is control over how your image is used. The cost is you're not even aware, let alone give permission sometimes that you're being filmed.
0: What do you think?
1: But as you say, Brendan, maybe women are using them too for a whole lot of reasons and it's not all manky.
0: Mm-hmm.
1: Kmart camera glasses, these cheap versions of the Meta glasses,
0: that
1: only record. There's no other service to them.
0: Video ref in your life.
1: It'd be like a dash cam
0: for
1: your face.
0: For your whole life, and you just and you go to a bunker and they play it back. Well, clearly you were in the right.
1: Well, what do you think? Does it pass the pub test?
0: 13:55:22. 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
4: A crash on South Street, it's closed westbound at Benningfield Street in Bull Creek and Benningfield Street closed southbound at South Street. Emergency services on site. Also a crash, Tonkin Highway southbound before Dunreath Drive, Perth Airport. TOWIE's on site. And emergency work, Scarborough Beach Road westbound at Huntress Road in Loo. Left lane closed, speed down to 40 k's an hour. And crash cleared from Armin Avenue northbound at Hepburn Avenue in Sorrento. 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It's rolling with the latest Perth traffic on Gold 96 FM.
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0: Higher and higher. 10 questions. 60 seconds on the clock. You can pass if you don't know an answer. We'll come back to that question if time permits. You get all the questions right, $1,000.
4: You can make it $2,000 by answering a bonus question, but it is double or nothing.
0: Looky here. It's Kylie and Carolyn Springs.
4: Hi, Kylie.
5: Huh? Hello, how are you?
4: Very well. You sound stunned that it's you.
5: Oh, my God, I am stunned, actually. I'm very excited.
0: Well, it's you, Pikachu.
4: It is you, and let's hope that the gods are on your side today. We've got 10 questions. We've got 60 seconds. Say pass if you're not sure, because we might have time to come back, okay?
5: Okay, terrific.
4: Kylie, good luck. Here we go. Question number one, how many corners are on a triangle?
5: Three.
4: Question two, green and gold are the sporting colours of which country?
5: Australia.
4: Question three, in which sport would you perform a slam dunk?
5: Basketball.
4: Question four, what fruit has varieties called Pink Lady and Granny Smith?
5: Apples.
4: Question five, which vitamin is produced when skin is exposed to sunlight?
5: C?
4: Vitamin D. I thought you were going to do it. Oh, it's vitamin D.
5: Oh, it is too. I knew it. As soon as I said C, I knew it was D.
0: Oh, damn it.
4: Flops.
0: Kylie.
4: Kylie, you are powering through there.
5: Oh, my goodness.
4: Kylie, thank you for playing.
5: Oh, thank you so much.
0: Good on you, Kylie. Thank you.
4: We'll play again tomorrow.
0: JonesyandAmanda.com.au if you would like to register.
4: In the meantime, we'll go back to the Jonesy and Amanda Arms, the Kmart camera glasses. Mm-hmm. Do they pass the pub test?
0: That's next on Gold.
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7: A crash on South Road, it's closed westbound at Benningfield Street in Bull Creek, and Benningfield Street closed southbound at South Street. Emergency services on site. Also a crash, Tonkin Highway southbound before Dunreath Drive, Perth Airport. TOWIE's on site. And emergency works, Scarborough Beach Road westbound at Huntress Road in Loo. Left lane closed, speed down to 40 k's an hour. And crash cleared from Marmion Avenue northbound at Hepburn Avenue in Sorrento. 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It's Roland with the latest Perth traffic on Gold 96 FM.
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0: I'm Sally Pearson. Maya joined as cruised into the round of 32 at the Toronto Open with a straight sets victory. Fellow Aussie Daria Kazatkina lost to Alina Rybakina in three sets. New ownership for the GWS netball team with Sports Entertainment Group officially set to take the reins. 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The Aussie mixed 4x400m relay team posted the second fastest time at the Under 20 World Championships, and Amy Vollering has won the fifth stage of the Tour de France Fam.
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0: Gold, hello there. It's Jonesy and Amanda driving you home across Australia this Thursday, the 6th of August. Let's get on down to the Jonesy and Amanda Arms for the pub test.
1: The pub test.
2: Pub test.
1: Does it pass the pub test?
3: If something sounds unlikely, then it should fail the pub test.
2: Yeah, the pub test.
4: Doesn't pass the sniff test.
5: Stop it. It's not helpful.
0: Kmart camera glasses. Do they pass the pub test?
6: They've sold out at around $80. We've had the Meta glasses, which have a far more sophisticated use of...
0: And they're more expensive.
6: Well, that's the thing, and they have a variety of uses. To my knowledge, all these ones are... is a camera.
0: Mm-hmm.
6: But the bigger picture here is if you're outside, it's deemed that you're offering consent. That's
0: yep.
6: what's so hard. We've lost the power of consent. There's a number of sites where girls have just been pinged with guys saying, oh, do you want to go out with me? And then just filming their response, and that's all being used as content.
0: Yep.
6: You don't know when you're being used as content. I was just talking to the girls here who work with us, and they were saying that if you saw someone needing help, you think, am I being filmed for content that I'm not helping?
0: Mm.
6: What you suddenly you see the world around you as an Instagram reel. Where do you fit in? You just can't go about living your life without feeling you're being observed.
0: Sure.
6: Situations are now seeing as maybe they're set up because people are going to be filming you. It stopped young people going out for the fear of being filmed, getting drunk, having fun.
0: So?
6: Yeah, there's statistics that show people aren't drinking as much when they're out in clubs, all that kind of stuff.
0: But not because of being filmed, sure.
6: Being filmed for fear. Yeah, it's surveillance.
0: Yeah.
6: Even if
0: there's a lot of surveillance.
6: Even if it's your own friends filming it and putting it on socials, there's not a private moment anymore.
0: George Orwell wrote Big Brother, he was saying that Big Brother would be filming us. It's more of us filming each other.
6: Well, we thought that would be a horror, and now that's an aspiration.
0: That's our reality.
6: So how do you feel these Kmart camera glasses, do they pass the pub test?
7: No, they do not. I think it's disgusting. No one's privacy is protected and it's insane. It's mad. It means people can be filmed 24/7 almost without their consent. I don't like it.
8: Well, I wear walkies alarm around my neck and all you do is you pull a pin at 120 decibels and I've got a torch around my neck as well. So you shine it in their eyes. And wearing a mask, that covers some of my face and glasses anyway. I'm ready for fight or flight all the time.
9: When you're in public and people are just, going around with these glasses, they should have some type of warning that you can see, like something on it to just warn you that people are filming you. It's just so wrong.
10: I'm a bit on the fence about them. I was looking at these last night. They were still available for sale in store last night, but they're all sold out now. But I just wanted to also correct Amanda, they're not just the camera. They have Bluetooth connectivity for music and taking calls. They do have image recognition and chat features with the companion app, so they do kind of still function as a bit like AI. But yeah, I think it's dodgy. I

0: know if they've got the red light the way the Meta glasses are, but yeah, it's pretty scary for women.
1: I'm sort of all for it. I actually have some Meta glasses, but I bought them so that I could press a button if I ever needed them for safety. Yeah, and someone attacks you or you see something illegal. I saw a guy that rammed into another car and then went to drive off, you know? And it's a one-click press, so you can actually get the evidence.
2: Mm.
3: Wow, that's maybe interesting that they are more than just
2: maybe
3: glasses.
2: Make
3: I didn't
2: them
3: know
2: more
3: that.
2: Obvious, like maybe those big them novelty Dame Edna sunglasses.
3: But having said that, even if they are more obvious, if someone comes up to you and they are filming,
2: yeah,
3: you're already pinged. You're already filmed. You know what I mean?
2: I know exactly.
3: Suddenly
2: what you
3: being
2: mean.
3: In public means, well, you asked for it. You're in public.
2: Maybe you should just run around the street swearing at the top of your lungs.
3: Yeah, or as they say, women have been told to sing Disney tunes because nothing can be played if you're singing a Disney tune. Disney has more rights than women do.
2: Unfortunately, Amanda's not joking.
3: No, and I'd be singing so off-key no one would recognise it as a Disney tune.
2: Let it go.
4: Righto, you two. That's enough.
2: Well, Friday, tomorrow, you know what that means.
3: Friday field sessions.
2: FFS. Should we say who it is?
3: Yeah, go on.
2: I feel like have we announced who we've got tomorrow, Ryan?
5: I don't know.
2: We have.
3: Say it.
2: People are not.
3: It's Bachelor Girl.
2: Oh, okay. 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
3: Okay, you do it.
2: Well, there's no point now.
3: It's Bachelor Girl and we're so thrilled.
2: Bachelor Girl are coming into the studio for Friday field sessions.
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0: It's crashed. South Street closed westbound between Findlay Street and Bedingfield Road in Leeming. Bedingfield Road is closed southbound at South Street as well, with emergency services on site. Crash on Tonkin Highway southbound before Dunreath Drive, Perth Airport, blocking the left lane with TOWIs on site. And emergency works on Scarborough Beach Road westbound at Hunter Street in Innaloo. Left lane blocked with Western Power on site. Speed reduced to 40 k's an hour. 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It's Roland with the latest Perth traffic on Gold 96 FM.
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3: It's 17 degrees. Hello, I'm Jimmy Williams. The AFL claims it did not approve a deal allowing a Geelong player with a history of concussion to waive his legal rights. The Cats have agreed to remove the waiver, denying they were trying to avoid responsibility under health and safety laws. The league satisfied the club didn't use the letter to allow a medically unfit player to get back onto the field. The state government is under pressure from BHP and Watercorp, with two strikes expected in the space of a week. Watercorp staff are set to walk off the job next Thursday because of an ongoing pay dispute. Opposition leader Basil Zemplar says the government is letting the state down.
4: We need the Pilbara firing on all cylinders. It's too important to our nation's economy, to Western Australia's economy. And in terms of the critical and crucial supply of water, it is something that needs to be sorted out really before strike action takes place.
3: Australia's preparedness for war will come under the microscope in a new federal inquiry. Defence Minister Richard Marles says growing global uncertainty makes it vital the nation is prepared for conflict.
5: Countries around the world who exercise this habitually, we want to look at what world's best practice is, see how we can walk down this path better.
3: The Federal Energy Minister's travel expenses are under the microscope. Chris Bowen and his team's travel bill has totaled more than $340,000 for international trips in the last financial year. Between April and June this year alone, taxpayers forked out over $87,000. James Packer has married for a third time in a private ceremony in Italy. The businessman tying the knot with Kylie Lim after rekindling a romance that originally started nearly a decade ago.
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3: To sport, ladder leaders Fremantle will be without their captain Alex Pearce for Saturday's clash with the Demons at the MCG. The star defender is being rested. Coach Justin Longmuir says he understands why the AFL has raised concerns over mass player management.
7: They want to make sure the integrity of every game's there, and I get that, but also think there's the club's responsibility to make sure that we're as best prepared to go as long in the season as we can.
3: Perth's weather, partly cloudy and down to 9 tonight, a possible shower and 19 tomorrow, and more showers on Saturday with a top of 16. Right now it's 17 degrees in Perth, and your next chance to win cash with Lisa and Russell's Odd One Out is tomorrow morning from 6 on Gold 96 FM.
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10: Coming up on today's Christian O'Connell Show, small thing, big joy. What small thing gives you big joy? And we've got seafood songs for today's time waster.

0: Christian O'Connell Show. Time now on the show for small thing that gives you big joy. Last week we heard from Anton. When you get a complimentary marshmallow with your hot chocolate, still not putting it in the drink. Mark, when you go to the toilet at a restaurant, come back, your food is there waiting for you. Alison, coffee and cannolis on a Sunday. A small thing, big joy for Alison. For me, there's a couple. I had one last night, putting leftovers in the Tupperware container, and I got the ultimate where you get all four clicks first time.
1: Oh, well done.
0: I didn't, it's rare, isn't it? Because you're like, is this the right lid? Tuck in, clip.
1: Well, I've never had that. That must have been so satisfying.
0: It was really satisfying when you get all four. It's like four green lights. Clip, clip, clip, clip. Normally, there's one that just... And you don't feel as completely airtight in there.
1: Yeah, it's because do you put your lids in the dishwasher?
0: Yes.
1: Yeah, same. I think it warps it a bit. Oh. So it's always a bit. Yeah.
0: Are you not meant to?
1: No, you're supposed to only put the bottom in the dishwasher
2: really?
1: And hand. But who's got time for that?
2: Time for that.
0: Yeah. Well, it doesn't take that long to hand wash it. What's happened to us? Who's got time for that? Also, the other one yesterday, it was bin day yesterday. The bin bag, the new bin bag, went in first time. You know, it sticks to itself.
1: Yeah.
0: And it's so isn't you're trying to shake it free to open up to get in there. Went in first time.
1: Wow, you on a roll yesterday.
0: And I'm telling you now, I have a new, maybe we should talk about this on the show this week. Mm-hmm. Your new addictions. This here is a Jakeman's throat sweep. I don't have a sore throat, but when I was in the UK, I went to a chemist and they recommended these things called Jakeman's. They've been going since 1907. Mm. I love the taste of this honey and lemon flavour so much, I brought 8 packets back with me.
2: Wow.
0: Right, I could open up my own independent chemist warehouse. I love these throat sweets. I don't have a sore throat or a chesty cough, but I'm getting through 3 or 4 of these a day now. Yeah. I love these things. They are so nice.
1: You can't find them in Australia.
0: No. There are some websites you can get them.
1: Right.
0: I might start being an importer. It might be my side hustle. You'll see me at local markets at the weekend selling them out my car boot. That's if there's any left of my secret stash. Rio, what is it for you? Small thing, big joy.
1: We're doing a watch of the hot new show at the moment, Friends. And do you
0: remember? Are you going back from
1: season? Yeah, we're going back.
0: Great idea. We did that during lockdown.
1: It's
0: me and
1: so
0: the whole family.
1: Good.
0: So many great jokes as well. You forget there's so many classic episodes.
1: It's actually aged so well. It's so funny.
0: Oh, no, I don't know. Some of it is aged badly.
1: Yeah, a little bit, but it's
0: I watched
1: still
0: it
1: funny.
0: With my two militant feminist daughters, right? And there's a lot of stuff that does not age very well.
1: Right, okay.
0: There's constant sex jokes.
1: Yeah, come
0: at the time we didn't. I kept saying this. At the time we didn't know. I didn't know.
1: And they do this thing that no one does anymore. At the end of the show, they run the credits, and then there's a little extra treat for you at the end where they one extra little scene,
0: yes.
1: A little tag, a little something funny.
2: A little gift with purchase.
1: Yeah. A little gift with purchase, and I get really excited about it every time.
0: One of the greatest sitcoms ever, that.
1: Mm. So good.
0: Every episode is always very funny.
1: Yes. And you know what? There's something about cameras back in the day. Everyone was more attractive. They're not as, you know, these days, they're like everything shows too much. The light's really bright.
0: Yeah, right. It's very glary. These high-resolution cameras.
1: Yes.
0: And worst of all now, it's our TV screens.
1: Yes.
0: I was watching something the other day. Now you really notice it when an actor, male actor, has to wear hair dye for a character. It's always this real, like, your nana's hair dye. It's like it's purple. It's a strange brown. There was something I'm watching with the great David Tennant in. I was like, what, DT, what have you done to your hair?
1: Yeah, it's like that soft lighting of the 90s and the cameras. Yeah. Everyone looks gorgeous.
0: Yeah. Is there a filter we can get on our cameras?
1: Yes.
0: I want the Friends filter. Yes. Patsy, what's it for you? Small thing, big joy.
2: How's this? A sausage sizzle on a Wednesday. I pulled up to our local supermarket yesterday.
0: Great idea.
2: Just that unmistakable waft of
0: sneaky midweek
2: beautiful sausages with onions. And it was the local Rotary Club doing a sausage sizzle on
1: a Wednesday.
2: I know.
0: That's a perfect little nice pick-me-up on a Wednesday.
2: Yeah.
0: Isn't that middle of the week?
2: You know, cold winter's day. Is it the weekend? No, but it's the next best thing. It's Wednesday because there's sausage sizzle at our local.
0: And were the people getting one?
2: Yeah, they were. Yeah, I think everyone was taken back. It's like, hang on, it's Wednesday and there's a sausage
0: sizzle. That's all it takes. That's all it takes when you come to Australia.
2: They're very easy
0: listen,
2: to
0: Pope,
2: impress.
0: If you listen to this about your visit in 2 years' time, don't pack the hat. All you got to do is bring some sausages.

0: 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You'll attract a crowd. You won't have to even turn water into wine. Just actually put some sausage and a bit of bread. You'll get a big following and a turnout.
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3: There's still a serious crash this evening through Leeming, closing South Street westbound between Findlay Street and Benningfield Road. Benningfield Road closed southbound at South Street as well. Seek an alternate route, it's very busy. Near the airport, still a crash on Tonkin Highway southbound as well, just before Dunreath Drive. The right lane's been shut by incident response and traffic is slow there as well. Whether you're moving, decluttering your home or office, or heading overseas, let Storage King help you start your new chapter. Stuff it. 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If you see anything else, please call our traffic hotline on 9323 9696. It's Dylan with the latest Perth traffic on Gold 96FM.

0: Christian O'Connell's show. Small thing, big joy. Christian, when you order two potato cakes at your local fish and chips, owner gives you three. Oh, nom nom, yes. Henzo, you're right. Christian, small thing, big joy. When your toast pops up with exactly the right amount of brownness. Mm. No more extra 30 seconds. Christian, my weekly phone call every Thursday with my BFF while I wait for my daughter to finish tutoring. That's from Tanya. I envy sometimes. The sisterhood is very powerful. Mm. Honestly, sometimes I hear my wife chat to her friends. Within 30 seconds, they're deep into what they need to talk about.
1: Yeah.
0: It's incredible.
2: Yeah.
0: There's no booze needed, in other words, with men to try and dislodge the deep inner loss that they're feeling, what they don't talk about. It's immediately. Yeah. Sometimes I hear her crying within 30 seconds, laughing a minute later. She's meta-processing all emotions in a matter of seconds and minutes. It's incredible to see. Mm. The sisterhood is a real thing. Yeah. It's strong.
2: They're a lifeline, girlfriends.
0: Yes.
2: I'd speak to one in particular every single day.
0: Do you?
2: Yep. And it just distresses me.
0: An old friend like from childhood?
2: Yeah, we used to work together.
0: Oh,
2: when we were like 19 and we never miss a beat. We just have to touch base. Our day is better after we've spoken it.
0: Yeah, my wife is still like that with a friend she's had. She was a teenager. Yeah, you know, we now live here in Australia and she lives in Canada now as well. They're in different parts of the world, but within seconds when they talk to each other, they're back into it.
2: Yeah.
0: Into the brotherhood. Needs to take a look at the sisterhood.
1: Yes, yeah.
0: It is really important. So I get that, Tanya. Why that? You're out of phone call every Thursday while you're waiting for your daughter to finish tutoring. That's your you time. It's like therapy. Christian, small thing, big joy. Walking into the gym to find only two people in there. See, this is good as the brotherhood's going to get. A good day for a man is when there's not many other men there to feel intimidated by. Christian, my big joy was today. I got every green traffic light on the way to work. Yesterday it was all red, so it's balanced out. By the way, just while that song was on, I was about to screw up a piece of paper, and I made something I haven't done since I was a kid, a paper airplane with it.
1: Oh.
0: Do people still make paper airplanes?
1: What do you mean?
0: Like, do kids that's not a great one. I bet you were good at them. I could never make a great one.
1: I was so bad.
0: You make one now?
1: No, I'm so bad, so bad. But
0: do you remember at school? At school, this is before we had smartphones, we were making paper aeroplanes. I remember our school had an annual competition.
1: Oh, really?
0: To encourage engineers. I think that's how James Dyson started.
1: I went to a Ben Folds concert where everyone got a piece of paper on the seat and then you wrote your request.
0: Oh, I've seen that one. I watched that one online.
1: Yeah, fly it down to Ben on the stage. Here's mine.
0: Such a great idea. Maybe we should hold a paper aeroplane competition.
1: Yes.
0: Seriously, it's like an old... That looks... that isn't going anywhere. You and I are lousy at it.
1: That's not anything.
0: No, that's not. That thing's not taken off. Musk isn't hiring you. You've gone work on those SpaceX rockets.
1: Oh, my God.
0: Putus and Caitlin, what is it for you, mate? What is the small thing, big joy?
3: This happened to me yesterday. I picked up my drink bottle and I thought, oh, no, is there going to be enough water in here? I opened it. I sculled it because I was thirsty as. The perfect amount of water was in there and I didn't have to get out of my desk to go and get more.
0: You told me she had a good one.
1: I said she has one.
3: That's a good one. Yeah. Perfect amount. I didn't have to get up.
0: Unsubscribe.
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6: Well, just that serious crash in place now through Leeming. South Street shut westbound between Findlay Street and Beddingfield Road. Beddingfield Road is closed southbound at South Street as well. Seeking alternate route, it's very heavy and emergency services are working away on site. Mitchell, Graham Farmer freeways and the Northbridge Tunnel are clear. Just a bit slow southbound out of Perth from Mounts Bay Road down to Mill Point Road. 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If you see anything else, please call our traffic hotline on 9323 9696. It's Dylan with the latest Perth traffic on Gold 96 FM.
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0: 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Now,
1: I have a new idea.
0: And it involves you, Rio. And something that people always say to me, what a unique part of the show is. And there's no other show that has this gift that actually you give, which is the jingles that you sing and make for the show are incredible.
2: Thank you.
0: They're fantastic. So over the years, he's done this. You versus News and a quiz against Patsy.
3: You versus News. You versus News.
0: This used to be good fun, actually.
3: Will you beat Petrina Jones or will she beat you?
2: That is good.
0: Also this.
3: What's the year again? What's the year, my friend?
0: Then there was Tiny Tradies.
3: Tiny Tradies. Can they build it? Tiny Tradies.
2: What was this?
3: Yes, they can.
0: Then there was Irene Gold.
2: Oh.
0: She is old.
3: Irene Gold.
2: Gold.
3: She is 100 years old.
0: This is one of my favourites.
3: Outlived Coolio and Harold Holmes. She's indestructible.
2: Factual.
3: Now she's in a limo.
2: And she just had her birthday a couple of weeks ago.
0: She did. Yeah, 103.
2: Incredible.
4: Amazing.
0: Right, so we know you can sing. It's a gift. Give your good gift freely. I don't want to have this singer canary in a cage anymore.
2: Thank
0: that
2: you.
0: Comes out occasionally. Mm. No. I've written some words here. That we've got to imagine now that this is actually happening, this feature.
2: Okay.
0: Rio can sing. You've heard him every week. He's singing something on the show. And now we're putting him to work for you. Once a week, Rio makes someone special a song. Not just any song, their song. Mm-hmm. Their favourite song. The one they belt out in the car. The one that was on at their wedding. The one they've been murdering at karaoke for 20 years. Same tune, same big chorus, but with new words about them. All the stuff they do. All the stuff we love them for, all the stuff you take the mickey out of them for, and then we play it on the radio across the country. Their favourite song, but it's about them coming through the speakers and into their hearts. We make you a star. Who's it going to be? What do we call this? Simply your song.
2: I would love to do this.
0: Yeah, well, it wasn't a question. all right, so let's go to Sue. Welcome to the show.
5: Christian, oh my God, I am so happy I got through. This has me written all over it for my husband.
0: Oh, brilliant. Tell us about your husband, Sue.
5: My husband's name is Rocco. It's coming up to our 29th anniversary of our wedding.
0: Congratulations.
5: For which he actually chose his favourite song for our bridal dance, which was our song. And he's also turning 60 this year. So I was like, oh my God, wow. This is me. We have to get this.
0: So much to write about in a feature that I'm called after the Elton John song, Your Song. This would be brilliant. So in a couple of weeks' time, you mark 29 years of being married.
5: Yes, in November, it's our 29th anniversary. October's his 60th. We've got our son's 21st is this weekend. We have so much going on. And I was like, this is me. He's a diehard footy fan. He's a diehard musician. One of his favourite things at the moment is to write speeches and put his own snippets of songs to them to relate back to the

0: people, I'm always like, hun, we don't have time. He's like, no, I can do this.
1: That's beautiful.
0: Do it very well.
1: That's such a sweet story.
2: We already get the feel for this guy. Rocco sounds amazing.
0: Do you know what? Rocco is the best dad. He's a great bloke. He is so chilled and laid back, but would do anything for anyone. We met at the Bourbon and Beefsteak nightclub back in the day. I know. It's tragic, right? Our kids are
2: This is how people used to meet in nightclubs.
0: I know. Our kids are like, please don't tell people that. Like, that's really cheating. we have four kids. It's just, yeah, he would absolutely love this.
2: Sue, you're going to be the first one.
0: Yeah!
2: We have to do this. This is incredible. Just after almost 29 years of marriage, just to clearly hear how and love you both are as well. Yeah. It's incredible.
0: We are. He puts up with me, can I tell you? Our son's 21st. I'm like a crazy woman possessed this week, getting ready. And he's like, take it easy, hon. Take it easy. I'm like, don't tell me to take it easy.
2: All right, Rocco's going to be the first one. Yeah, we're going to do this one. All right, so we'll be in touch.
0: He's going to die.
2: Hopefully not. Hopefully he makes it to the 60th.
0: We can't afford to lose any listeners.
2: So you're going to be the first one. Thank you so much for calling up as well.
0: Thank you.
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5: Taking a final look at the roads for you across town this evening. There's still a serious crash through Leeming. South Street's reopened westbound, however. Between Findlay Street and Beddingfield Road, incident response just have the left lane closed and traffic is now flowing better. The earlier crash near the airport cleared. Tonkin Highway southbound before Dunreath Drive. Traffic remains a little bit slow on the approach and it's just busy on the freeway southbound Mounts Bay Road through to Mill Point Road this evening. 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

0: This is the Christian O'Connell Show, the bright side of the dial. To down the time waster, seafood songs. Seafood songs. What are the fishermen and the fisher ladies and the fisher people listening to? Chub Tropicana.
1: Silver Floss.
0: Prawn to Rum by Bruce Springsteen.
1: Gorgold.
0: Another one bites the crustacean.
1: Gold.
0: Return of the mackerel.
1: Silver.
0: I want to hold your clam chowder.
1: Silver Floss.
0: Excuse me. And Shakira loves her local chippy.
1: Yeah.
0: When she's there, while she's waiting for them to be done and get the extra salt and vinegar, these chips don't lie.
1: Yep.
0: Hey, come on, man. I wasn't there yet. Doesn't matter. I'm taking the long way round to the punchline. Chips don't lie. All right, what have you got, Rhea? Your seafood songs.
1: Roy Orbison's a picky eater.
0: Yeah?
1: He's eating only the abalone.
0: Oh, okay. Silver.
1: Outcast are in Barcelona.
0: Yeah?
1: They're ordering... Hey, yeah.
0: Yeah, that's good. Gold.
1: I'm morning, morning, morning, morning.
0: Again, these are all gold. You love your seafood.
1: And the Black Eyed Peas are watering as well. They're saying, pump it chowder. Pump it chowder.
0: They're not, actually.
2: They are.
0: No, that's the extent of you. Bronze. All right, what have you got then? Seafood songs. Hey, Sandy Crab.
1: Bronze.
0: Madonna would like a sturgeon.
1: Silver.
0: Lobster's Paradise.
1: Silver Plus.
0: We Didn't Start the Fryer.
1: Gold.
0: Hatuna Matata.
1: Gold Plus. Wow.
0: That's very good, isn't it? Kenny Thompson, well done. Christian, not these days by Powderfinger, but these craze by Chowderfinger. It's a doubler.
1: Gold.
0: Well done, Tim Prowse. You Oyster Know, Alanis Morissette.
1: Oh, very good, Gold Plus.
0: Christopher Davis, well done for You Oyster Know. Flake on Me.
1: Silver.
0: Prawn to Be Alive.
1: Silver Plus.
0: Sitting on the Dock of Moreton Bay Bugs.
1: Gold.
0: I'm happy with that, Brent. I Don't Like Barramundis. Boomtown Rats.
1: Nah, silver.
0: Clam, I Wish I Was Your Lover.
1: Silver.
0: Prawn This Way, Lady Gaga.
1: Silver.
0: Cod Is a DJ.
1: Silver.
0: Oh, faithless efforts. Well done, Nathan. Clam on Eileen.
1: Gold.
0: Instead of Gang and Tar, Plankton Style.
1: That is very...
0: Is that the winner?
1: That's got to be the winner.
0: That's your winner. Leah, you are the winner today. Instead of Gangnam Style, Plankton Style. That's the Christian O'Connell Show for today. 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
10: 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Ow! Willy and Woody!
11: Another one. Australia! You know what time it is. It's time for something big. Big. It's time for something bold. It's time for something sexy.
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13: DJ Will.
14: The DJ Will National Tour is in full steam, baby. For those that don't know, Will, you used to be a DJ, my friend. Then you had kids. You got busy. You became a loving father, and I love that. I respect that. But it was just so sad to not have you on the decks. So as your best friend, as your manager, I have organised a national tour for you, and gee whiz, have we been rocking it. We had the under-14 soccer training on Monday. We had the 6 a.m. coffee gig on Wednesday. Yes. Sure, it got cut off after 10 minutes because you were playing deep techno at 6 a.m.
15: No, because you hadn't told the cafe owner that we're going to be playing loud music.
14: Yeah, it was kind of bad boy.
16: DJ Will.
14: That's what I was trying to create. A little bit of cred for you, my friend. DJ Will don't care. He plays whatever music he wants to play. The huge news, guys, is that we'll be playing in Townsville in an actual club this Saturday night. Club 237. I'm being told it's not too late to get your flights. Those flights are booking out quickly. Word has got out. Club 237, Saturday night. But here's the thing, Will.
15: Yeah, talk to me.
14: This is where I want to start the show.
15: Yep.
14: There's this weird rumor that's starting
15: about you in Townsville.
14: Weird.
15: I'm starting to smell a rat.
14: I don't know where it's
15: I feel
14: come
15: like
14: from.
15: You started it.
14: No.
15: I feel like you've started it.
14: Why would I start it? Because it's not good.
15: Because you're jealous.
14: Jealous?
15: Yeah, you got that Elvis Presley manager thing going on where you're like, geez.
14: Jealous of your success all of a sudden?
15: You are.
14: All right. Well,
15: I'm going to be in the limelight at the Snake Pit, Club 237 at Townsville on the weekend. You want to be behind the decks. You want to be in the booth.
14: Yeah.
15: So you started a rumor about me, and I'm not finding it funny.
14: Maybe. Well, I'll tell you what the rumor is up next on Will and Woody.

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And you might know how to play with fire.

0: Will and Woody, hope you're having a wonderful drive home.
1: Woods.
0: The DJ Will National Tour is in full swing, ladies and gentlemen.
1: It is.
0: As your tour manager, I couldn't be happier with how everything's going. For those that are just joining the journey, Will, you used to be a DJ, used to be a cool guy, you had kids, other things took your time, but finally you are back on the deck,
1: my
0: friend.
1: Can you get back on them, yeah.
0: So I've organised this national tour for you.
1: Yep.
0: We are going to Townsville Saturday, Club 237. It's going to be a massive, massive finale. I couldn't be more confident with what you're going to bring.
1: It's not the case.
0: This is slight.
1: Not the case.
0: What's not the case?
1: You're undermining me. You're not.
0: I'm not.
1: You've been out there in the airlock. You said, I don't have a banger. You said a number of times, I don't know what a banger is.
0: There's a few concerns over your song selection, and I'm being honest about that. If I can't be honest with you, who can be? And I just think in your two gigs so far,
1: I be honest with you?
0: Under 14
1: can
0: soccer training.
1: I be
0: training,
1: honest with you?
0: And the cafe, there were no bangers played. Okay. I said play Sinead O'Connor.
1: Can I be honest with you?
0: Yeah.
1: You don't earn 20% as a manager.
0: Well, contractually, I do, mate. And now,
2: DJ Will.
1: We haven't signed a contract.
0: I may have forged it. Anyway, that's with the lawyers. Really excitingly, we are going to be in Townsville, but I'm really worried about this rumor that has just erupted out of nowhere. I don't know who started it, Will.
1: Mm.
0: As your manager, I'm worried about the PR of this particular rumor. We're just having a chit-chat with a couple of the Townsville guys at 106.3 there. Adam and Donnie for breakfast, DJ Delicious, Danny does the afternoons there, Stu does the Arvo shift. We're just having a chat with them just about like us coming, etc. All of them, really strangely, were saying that you wear a wig. And even this has got to Smallsy as well as the national shows. I don't know how he's heard it as well. But have a listen to this.
3: There's rumours going around that, Will, you wear a toupee from time to time.
1: Boys, the hair's real. The hair's real. I promise the hair's real.
4: Yeah, all these people up here are saying toupee this, toupee
1: is
4: that.
1: Is that right?
3: It's a Queensland rumour, yeah. I don't know.
2: Is he going to wear the wig?
0: I don't know why this rumour is starting in Townsville.
1: Oh, sorry. Is that I'm currently wearing a wig?
0: He doesn't wear a toupee wig.
1: Let's just say that, yes, I will be wearing the wig.
2: Okay.
5: Well, these two boxes arrived last week from wigs.com or something. It's addressed to you. Okay. Are you wearing a wig? Are you still wearing a wig? Or did you go to Turkey?
0: So I'm going to jump in as his manager. It's not a wig. It is real hair. There was no transplant. And I know that's bizarre for people to hear because he was bald.
1: Yeah.
0: It's just real hair.
5: It's your hair. It's not like Timu hair. It's yours.
1: No, it's my hair. And like,
6: Final thing, Will.
1: Yes.
6: You've got no hair. Well, you got

0: here now. Just need some advice. I'm losing here.
1: If you go to hairpingersrus.com.
0: Great.
1: And just put in the code WILL123, they'll sort you out 20% off.
2: What is going on in town?
1: Yeah, why do people think I'm wearing a wig?
0: Because it doesn't look real, mate.
1: Hello, Smallsy.
3: Question.
1: Yeah, mate.
3: Do you wear a toupee?
1: I think we need to have a hair pulling ceremony.
3: Did you get a hair transplant, though? Because no shame.
1: No. I'd tell you, man, if I went to Turkey's...
2: Look, I don't know where that's come from. I mean, that's the internet, eh? That's the internet these days. Someone started that as a joke.
1: I know you think it's a bit funny, but like...
2: I don't, mate. I think it's a bad look. People think you wear a wig.
1: I know you think it's a bit funny, but like I'm taking this gig this weekend very seriously.
2: Me too, mate.
1: Well, you're not.
2: Me too.
1: So you're calling the radio station in Townsville telling them I'm wearing a wig.
2: I didn't start that, mate.
1: I'm wearing Temu hair.
2: That was funny, but I don't. It's not true. Funny line, not true. And I just want to put that
1: on
2: record now.
1: Playing in a club on the weekend, and like I got to be putting my best foot forward. I can't have people thinking I'm wearing a wig. So it's up to you.
2: They'll all be staring at
1: it. It's up to you to disperse those rumors.
2: I'm trying to squash it. Maybe we should get hats made, not a wig, or something. I don't know. Just a
1: hat that says not a wig.
2: Yeah, this isn't a wig. I don't know. I'm just putting it out there. But speaking of merch, and this is pretty exciting. So I just want to say one more time.
1: Oh, Joe, you've a flag.
2: Oh, what's up?
4: If you are going to wear your toupee, we should just watch the smoke machines because it could blow up and off. And so just be careful.
1: Guys, I don't wear... I'm not wearing... It's my hair.
2: How is it stuck down though?
1: It's not... I've grown it.
2: Okay.
5: DJ Will.
2: You grew your wig in a lab or something and then put it on you.
1: No, it's funny. Like...
2: All right. Hey, guys.
1: You know, I'm on the hair pingers. I've told you this.
2: Yeah. It's not a wig, guys. It's his real hair. Now... Speaking of merch, sorry, focus.
1: Yeah.
2: There is a big announcement about merch. Yep. Everyone knows some big t-shirts announced. Have been kicking around. We've been wearing these DJ Will t-shirts. How you get them? Up next on Will and Woody.
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0: It is Will and Woody on your Thursday. I hope you guys are having a wonderful drive home. Woodrow, the big gig is this weekend. The DJ Will gig. The final gig of the national tour. It's going to be Club 237 in Townsville in the Snake Pit.
1: Oh, yes. I like that. Become the snake. Become the snake. If you're an artist joining us, Will used to be a DJ, frequent DJ. You name a club, Will DJ'd it.
0: He'd played it.
1: Right?
0: Yeah.
1: It was the DJ Town Bicycle. That's what they called him because he was, that's a weird way to describe it. Anyway, we're getting you back in the game. As your manager, as your best friend,
0: yep.
1: I'm organising gigs. We've done the under 14 soccer training. We've done the 6 a.m. cafe gig. But as you said, this weekend is the big finale. It's yep. you back in the clubs.
0: Yeah, I'm pumped.
1: I mean, I don't know what I can relate this to. Like maybe Michael Jordan returning to basketball. That's kind of what it feels like.
0: Yeah.
1: DJ Will
0: there'll
1: stepping
0: be
1: a
0: Netflix
1: into a
0: doco
1: club.
0: After this.
1: I would have thought so.
0: Yeah.
1: But the big news, the huge news, we have been inundated with messages from people who are asking about the DJ Will t-shirts.
0: The merch. Yeah, because we tried to get them online last time, but Sexy Das didn't have his shit together, our digi producer.
2: I didn't expect so much demand for them, so it was overwhelming.
0: I didn't expect it either. We sort of made them as a bit of a joke, but
1: yeah.
0: I think they are hip.
1: Like,
0: that's what we've been told by the kids.
1: We've stumbled into hip here.
0: Hipness.
1: All the kids at under 14 soccer training, they all wanted a t-shirt. So look, we wanted to answer those questions,
0: answer
1: those demands.
0: Yeah.
1: So if you go to willandwoody.com and you hit shop, which is also the picture of a banana, you can pre-order a DJ Will boxy tee. Ladies and gentlemen.
3: DJ Will.
1: I want to say once we sell out or once 13th of August hits, they're gone. It's just doing a short run.
0: How many tees have we got, Sexy?
2: To be honest, I haven't checked.
0: Yeah. Should have been across this.
1: We're really not sure. So it's 1 week.
0: It's 1 week
1: one
0: of
1: week
0: tees.
1: To get a tee. So like just get in quickly. It's just pre-order.
0: Okay.
1: And then we'll figure it all out later. There's a couple of... Well, I don't really understand how this works, but you will get a t-shirt. Don't worry.
0: Yes. So willandwoody.com, click shop.
1: Yeah, $50.
0: $50 for tee, for a DJ Will exclusive DJ Will tour tee. It's got a back, it's got on the back there. It's got a photo of me. Oh, look, that you guys have taken from a long time ago. On the back there, you've got the different gigs that I played.
1: Yeah.
0: Throughout the tour.
1: A bloody oath, mate. I mean, this is once in a lifetime. We will not make more tees after this. A couple of things as well.
0: Yep.
1: If you are planning on going to the gig this Saturday, Club 237 in Townsville.
0: Yep.
1: By the way, fly in. Flights are booking fast, but fly in because this will be a once in a lifetime gig. If you've got proof of purchase of a t-shirt, you skip the queue at Club 237. So for all my brothers and sisters in Townsville, get yourself a tee. And don't do any of the screenshotting. All right, we'll be on to that. So we need proof of purchase, skip the queue. And also...
0: Who's monitoring? It's a great idea. I love what you're thinking about. Like, are the bouncers across that?
1: They will be.
2: They will be.
1: They bloody will be. And wow. I'll be stern with them. Mate, we're running the night. You're headlining the house.
0: No one says
1: headlining
0: that.
1: The house. Anyway, the other
0: headlining
1: thing...
0: Headlining the house.
1: Headlining the house. The other thing...
0: Headlining the house.
1: The other thing. The other thing. This is a big one.
0: Nice to be headlining the house. Yes.
1: This is a big reason to want a t-shirt. Yep. So if you purchase a t-shirt and you either show us the t-shirt on you or you show us proof of purchase as well and then you see one of us in public, if you ever see one of us in the wild and you can show us that you own a DJ Will t-shirt, we have to give you an item of clothing that we are wearing.
0: You're kidding.
1: Not kidding. That's not my idea because I hate this. We can choose the item of clothing that we give you. But we have to give you an item.
0: Do they have to? They've got to be wearing the tee, though.
2: No.
1: Or proof of purchase.
2: Proof of purchase, mate.
0: I didn't make it.
1: Yeah, that seems completely outrageous to me.
0: Ridiculous.
2: It's in the terms and conditions. It's legally binding. It's in the website. I'm sorry, boys.
1: I'm thinking of just keeping a whole bunch of me jocks in my backpack. That's where I'm at.
0: Why would you give them jocks? That feels a bit weird. Socks, maybe.
1: Oh, yeah, socks is better. Socks is way better.
0: I have an old pair of my underwear. Very strange. All right, willandwoody.com. If you want an exclusive DJ Will t-shirt, we're very excited about Townsville this weekend. Make sure you guys check out the socials to stay up to date with just how it's unfolding. Hope you're having a wonderful drive home. It is Will and Woody.
3: It's DJ Will.

0: What makes this awesome?
1: A great, great song.
2: That song that reminds you of the best of times with your mates? We play it.
3: I'm a born green.
4: Just

0: Will and Woody.
1: Hey, what was
0: it hot when you were younger? Is what I want to know. If you can text us,
1: I want to know, like, not necessarily fads or movies. I want to know, like, items, like things that you had that were kind of like, if you had that, you were shit hot.
2: I'll end this discussion right now. Shark tooth necklace. Soon as you had one of those bad boys around your neck, people looked at you like, whoa, did you kill that shark?
1: When was that?
2: I don't know, but when I was rocking that bad boy.
1: I remember getting one of them. You should rock that again, brother. I reckon that'd be cool.
2: I could bring that back.
1: I think it all started, like, because there was a couple of surfers that had one, like Mark Okalupo might have had one on, and I remember thinking that was just the coolest thing ever.
2: The bee's knees. And then at certain holiday destinations, you could get them cheap. They were, I mean.

0: Never knew if ultimately you also never knew it was a shark tooth, which I always found very funny.
1: No idea.
0: I always got the sense when you're in Southeast Asia that someone had just ripped out one of their dog's rear hind rear teeth.
1: Yeah, yeah, and we don't care.
0: Seriously, and we would care. You look at the tooth, you're like, I don't actually know what a shark tooth looks like.
1: Shave it into a bit of a shave it into a diamond. You know, it's all about the shape for mine.
0: That's a great example. Now, the reason we're talking about this, you can text us as well. This is a good one for the text line, actually, if you'd like to send us a text. The reason we're talking about this is because I'm loving, there's a great story that's going around right now. And I mentioned before, Matt Damon and Ben Affleck used to be best mates. They got very famous from writing the movie Good Will Hunting. If you didn't know that, it's an incredible story. They wrote this screenplay together. They ended up going to win the Oscar for Best Original Screenplay at the Oscars. I think it's 97 or 98 when they did it. They sold the screenplay. This is 30 years ago now. So they sold the screenplay. They get Robin Williams involved with it later on, but they sold the screenplay for only $600,000,
1: which is that's not a lot.
0: Nothing.
1: Yeah, right.
0: Like nothing. Well, for what the movie ends up becoming,
1: of course.
0: And then is there someone? I think we've got Matt Damon talking about what they used the money for. Is that right?
2: Ben, when we were
0: oh no, sorry, I'm going to get to that audio in a second. Sorry, that's the wrong audio. So he sells the screenplay for $600,000,
1: and they split it in half between the two of them, I assume.
0: Yes, exactly.
1: Yeah.
0: So, but then after taxes and all that sort of stuff, they end up pocketing just under 150 grand each.
1: Which would be huge at that time. They're 18 at this time, right?
0: They're 18
1: That's
0: at this time.
1: Big money at that time.
0: So, yeah, they're 18.
1: Yeah.
0: They've got 150,000 US each.
1: Yeah, yeah, yeah.
0: And the first thing they do is they both go and buy a brand new Jeep Grand Cherokee.
1: Just one, or they get
0: one each. Because, and the reason the reason I know that it's one each is because when you and I interviewed them,
1: saw
0: this story, thought, hang on a second, here's an opportunity. When you and I interviewed them, we found out that when they were writing Good Will Hunting, only Ben Affleck was getting the acting roles, and they actually had to share a car when they were living in Hollywood.
2: Ben, when we were taking all the writer meetings in for Good Will Hunting, I remember we took Ben had a Ford Taurus.
3: Yeah.
2: It's old maroon Ford Taurus, and it was more comfortable than my car, which was a little Acura Integra, which he could barely fit in. So we took the Taurus. Ben drove.
4: Those was like an automatic transmission.
2: Right. Mine was
4: that is like really made a difference, you know.
0: Car chat. Matt Damon, Ben Affleck.
1: Good.
0: How good was that?
1: Get on the podcast.
0: Get on the pod.
1: Get on the podcast. Full great chat.
0: So they go to buy two Jeep Grand Cherokees. And I love the idea that when you're 19, because a car, like a cool car when you're that age,
1: yeah.
0: That's the hottest thing in the world.
1: I had a cool car.
0: That's all you want.
1: Yeah. You remember my first car, George.
0: George, the Toyota Corolla.
1: 91. Beautiful year for the Corolla. Never died.
0: No, well, until you drove it into a fence out the front of school.
1: Yeah. That's a true story.
0: Yeah, he was school captain as well.
1: True story.
0: Yeah, he'd been spotted at a local nightclub the night before.
1: But I slept.
0: And no one said you didn't sleep.
1: Oh, good.
0: Christian's called.
1: Don't you laugh, Christian. Don't you laugh.
5: How's it going?
0: Christian, what was red hot for you when you were younger?
5: The wetsuit pencil cases for high school.
0: Oh, yes. Red hot.
1: Yes.
0: Great stuff,
5: if you
0: Christian.
5: You had one of them, you were definitely cool.
0: Oh, yeah, it's so true.
1: Were.
0: Christian,
1: yes, you were.
0: Very good. We're going to take more of these updates. Christian, we're going to send you a DJ Will t-shirt. Exclusive.
1: Whoa.
5: Awesome.
0: You're
5: you
0: on pre-order,
5: boys.
0: Brother. No They're worries, exclusive. WillandWoody.com. Click shop if you want one.
1: Shawnee, you there, Sean? Did you just whistle like a bird, Sean?
6: Hello.
0: G'day, Sean. Hey, Sean, what was red hot when you were younger? Come to us, Sean.
1: Hey, I don't reckon you're called Sean. Is it John? Is it
0: John?
1: Thorn? John. Is it John?
0: John.
1: The guy with the bird behind him. Are you whistling? Is the cool thing that you can whistle like a bird? Is
0: I can't
1: that,
0: wait to hear that. Hey, the text line's open for this. 0429 131065. Dylan from Brisbane said, back when I was a kid 20 years ago, Converse All-Stars were shit hot. If you had a pair at primary school, you were the bee's knees. We called them Chuck Taylors back then. Even cooler if you got them special colour.
1: Still cool though, right?
0: The Connies.
1: Bloody oath they are, aren't they?
0: They were a lot cooler. For me, the school kicks were the globes.
1: Oh, yeah, globes.
0: If you had a set of globes, you were red hot.
1: Etnies. Or globes.
0: Osiris.
1: And the fatter the tongue, the cooler they were for mine.
0: They were very impractical, I found.
1: Oh, not that comfy at all, really. Anyway, let's go to Sean here. We're going back to
0: Sean.
1: We're
0: trying it.
1: We're going to the Birdman. Sean?
0: The Birdman.
3: Hey, Will. Hey, Woody. Hey, boys.
0: Hey, Sean,
1: mate. What was hot back in the day?
3: So I'm 30 next year, so I'm aging a bit. Do you boys remember the Power Balance Bands that
0: Yeah.
3: Yes.
0: So
3: my unathletic footy career ended with the end of the Power Balance Band. I pretty much gave up on the sport because I thought the Power Balance Band was my only little bit compared with the long skins that used to go down to your knees.
0: Oh, the long skins. Skins in general. Do you remember when footballers just used to run around in a pair of tights?
1: So hence, that's what we wore.
0: Button pusher Tommy loved that.
6: Good phase.
0: I just heard it, yeah.
1: Good phase.
0: Yeah.
1: Let's go to Joe. What was red hot for you back in the day?
7: Oh, it would have to be the Von Dutch hat and the Von Dutch t-shirt.
1: Yeah.
0: Is that the Von Dutch? They're back.
1: Are they back?
0: The Von Dutch trucker hats are back in a big way. Back. I saw Sexy Dust wear one the other day. He's my cool barometer these days.
1: Now you know it's back.
0: They're back.
1: Yeah.
0: In a big way.
7: I can't believe it.
1: Do you still wear the Von Dutch, Joe?
7: Oh, no. I gave that up in about 2004.
1: Fair enough. Bring it back, Joe.
0: Just on the magnetic bands, the balance bands.
1: That was an extraordinary marketing campaign.
0: Do you guys know what we're talking about with him?
8: We debated not putting that cooler across to you. We had never heard of that.
0: They were like two rubber bands that you put on your wrist, and they had what looked like kind of like an air tag in the middle of it. It was like a little metal magnet in the middle of it. And the idea was they helped you balance better.
8: You guys are so dumb.
1: You become more flexible, more powerful, you become fitter. Yeah.
0: And I remember the first time someone showed them to me and I was like, there's no way. And he goes, look, someone pull my arms behind my back. And I remember his arms didn't go back that far. And then someone else came along and he goes, now you try, put the balance bands on. And his arms went back further. But of course, it's just because he's stretched. Yeah. So that was was the selling point for them. They'd always do this. It was incredible.
1: But they paid like all these superstars to wear. So LeBron James wore one.
0: Yes, LeBron
1: so
0: James
1: wore one. They spent their entire budget on who they would get to wear it, but they did nothing.
0: Yes. You know, now we're in the band chat though.
1: Yeah.
0: Live Strong Vans. Like they were cool once upon a time. Like it was a symbol of status to have a Live Strong band. It was the same kind of like, and you could see it. It was the same with the when iPhones first came out or iPods first came out, the white cords.
1: Oh yeah,
0: your cables. That was the only cable you want on the tram.
1: Let's go to Shannon here. Shannon, what item was hot for you back in the day?
9: Oh, the Hypercolor T-shirt from Rip Curl.
1: The hyper-coloured T-shirt. That might be a bit before my time, Shannon. What's a... What?
9: I was 15. It would have been probably about 90, 92.
1: Yeah. Are we talking tie-dye?
9: No, well, they did come out with a tie-dye, but these ones you can get them in plain silk, like in a plain colour. But when you heat it up or someone put their hand on you,
1: the
9: handprint would appear.
0: Oh, the heat-activated tea.
1: I remember that.
0: Yes, absolutely.
9: Yeah, and if you were unfortunate to be really hot-blooded, you know, you could tell exactly where what parts of your body were hot when you were wearing it. I don't know why they were so cool, but they were.
1: That's true, actually, because if you felt anxious, if you were feeling anxious or nervous, your T-shirt would change colour. It was horrific.
0: Yeah, that actually sounds awful.
1: Yeah, laser pointers for mine were pretty cool back in the day. Yeah. You know, I used to hit the streets, right?
0: Sounds like you think laser pointers are still pretty cool,
1: I kind of want to bring them back.

0: Will and Woody. Hope you're having a wonderful drive home. Woods, I'm not sure what you're doing here. I know you want to play a bit of DJ Will. Stuff?
1: Yeah, man. We're in the middle of a national tour.
0: Okay, maybe at the end of that, I'll let you know how the DJ Will t-shirts are selling. WillandWoody.com, by the way. Exclusive run of t-shirts.
1: Uh-huh.
0: I think we're only running them for a week, so if you'd like one. Look, I personally think the price point's a bit high. Sexy Das has set them at $50 a tee. That's just me personally.
1: Yeah, but they're high quality t-shirts. We're not going cheap on this, guys. We're not going cheap on this. And it's once in a lifetime. You'll never be able to buy them again. Anyway, the national tour, which did kick off this week, I organized it for you. You used to be a DJ.
0: Yeah.
1: You went away. You had kids. I fully respected that. As your manager, I was starting to get a bit worried about the bottom line. So I organized for you a national tour, getting you back out there into the clubs. I didn't think you were ready to jump straight into clubs, though, if I'm being honest. I'm glad we can be so honest with each other as client manager.
0: Mm.
1: You are playing the club this Saturday, Club 237 in Townsville. Yeah. Yeah. We'll get to that more up next.
0: Yeah.
1: But I just want to get people up to speed as to how the week has gone. So it all kicked off in the rain at an under 14 girls soccer training. But bloody hell, did you bring the vibe, mate? Under 14 soccer training. Are you guys ready to dance?
2: Yeah!
1: Cue the smoke machine. Anyone who's going to the toilets is getting a great song to go to the toilet to. He's not playing the bangers. I told him to play the bangers.
3: You can book me for these gigs, but I'll play my music.
1: Just play one Katy Perry song.
3: Absolutely not.
1: Just play Firework. Just play Firework.

0: Raw by Katy Perry.
1: Louder. Soccer songs.
2: Like the World Cup.
1: World Cup. Let's go.
2: Don't slow them down.
1: Okay.
3: I think everyone should get around this track. I think you'll really like it. Ame, Swedish DJs. Anyway, very famous remix. I won't talk over it. This is the best bit.
4: I don't get that close to pulling the irons out of the fire. You can go and find another manager unless you play a banger. All right?
5: Can we play some Taylor Swift?
3: This is the Fortet remix, Taylor Swift.
1: All together now.
3: Thank you so much, guys. Thanks for coming. I really appreciate it. Really appreciate it. Thank you. Thanks for coming out. First gig on the tour. Big stop.
6: Okay, so the headline there, absence of bangers. We've talked about that. I think if you just played your Katy Perry's, your Sinead O'Connor's, your Taylor Swift's, like, they would have really got around it. But that was good feedback, I thought, from the first gig. Otherwise, I thought your great, your gratitude at the end was really nice, thanking them all. I chanted your name. Thought that was all beautiful.
7: Are we going to keep doing this? Are you doing the feedback now?
6: I was just getting people up to speed as to how we're feeling about how everything's going.
7: Sure. Second
6: gig was a 6 a.m. Gig at a cafe.
7: Yeah.
6: It was going awesome.
7: No, it wasn't. There was no one there and you didn't tell them I was going to be there.
6: And then this happened.
8: I'll have a latte with a banger, please. Ladies and gentlemen, I give you, that's loud, DJ Will.
3: Can someone give me a coffee?
8: Here it comes. There it is. Morning, guys. DJ Will. I reckon give him a banger now.
9: It's 8 o'clock in the morning, mate.
8: Yeah, okay. Right? Yeah.
9: Something cooler, something low. I've had complaints. The cops will turn up in 5 minutes, I'm telling you now.
8: Yeah, okay. All right.
9: You sorted that?
8: Yeah. Easy. I'll check it. Where's the volume button?
9: I just turned it down.
8: Oh, right, okay. Maybe low, but bangers too?
9: Low bangers. I don't think that kind of is a bit of a contradiction, isn't it?
8: Well, I'm thinking like down tempo bangers like Sinead O'Connor, nothing will compare to you. Here we go. Turn it down.
9: Too many complaints. Yeah? Too many complaints.
8: It's time for DJ Will to DJ Wine. Okay. Turn it off.
9: Like off. We're done. Kick's done.
8: Yeah. No worries.
9: Wow. Good
8: luck. That was a good run though.
6: Couldn't handle your heat, man. That's fine. That's on them. Couldn't handle your heat. Now I think we're
7: DJ'd for 11 minutes.
6: And you bloody rocked it for 11 minutes. Keep the people wanting more. That, you know, you didn't hear it from the package, but the people inside with their lattes, no, bring him back. Anyway, I think we're in a great spot for Club 237 in Townsville. But you just have to start playing some bangers.
7: I'll think about it.
6: So look, quiz is up next.
7: Yeah.
6: We're going to hear from all of you guys as to like, what is a banger? Because I'm not sure. If you know.
7: Then I'm going to hear from other people.
6: Yeah.
7: Like what they consider to be a banger.
6: Suggestions. Okay. What is a banger?
7: After the quiz, we'll do that.
6: After the quiz. Yeah.
7: Little update for you before we go out of here. The Will and Woody DJ Will t-shirts.
6: That's a low banger.
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7: Click menu, click shop if you'd like to buy one.
6: Yeah.
7: We've had, Daz, how many orders have we had?
10: One. And that was me.

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0: Quiz. Tell us money, let's play. Alrighty, playing the quiz today, we have got Beck. Hey, Beck, quick warm-up question.
1: Yes.
0: We're going to talk about this more up next to help out, DJ Will. But what would you say is a banger of a song to you?
1: One that gets all the girls to the dance floor is Give me a man after midnight.
0: That is gotta play that. We got
2: wild that a song from like 1978.
0: It's a banger.
1: Banger.
2: 50 years old. It's crazy.
0: It is crazy.
2: All right, Beck.
0: 30 seconds on the clock. Got to get 10 questions right. Can pass. Have to take your first answer. Beck, good luck.
1: All righty. Thanks, boys.
2: Here we go, Beck. What is Will's DJ name?
1: Oh, that is so bad. Pass.
2: What's your favourite T-shirt?
1: Jagged T-shirt.
2: What is the Hilton franchise famous for?
1: Hotel.
2: What's the capital city of Australia?
1: Canberra.
2: Would you wear a DJ Will T-shirt in public?
1: Absolutely. Send me one.
2: What is baby kangaroo called?
1: Joey.
2: Name a famous cartoon dog.
1: Oh, pass.
2: What's 100 minus 75?
1: 25.
2: What's a good excuse to cancel plans?
1: Sick kids.
2: Sick kids. It's a good
0: classic.
2: One.
0: It's a classic.
2: It's a good one. I feel like we stumbled into Will's DJ name a little bit later on in the quiz. DJ Will was the answer we were looking for, Beck.
1: I stumbled. I'm sorry.
2: Name is on the tin there. It's been nice to meet you, Beck. If you'd like a DJ
1: Thanks,
2: Will
1: boys.
2: T-shirt.
1: Will and Wendy Pardon, dog. What was that?
2: If you'd like a DJ Will T-shirt.
1: Mm. Yeah.
2: Yeah, willandwoody.com. They're $50 each. Head over to the shop. Yeah, you get on there, mate.
0: It's a bar. You could resell it straight away for double that.
2: Immediately. Limited edition.
0: Now, speaking of DJ Will, we're going to talk more about the national tour, which is currently on. We've got a big gig this Saturday night at a club, Club 237 in Townsville. But we need your help as to what songs to play, because right now I'm just not sure if we're hitting them. It's Will and Woody.

0: What makes this
1: great?
2: Great song.
0: That song that reminds you of finally getting the thing you worked so hard for. Don't stop believing. We play it.
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0: Hey, it's Will and Woody. Hope you're having a wonderful drive home. Woods, the DJ Will National Tour comes to a close this weekend, Saturday night, Club 237 in Darwin. When I say Darwin.
1: Mate, switch on.
0: Well, look, I'm getting a lot of info here.
1: Switch on.
0: No, I've had a lot of info. I've been dragged across the country. There's been some shocking gigs. You've had a number cancel on me as well. There was one in Darwin that was lined up.
1: That is true, actually. Yes. Yes, there was a wake in Darwin, which we were no longer required at. But here's the thing, Will. I don't want you to worry about all the business stuff, okay? You just focus on the beats.
0: Club 237's in Townsville.
1: It's in Townsville. Oh. And like, mate, Club 237 in Townsville is Townsville. Everyone talks about the snake pit. Anything goes in the pit is what people say, right?
0: Right, what do you want to get done here? Because I feel like you kind of... It's getting a bit tedious, the feedback.
1: I'll put it down. That's fine.
0: I know you've got an axe to grind here, though. Come on.
1: No axe to grind. I'm just saying we've done two gigs this week on the national tour. And, you know, we're flying and we're humming and we're going to be very much ready for the club.
0: Mm.
1: But I just don't think we've played a banger yet, which seems like a weird thing not to do. I'm not a DJ.
0: If you were DJing a cafe with one person in at 6 a.m. in the morning, you hold your bangers. You don't just throw bangers around willy-nilly. It doesn't work like that.
1: But you've been
0: holding. You hold them for the right moments. You don't give the people too much cheese because it overdoes it.
1: Yeah, but at some point.
0: You've got to build to it. I only DJed for 11 minutes at the cafe before the owner told me to respectfully F off.
1: And we fully respect that as well. But you did an under 14 girls soccer training session as well. No bangers.
0: None of them were listening. They were playing a scratch match, which you were also playing with them.
1: But if you play a banger, the people come, my friend. Just as an example, I know I'm not the DJ.
0: You're not the DJ.
1: I'm not the DJ.
0: You're not the DJ.
1: Hey, I think it'd be great to hear from everyone listening right now as to what they believe is a banger. Because at the end of the day, you're playing to the people. Like, what do they believe is a banger? Give them what they want and make them move. For me, I'm just on the dance floor right now. I'm in the pit.
0: Mm.
1: What do I really want to hear? Mm. This one.
0: That's it. It's been your favourite song since you were 13, and I know why, and I don't need to bring up the film clip. And it's weird.
1: It's not about anything but milkshakes, and that brings me to the yard. And by yard, I mean dance floor. Okay? And I'm picturing it now. Everyone's just coming from every corner of the club and they're in. Okay? And we haven't played anything like that all week. Okay? I'm a little bit worried.
0: Okay.
1: What is a banger to you guys? What is a song that will definitely make you personally go to the dance floor?
0: You can text us. I'm interested to hear these just to see what everyone else thinks. What am I going to use in the snake pit?
1: Exactly.
0: You guys can kind of curate the playlist a bit now. I should mention the DJ Will National Tour t-shirts. They're on willandwoody.com.
1: Selling like hotcakes.
0: They're going to be hard to get your hands on. So get there as fast as you can. It's Will and Woody.
2: All right, Perth. Time to prove you're not just lucky, you're actually smart.
3: Or at least smartish.
2: It's Lisa and Russell's Odd One Out.
3: Every hour we'll throw you three things.
4: It is not like the others.
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0: Will and Woody, hope you're having a wonderful drive home. The DJ Will National Tour closes in Townsville this Saturday. Yeah. Club 237, I'm playing the Snake Pit. If you are in Townsville, get a DJ Will t-shirt, willandwoody.com. Click the shop banana in the menu.
1: Yeah, yeah, yeah.
0: And I'm pretty sure, Woods, you get to skip the queue if, if you've got proof of purchase of a DJ Will t-shirt.
1: Bloody oath. Absolutely, you do. So get there quick, though. They will sell out. Right now, though, there's just a couple of concerns. Sure, coming from me, but maybe a couple of other people just around. At this point of the tour, we've already done two gigs, the under 14 soccer training, the cafe gig on Wednesday. You haven't yet played a banger?
0: Subjective.
1: No, it definitely just has not been a banger yet. And I get it. Like, it's cool that you're going, like, just holding all your bangers back. But as your manager, I'm starting to go, does he have a banger? So,
0: right, just getting this over with,
1: so just going to ask these guys, anyone to call the show now, like, what is a banger to you? What's the song that gets you to the dance floor? Sarah, what is it for you?
2: Hey, boys. Bohemian Rhapsody by Queen.
0: Oh, yeah. Banger. Big song. Big song, Sarah. I'll write it down. You reckon they'll like it in the Snake Pit, Sarah?
2: Yeah. Got it. End the night on Bohemian Rhapsody.
1: Oh, finisher. Wow. I think it's a finisher.
0: Sarah, you can have yourself a DJ Will t-shirt for the recommendation. Thank you very much.
1: If I can just speak to my DJ Will
0: Will t-shirts.
1: Stop giving them away.
0: What do you mean?
1: We're going to lose money on the t-shirts. So just ease up.
3: Stop giving them out, mate.
1: Yeah. We're like, there's a bottom line right now because we have made no money from the tour. And I don't want to tell you that because I deal with the business. We are in the hole.
0: You've dealt with it badly.
1: We are in the hole. What's up,
4: Joe?
1: I think
4: we just got our first sale, guys.
1: You're kidding. We made a sale. Not that we're excited about that because, like, we've got heaps coming in, but that's the first.
4: Can we shout them out?
1: Yeah, shout them out.
4: Shout out Anna.
0: Nice, Anna. There you go.
1: Is that our friend, Anna Dragon?
0: There you go. It could well be our friend, Anna. Willandwoody.com, click menu and then hit the shop banana if you would like to get yourself an exclusive DJ Will t-shirt button. Push it, Tommy.
5: Yeah, well, shout outs if you do get a t-shirt, so we'll shout you out. But also, we've received some bangers on the text line.
0: Oh, I like love that. Some. Yeah, yes, please. Fire away, mate.
5: Okay, we've had...
0: For the Snake Pit this weekend.
5: Yeah, I liked this suggestion by a band. Do you remember Black Box?
0: No. Yes, I do. Italian. Yeah, they did Right on Time.
1: Oh, that's a banger.
0: Yeah, that's a great song.
1: The banger.
5: That was Marcello.
0: A nice Marcello remix of Loretta Holloway. Great song.
5: And then another one here, your favourite, Will.
0: Yes.
1: Oh yeah.
0: There's no doubt in the flow there.
1: More flow. I think we need to play 4 to 5 Flow Rider songs.
0: I'm going to put Right on Time in. What is Apple Bottom Jeans called?
5: It's called Low by Flow Rider.
0: It's called Low.
5: T-Pain.
0: It's called Low.
1: That is a certified banger.
0: Okay.
1: Let's go to Cody here now. Cody, what song gets you on the dance floor, Codes?
6: Well, I think it's The Millennial in Me, but I love Down by Jay Sean.

0: And then the crowd can get down as well. I love crowd interaction. I think that really works. Mate,
1: you're not going to be on the stage. I'll remind you of that on the night as well.
0: I'm in the booth.
1: I'll remind you of that on the night.
0: I'm in the booth, mate. I'm standing behind you.
1: Got a little bit. I'm going to remind you of that on the night. And if I need to, I'll call security. And it'd be weird for me to have to do that to my manager, but I'm happy to.
0: So disrespectful. Organise this whole tour for you. Let me have some fun. Let's go to Peter here.
1: We all know what happens when that happens.
0: Nothing bad has ever happened when I've had fun.
1: No one.
0: Peter.
1: Need I remind you what happened when I played coup d'etat in Bali?
0: Okay, that was bad. You picked the one night where I got a bit irresponsible. Peter, my friend.
2: Hey, guys.
0: Dance floor filler for you. What is it, Pete?
2: Well, you are not a DJ unless you play Sandstorm by Duru.
1: Yes.
0: Yes.
2: 100%.
0: I mean, Peter, question for you, Peter. Are we thinking we give him Sandstorm early to win him over, get him in the palm of our hands, or do we finish with Sandstorm?
2: It's got to be later. You can't go too early with Sandstorm.
0: Okay.
2: It's a classic banger.
0: It's a classic banger. Yeah. It may be if we're losing him. If we feel like we're losing him, Sandstorm.
1: We'll send Peter a DJ Will National Tour t-shirt. Yeah. There you go, Pete, for you.
2: Champions, you guys are the best.
1: Yeah, no worries at all,
0: brother. We'll send it to you as long as you go to the website and pay $50. That's
1: no.
0: I'm just saying.
1: No. If you'd like a DJ Will t-shirt, by the way, willandwoody.com, click on the shop banana in the menu.
0: Please stop giving away free t-shirts.
1: I'm not giving them away for free. I'm just like, you know.
0: You are. You
1: I'm not
0: literally
1: trying to make money off the t-shirts. I'm just trying to share the love.
0: Well, one of us is. Okay?
1: I think it's a bit savage.

0: Will and Woody, we're using this time to air some grievances with each other.
1: Do you think it's been good for our relationship or bad for our relationship to this point?
0: I think we're having fun with it. I think it got a bit real yesterday when I targeted you people pleasing.
1: Yeah, because that's, you know, that's for the therapist, man. And even they can't figure it out.
0: You targeted my knowledge topping.
1: I did.
0: And underneath that's real. You know that's real.
1: I know that's
0: you
1: real.
0: Know?
1: Okay, we're getting serious. Anyway, the reason we're doing it, obviously, is because there's this woman who aired all her grievances about her ex-husband after she divorced him. And we just think, have the
0: bad
1: grievances
0: time.
1: Before you break up.
0: Do it while the relationship's on foot.
1: This is healthy.
0: Yeah.
1: Just a quick one to the side.
0: Oh, yeah, I've got a side one for you as well.
1: Just a couple of honourable
0: mentions.
1: Hang on,
0: but you haven't done your third real one yet.
1: I know.
0: We can do the honourable mentions afterwards.
1: No, I'm saving
0: No, do your third real one.
1: Okay, third real
0: one. And then we'll do honourable mentions afterwards. Okay. The honourable mentions, I think I counted 12.
1: Oh, yeah, I got 205.
0: Okay. There it is. There's the topping. There's the competitiveness. There it is.
1: Well, let's have a bike ride together. Let's go for a ride. You said you'd be better at riding. Anyway, I'm going to put that down.
0: I said if I trained, but the funny thing is...
1: You won't, because you're not disciplined.
0: No, because I don't care.
1: Yes, you... Oh, damn it. Oh, that really gets me. When people say I wasn't trying... Oh,
0: I know.
1: My brother used to say that to me.
0: That's why I said it.
1: Yeah. Oh, it worked. Anyway. Okay. Here it is.
0: Oh, yeah.
1: Using the company credit card for breakfasts without me. Now, Will, I went through the credit card statement recently.
0: Yeah.
1: You took Annalise out for breakfast.
0: I took Annalise out for breakfast.
1: Without me.
0: Yeah. Everyone gets one breakfast a year with me.
1: You can't make that a company credit card expense.
0: She's an employee.
1: But I'm not
0: She's
1: there.
0: She's an employee.
1: Tough titties. We can't
0: you
1: be
0: missed
1: going
0: it.
1: Out.
0: You missed the invite. You missed the invite.
1: I never got the invite.
0: That's true.
1: I think company.
0: That's true.
1: I think the company pays for breakfast when we are both eating breakfast.
0: So what's the difference between me taking Annalise out for breakfast and then you shouting everyone coffee and me not being on the coffee order?
1: You were in the earshot though. You could have ordered a coffee.
0: No,
1: you could have ordered.
0: No,
1: I always say
0: days where I've been away. You've ordered 8 to 10 coffees and 3 pieces of cake.
1: That's a good retort. Let's both stop doing that. I think that's a fair.
0: Well,
1: we
0: I'm
1: both
0: not,
1: need to put the.
0: Yeah,
1: we probably
0: fine.
1: Need to set some rules for the company credit
0: I
1: card. That might be tomorrow.
0: I think that's fair.
1: That's off air?
0: Is that an off air chat?
1: Oh. No. You guys don't want to hear about how we want to spend our money on the company credit card? Sure.
0: I did. The latest one, I've got a few expenses in Europe. I've been in. Accidentally.
1: There was one in Nice that popped up, I saw.
0: Accidentally.
1: Mm-hmm. Mm-hmm.
0: It's hard. You know, you double tap, your kid's screaming at you on your phone. It's
1: funny how I never do it, though.
0: You've done it. I just can't mention what you did it for. All right. Here we go.
1: Is these the honourable mentions?
0: Honourable mention. One honourable mention from me.
1: Okay, we'll both get one.
0: Okay. You hang out far too much with Sexy Das, a.k.a. The Sex, our digital producer.
1: We've never hung outside work. We've literally never hung.
0: No, with him at work. It's a problem. It's a problem.
1: We just have a good energy together, I find. Sexy, is it too much?
2: I think he's jealous.
1: Yeah. Are you jealous of being sexy? Feels that way.
0: Does feel that way.
1: Let's talk about it. Why? Is it just another man in my life?
0: Well, yeah, you're my boy.

0: It's Will and Woody Woods. We're going to get out of here. It is a post-show meeting, though, on the air. The post-show notes right now.
1: Yes. And I think for mine, if I can, Will, I do want to talk about the National DJ Tour that we are currently on for you, DJ Will. Used to be a DJ, had kids, left the clubs for a while, but we're back, baby. We are back on the main stage. That's why I've organised this national tour. But I'm just a little bit concerned because we've got this massive finale gig, Club 237 in Townsville. As your manager, I'm looking out for your public image that's out there. Mm. And I'm just starting to get a little bit distressed and concerned about a bit of a rumour that's getting out there about you wearing a wig.
0: Yeah.
1: I don't know where it's come from.
0: Right. Yeah. Well, you made it up, I think.
1: Absolutely. Why would I bring us down from the inside like that?
0: Because you think it's funny.
1: Not at all. Not at all. Anyway, here's... Damn it. Here's a couple of grabs from just some chats we've had, right? People in Dansville, Smallsy's in there as well. They just keep bringing it up.
2: There's rumours going around that, Will, you wear a toupee from time to time.
0: Boys, the hair's real. The hair's real. I promise. I promise the hair's real.
3: Yeah, all these people up here are saying toupee this, toupee that.
0: Is that right?
4: It's an old Queensland rumour, yeah. I don't know.
5: Well, is he going to wear the wig?
1: I don't know why this rumour is starting in Townsville.
0: Oh, sorry. Is that I'm currently wearing a wig?
1: He doesn't wear a toupee.
0: Well, let's just say that, yes, I will be wearing the wig.
5: Okay.
6: Well, these two boxes arrived last week from wigs.com or something. Are these? Right. It's addressed to you. Okay. Are you wearing a wig? Are you still wearing a wig? Or did you go to Turkey?
1: So I'm going to jump in as his manager. It's not a wig. It is real hair. There was no transplant out. And I know that's bizarre for people to hear because he was bald.
0: Yeah.
1: It's just real hair.
6: So it's your hair. It's not like Timu hair. It's yours.
0: No, it's my hair. And like,
7: Final thing, Will.
0: Yes.
7: You've got no hair. Well, you got hair now. I just need some advice. I'm losing hair.
0: If you go to hairpingersrus.com.
7: Great.
0: And just put in the code Will123.

0: Mm-hmm. They'll sort you out 20% off. What is going on in town?
1: Yeah, why do people think I'm wearing a wig?
2: Because it doesn't look real, mate.
3: Hello, Smallsy.
4: Question.
0: Yeah, mate.
4: Do you wear a toupee?
1: I think we need to have a hair pulling ceremony.
4: Did you get a hair transplant, though? Because no shame.
1: No. I'd tell you, man, if I went to Turkey's.
0: So, look, that's out there. Just want to say again, it's not a wig.
1: It's not a wig.
0: It's not a wig, guys.
1: It's real hair.
0: No toupee.
1: It's real, real hair, and there'll be real beats at Club 237 this Saturday night. Don't forget, I mean, the tour's only come to a close. I don't know why we're selling our merch at the end of the tour, but yes, the DJ Will t-shirts are at willandwoody.com. Click menu, hit the banana. You can get yourself a DJ Will tee for a hot price.
0: Yeah, great.
1: Limited edition.
0: Yeah.
1: And no fans on stage. Yeah.
5: In like physical fans that blow air just in case it comes off.
1: I thought you meant like people on stage.
0: We'll speak to the club about that. Are there fans at the club?
1: Just give me a hat and you can have as many fans as you like.
0: Hat
1: strong. Hat, headband.
0: Headband's good.
1: Yeah, yeah.
0: Look, Andre Agassi number.
1: It'll be glued down. Yeah. It'll be glued. Oh, the glue.
0: It's a professional
1: job. I know what I'm doing.
0: Yeah. Oh.
1: I was
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16: 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Man.

0: That hate cracks me up.
1: Maybe you should lay off the moonshine.
2: Josie's always knocking a man.
3: It's so easy.
2: The man's always knocking Josie.
3: I'm done.
4: I'm not happy with my shaving situations. For years, I used the electric razor. I liked the electric razor. It was good. Then one day it broke and I had to use my wife's razor.
1: Leg razor?
4: Well, yeah, whatever she shaves, I don't know.
1: Peeling paint.
4: I was using it. I thought, actually, this is a close shave. It's not too bad. And then I was talking to Jem Y. Rye about this, and he says every day he shaves in the shower. And this was some time ago.
5: Yeah, well, I think you're in the shower already.
4: Yeah.
5: Your you know, the water is like a natural lubricant.
4: Yep.
5: So you can kind of use, go for it.
4: And
1: you still use shaving cream, don't you?
5: Well, if you're in the shower, you kind of, yeah.
1: You don't have to.
4: I don't know how hardcore you are, but yeah, I do get the...
1: So you're taking shaving advice from Ryan, who's only been shaving for about 2 years.
4: No. Well, I've been in the electric razor for so long, but lately I don't know what's happened. I keep getting this... See around here?
1: I've been watching you play with the side of your mouth. What's it doing?
4: I just can't get that. That part.
1: Explain what you're doing.
4: Around the side of my
1: mouth. This is radio.
4: Yes. What's this part of my mouth called?
1: The side of your mouth.
4: What?
1: Is there hair on it?
4: Yeah, it's like it's a stiff bristle. And then I've heard as you get older, that's why old blokes grow beards.
1: Why?
4: Because they're too hard to shave and they're just done with it. That's what happens.
1: Why won't those be? You can't get a close
4: shave
1: on them.
4: I'm in there, I'm like, you know, I just can't, I can't get it. And all those ads you see, you know, this blade takes the...
1: Yeah, but you see men who are 35 doing those
4: ads. The bristle and all that sort of stuff. But you see, look at Ryan's face.
1: His clean face now.
5: Mm, yeah. I can't really grow much of a beard, though, to be honest.
4: No, that's true. Yeah. I'm just saying that.
5: What?
1: Have you ever had a cutthroat situation? Is that what it's called?
4: But a cutthroat razor?
1: Where they use the strap and then they steam you up. No, but it's a very nice experience. You can go into the city and have that done.
4: Is this you?
1: And my knuckle. Well, coming up next, AA Chattery, a very interesting chat this week. I'll tell you more about it next.
4: Amanda's podcast drops today.

0: Hello, it's Jonesy and Amanda driving you home. You know what's Goldie?
1: Jones and Goldie.
0: You know what's Goldie?
1: Tell me.
0: Double A Chattery, DAC, drops today. Amanda's Side Hustle podcast with forensic psychologist / friend Anita McGregor.
1: Interesting doing a podcast with Anita, who is a forensic psychologist. And forensics
0: means... Is she friend first or forensic psychologist second?
1: Friend first. A forensic psychologist or anyone that works in the forensic field, you can have forensic accountants. These are, or forensic psychiatrists, these are people who work within the police system or the justice system. So, for example, Anita sees clients who are up on charges, they might be on parole. She does assessments of whether people should be released, all that kind of stuff.
0: Are they called clients?
1: Yeah, she's called
0: criminals.
1: Brendan, they're clients.
0: Right.
1: And that's what's interesting. It's interesting you say that because, in a way, that's what this episode is about. This is the truth of the story is that we are, as a society, we are better off if people go through the justice system, are rehabilitated, come out the other side and rejoin society. And there are many ways in which the system is trying to help people do that. Because I know looking at many parts of the media, it's easy to think a baddie is a baddie and they don't stay in prison long enough. We are better off if people are rehabilitated.
0: Certainly.
1: And a huge number of people who are in this forensic and justice situation have mental health issues. That's not a surprise. So Anita brought in a colleague that she has who she works with through the university, and he is a lived experience contributor. And what that means is his name is Andrew Patiarchi, and he himself has had mental health issues. He's been in prison and he has come through the system.
0: What did he do?
1: I don't know. But he has come through the system out the other side, and he now works in what they call lived experience. So when a client comes in or someone is before the justice system and they are in the drop zone of their horror, he steps in and there are they have access to psychologists, psychiatrists, all the rest of it. But sometimes you need someone who can say, I've been there.
2: I would say that I meet them at their admission when they're acutely unwell. So I get to see them at essentially what I consider their lowest point of their mental health. And I get to work alongside them and show that role modelling, that positive role modelling in a way that by the end of 3 or 4 years, a transition from acutely unwell to rehabilitated.
1: You're on that journey with them for that long?
2: Start to finish, mostly, yes.
1: Wow.
2: So with the length of time that I get to spend them, I get to know them quite well. They're just people like you and I that have been found unwell, mentally unwell, and have landed themselves in a forensic psychiatric facility.
0: Mm.
1: So he works with them, and that's how long this stuff takes. This is how long rehabilitation takes. And we are very lucky in our country to have these resources. That's what really struck me, is that they have access to someone like Andrew, access to someone like Anita, all the way along there. And as he says, to open up to someone who's trying to assess you and help you, you have to be really vulnerable.
0: Sure.
1: And if you have mental health issues, if you've been if you've committed a crime, you're incarcerated, who wants to do that? But to have someone who says, who understands where you've been, and says, come on, I can hold your hand and I can help you here because I know what you're going through, I know what this is like, makes such a difference. And Anita said having someone like Andrew or these lived experience contributors, whether they might be a lived experience in various different ways, she has Aboriginal advisors who help her to deal with those sorts of clients. All these different people who work in advisory capacities help these therapists as well learn how to deal with clients. So all the way through, I just find it fascinating that these people are working within the system.
0: And it takes away the stigma, as you say, because I guess when you're a criminal, if you're a murderer, then largely there's going to be something mentally wrong with you.
1: Well, there's a million crimes that people are in prison for that aren't murdering.
0: Sure.
1: But yes, it may be, or maybe... maybe there were circumstances. I'm not condoning murder, but who knows what...
0: Did they get to there?
1: How
0: do you nip it in the bud?
1: How did they get to there? What do we learn from that to nip the bud way back here? When the oil light's blinking saying something's not
0: There's something
1: right
0: going on
1: back here, look at what's going on back there.
0: Yep.
1: It,

0: It's a learning experience for everybody. And as a society, as I said, we are all better off when these people, when this system works.
1: And we see that a lot in grooming cases, which we're seeing quite at the moment with the Alan Jones case, about grooming of young people and that sort of stuff, where that person feels that everything they've got is going to be taken away from them and then it comes back to them later in life.
0: Yeah.
1: And that's there's a million stories like that.
0: A million stories like all of it.
1: It's fascinating.
0: It is fascinating, but I'm just very grateful that we have people who are working in the system to help us all stay safer and help all our citizens be better.
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0: It's Jonesy and Amanda driving you home across Australia this Thursday, the 6th of August.
1: This is something that I'd like to know your opinion on. I mentioned this casually before, that I heard a podcast, or I heard a snippet of a podcast. It's called Staying Relevant Podcast with two men, Sam Thompson and Pete Wicks. And they were discussing wearing jeans at home or being comfortable in jeans at home. This is part of the conversation.
2: Also, relaxing in jeans, that is a weird one.
3: Do you know this? Everyone knows this.
2: I do. So this is the thing, because I'm so used to it that it doesn't seem weird. But then when I think about it, I don't actually know people who do, like, chill out in a pair of jeans.
3: Right. So this is what I'm wearing today. Mm. We've got a long day in the office. I'll go home, and this is what I'll wear till I go to bed.
2: I thought you could start sleeping in. You put on a fresh pair of jeans.
3: To be honest with you, I probably won't even take the boots off. I'll sit at home. This is what I will wear until I go to bed.
1: And when I mentioned this earlier, just as a chat around the office, Jenna, who works with us, said she looked at me like I'd suggested I was going to murder people. She was going, that makes her feel sick.
0: What does Jenna do?
1: She said the minute she gets home, she has to take off her outdoor clothes because she doesn't want that on her furniture. And it's not just for comfort. She does not want outdoor clothes like that.
0: So what does she put on? Pajamas?
1: Yeah, or other clothes, comfy at-home clothes. Uh-huh. And so that's what the debate has been. I've seen some of the comments online. Someone said here, my husband chills out in jeans after his bath. It's very English, isn't it? But many people have said the minute, and I'm the same, the minute I get home, I will put on jammies.
0: Do you put on the robe?
1: I put on jammies.
0: Bob and Blanche.
1: Because I can't relax wearing a pair of jeans. How about you, Brendan? You wear Kevlar jeans, which are even weirder to be relaxing in.
0: Well, they're very comfortable.
1: Are they? But they're still jeans.
0: Motorcycle jeans. You know, since we started doing these new hours and I get home a bit later now, I come home and my wife has got dinner on the table. It's like I'm living some 50s lifestyle.
1: Martini in hand.
0: In the old days, I used to cook dinner every night. So now I get home, dinner's on the table, so there's no time to get changed. So I sit down.
1: And you watch TV for the night in your jeans.
0: Yeah, I'll take my motorbike boots off and I'll sit there in these jeans and my work shirt. It's not like I'm working in a coal mine.
1: No, but just for comfort level, it does seem unusual. Okay. How about you, Ryan?
4: Yeah, I keep my jeans on because, like, the jeans kind of warp to your body a bit after a while.
0: Exactly. And he's in a share house as well.
1: So you're not going to put pajamas on, is what you're saying?
4: Yeah, no.
0: Yeah, because my neighbour a few years ago, there was a car accident at the front of the house at about 8:30 at night. Anyway, he had his jammies on and he came into
1: and you've mocked him ever since by the sound of it.
0: And his jammies. And I said, we're talking about this terrible car accident. It was about five cars that had been smashed. And I went, are you wearing jammies, Greg? He was wearing like full-on flannel pajamas. Mm. I said, it's 8:30. What are you, up to plough a field tomorrow?
1: That's what's interesting is there's a whole lot of people who won't stay in their work clothes until they go to bed.
0: Well, if you're a tradie, you're working on a building site, you're a mechanic.
1: No, it's comfort. And psychologically, I'm home now, I'm relaxing. I think it's a psychological cutoff.
0: I think it's a whip poll.
1: Let's call it this. So whip poll, you think? Staying in your jeans at home. Not staining. Staying in your jeans at home.
0: Don't stay in your jeans.
1: Relaxing in your jeans at home doesn't pass the poll. Oh, no, whip poll.
0: Whip poll, come on.
1: Whip poll.
0: Pete's sake.
1: Yes or no? Wearing your jeans all day at home.
0: All day jeans.
1: All the jeans into the...

0: Hello there. It's Jonesy Demander driving you home. When there are big issues to discuss, we could go down to the Jonesy Demander Arms, but no, this is more of a whip poll. A whip poll is a snapshot of what Australia thinks about any given subject.
1: And the subject we're talking about today is wearing your jeans when you're relaxing at home. A lot of people come in from work, or if they've been out, have to take their jeans off and put on their leisure wear, something more comfy. Others stay in that all day long, which the people who put on their comfies go, what the hell?
0: Yeah, when you put your comfies on. I do think if you had a shower or a bath or something like that, I wouldn't be putting jeans on after that. But I will go from here to my modest home where my wife has got dinner waiting for me on the table and I won't take my pants off.
1: Okay.
0: Until later.
1: Well, let's see what you think. Staying in your jeans at home. That's what the whip poll is.
0: Helen's in Connell's Point.
1: Over to you, Helen. What do you think?
2: I think

0: you have to get into something comfy. So that's something that's got some stretch on the waist, is loose, and will move with you.
1: Good stretch around the waist and the crutchy bits. That's what's required when you get home, I think.
2: Guy is in Diva Hills.
1: What do you think, Guy? Are you going to keep your jeans on at home?
3: No. When I get home, I automatically change into my comfy clothes.
1: Yes.
4: And what are your comfy clothes, Guy?
3: Just some tracksuit pants, a hoodie and all that.
4: Mm-hmm. I put on tracksuit pants the other night and my wife said, it looks like you're going into a home.
1: Oh. So is that why you don't do it more often?
4: No, because I was wearing my business shirt with tracksuit pants.
1: That would look like you were going into a home.
4: Thank you, Guy. Deb is in the Shire.
1: Hi, Deb. What about you? Jeans at home?
5: Definitely not. Straight home and into the jammies.
1: Yes. Even when we did breakfast radio, when I go home in the middle of the day, I was tempted, and often I did. I'd put on pyjamas in the middle of the day. And therefore, if someone came to the door, they just thought I was an old alcoholic.
4: Thank you.
1: Holding the bottle was also a giveaway.
4: Thank you, Deb. Kerry's with us.
1: Hello, Kerry. What do you think about wearing jeans at home?
6: Oh, never. As soon as I get home, the pyjamas go on. Even on the weekend, I'll have a shower and change back into my pyjamas. And if I'm not going out, that's what I'll stay in.
1: Mm-hmm. I like that idea. You get up in the morning, take your pyjamas off, have a shower, get back into some pyjamas.
4: Are they flannelette pyjamas, Kerry?
6: They are flannelette. They're so comfortable.
1: Yeah.
6: Soft,
1: yeah.
6: And that's what you need.
4: Yeah. That's what you need.
1: Thank you, Kerry.
4: Louisa's in North Parramatta.
1: Louisa, jeans at home or not?
7: No, go home, get into your comfies, and if you're a fat bombolata like me, you need to. You couldn't sit in jeans forever.
1: No, it's like when you see people on international flights wearing jeans, you go, how does that happen?
4: There's a lot of seams in jeans.
1: A lot of seams around the waist, around the crotchy bits, around the legs.
4: What about those people that you see get it straight into the Qantas pyjamas? Yeah. I don't know about that.
1: Or even to the, they get off, they change the second the plane takes off.
4: Like I saw the pilot doing it.
1: This pillow.
4: Thank you, Louisa.
1: Little teddy bear.
4: John will wrap this up.
1: Hello, John. Jeans during the when you get home or not?
8: No, definitely not. Straight in the trackies and the flanny.
1: Yeah.
4: Trackies and flanny.
1: What happens in summer?
8: Shorts and a T-shirt.
4: Yeah.
8: But it's like a switch off. You get home, you take your work stuff off and you don't think about work until the next day.
1: I agree. Yep. It's psychological. It's that there bit it of the, that part of the day has finished.
4: Well, 99.9% of respondents have said they change it to something more comfortable.
1: Interesting.
4: I'm the only one that does it.
1: And Ryan.
4: Oh, and Ryan. Okay, so we're a 0.1%.
1: Yeah, I always
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1: Well, coming up next, I've been looking at this interesting stuff online about new ways for women that need to protect themselves about people stealing your stuff when you're out in the wild.
4: Ooh.
1: Ooh.
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0: Hello, it's Jonesy and Amanda driving you home across Australia.
1: This is almost like a public service announcement to women. As you know, when you go overseas and there's a scam or those sorts of things, how you're going to get robbed, kidnapped, whatever it is.
0: I've seen Taken.
1: You've seen Taken. How did that happen?
0: It was the same sort of thing. His daughter got abducted over there in the overseas.
1: Well, the thing is, we've always been told about the van, the mask, the dark alley. But these are the
0: keep new, away from those things.
1: These are the some of the new scams that might bring you unstuck. Got pen and paper, Brendan?
0: Yes, ma'am.
1: Number one is the sample.
0: What's
1: when
0: that?
1: Someone says, try this perfume, smell this cologne. A stranger at a mall, a parking lot, a shop approaches you with a bottle. One spray near your face. This is dramatic, but it may not be perfume. It can contain chemicals that disorient you within seconds. They follow you out to your car. Bam.
0: Whoa.
1: And it says here, never smell anything a stranger hands you ever. Interesting. How about this one? Scheme number two, the flyer.
0: But who would do that?
1: Well, who would? Who would kidnap someone? Who would try and put something in someone's drink? Who would try? Who are these people, Brendan? They exist. Scheme number two.
0: Okay.
1: The flyer. There's a flyer on your windscreen, a flyer.
0: Yep.
1: You reach for it, and while you're reading, your hands are down, your hands are full, your eyes are down, you're standing at your driver door, someone approaches from behind. It says here the flyer was placed there 10 minutes ago, and they've been watching you come back to your car. It's all
0: about... Well, it says this on the flyer.
1: No. What do you mean? There's a flyer that someone's put on. So you come back to your car.
0: It's
1: and
0: flapping
1: you take
0: around.
1: It's flapping around. You reach for it. You're not concentrating on where your stuff is. You're looking down.
0: Sure.
1: Someone suddenly at your car bundles you in or bundles you out, takes your car, whatever. I'm not saying these are everyday scenarios.
0: No, no. But it could be a park inspector.
1: These are the new ways that things could happen. If you're going to take this seriously.
0: I'm taking it very seriously.
1: Scheme number three. This one is interesting. The baby sound. A recording of a baby crying played from a phone or a speaker near your front door at night. You hear a baby outside alone. Of course, your instinct is to open the door. There's no baby. Someone's waiting for you to open when you open the door. These are terrifying scenarios, but this is what's hard is that it goes against your instinct to say, don't do this. I'm going to read through them all and we'll discuss how we feel at the end. There's more.
0: I got one of those frog things that you bought from, online. You know, it's a frog. When someone comes to your door, it goes, ribbit, ribbit.
1: Yeah.
0: What if they put that with the baby sound, a baby and a frog together?
1: I'm trying to save women, Brendan.
0: No,
1: you do
0: saying.
1: What you like. You do what you like.
0: Well, men can be dupes too,
1: Of course. Well, I think you're demonstrating that very well. Scheme number four, the charity clipboard. Am I boring you?
0: Not at all.
1: I saw you look at the clock.
0: Not at all. I'm not looking at the clock.
1: I hope if someone is going to be attacked in this room, it's you.
0: Go on. Charity clipboard.
1: Can you sign this petition? A clipboard, a pen, while you're writing your name, you're giving them your full name, your handwriting.
0: But who does this?
1: I don't know. It's Mr. Philip Kafoops. And his address is, if I knew that, I'd go and stop him. There's another one, the photo request. Can you take a photo of us? Yeah. A phone is handed. Both your hands are now holding their device. Your hands are free. Your phone is in your bag. They take your bag. Who's going to do
0: phone?
1: It? This is what's... Let me get to the point of this. And I know... I hope you're pretending to be dumb.
0: I'm not. I'm dumb. No, I just don't understand.
1: Let me get to the
0: all
1: end.
0: All this stuff sounds reasonable.
1: Of course... It's all sounding reasonable until someone puts something in your drink. You think... this is the thing. You go out for a drink. Who would do that? People do.
0: I know.
1: This is the stuff I find interesting. Kindness is not compliance. Someone offers you something to smell, walk away. Someone hands you something and walk away. And no, it's hard to say if a baby's crying, can you help me? We all want to be people pleasers. This was the interesting point. No to a stranger costs you nothing. You don't owe a stranger anything. But if we all live like that, what a cold place it would be. But this is what the pattern is. It's all the same design. They want to occupy your hands. Lower your eyes, consume your attention. 4 seconds, you're blind, you're busy, you're positioned. That's the window they're looking for. And I don't know who they are. All they're saying here is trust your gut. If you're in any of these circumstances, you do not owe a stranger anything.
0: Mm-hmm.
1: Trust your gut instinct.
0: It's very good.
1: Have you understood, Brendan?
0: I do.
1: All I heard was you talk about your frog.
0: I'm going to punch one of those wildlife koalas in the head.
1: Well,
0: you
1: have to go back into the 80s and try and do it then.
0: They're still there.
1: No, they're not.
0: Yeah, they are.
1: When's the last time you saw... A person in a koala suit collecting money.
0: They're still there.
1: I'm trying to be earnest and help people.
0: I don't trust you.
1: Good.
0: Coming up, Instagram is on its way. JonesyandAmanda.com.au if you'd like to be a part of it.
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18: I wish you well with your show.
19: We were just talking about your don't get kidnapped list that you were talking about before.
20: Oh, don't have your stuff stolen. The new tropes aren't what we're used to. It's about things will happen that they want you to occupy your hands.
19: Yep.
20: To deflect your attention, to be left exposed.
19: Another one for you. You're going to your car, you get in it, and you notice your windscreen wipers are up. And you instantly think, oh, my windscreen wipers are up. Someone's having a laugh. You get out of your car to put them back. In the meantime, Johnny Carthy jumps in, drives off with you on the bonnet.
20: You'd think the name would be a giveaway.
19: Johnny Carthy. I'm just saying, beware of this stuff.
20: This is what I was trying to say before, and you said, as if. Who are those people? As if.
19: Don't blame as if. You'd drive home with your windscreen wipers up anyway. You wouldn't even notice.
20: I'd be inside my own garage and think, who did that?
19: Who did that? A lot of people are talking about those Kmart camera glasses, the new camera glasses.
20: Yeah.
19: Now they're under $100.
20: We're going to put them to the pub test. They have sold out, but what does it mean in the world of consent?
19: And also trouble at the Tour de France for the ladies in the aerodynamics department. We'll talk about that.

0: Across Australia, Jonesy Demanda driving you home this Thursday afternoon. The padded bra cheating claim rocks Tour de France femmes as bizarre theory swirls around cycling.
1: What is the bragate controversy in cycling? Some teams at the Tour de France Femmes are concerned that riders are putting padding in their suits to improve their times, which you might think doesn't make sense. But adding extra padding in the chest area actually smooths the airflow around the body and reduces drag, and so riders can move faster. Adding padding to improve aerodynamics isn't allowed under international cycling rules.
2: Is that why Lance Armstrong had one testicle?
0: I can't answer that question.
2: But I would have thought that having a flatter chest would be more aerodynamic.
0: Well, you would think so. You would think so. And what they've said, as that lady has said, that the wind swirls around. So there's like an aerodynamic effect that takes place. So, and they do this for ski jumpers as well.
2: Do they pad their bras?
0: They pad their bras.
2: Really?
0: So there have been several complaints from cycling's world team tour teams alleging that padded sports bras are being used for aerodynamic advantage. They claim riders are faking a larger cup size to reduce their drag through the air.
2: To make Brendan Jones pay attention.
0: Not at all.
2: Not at all.
0: Teams reportedly called for inspectors to be introduced to check riders in a closed tent just to make sure everything's tickety-boo. There's a professor of aerodynamics. His name is Bert Blocken. Seriously, Professor Blocken.
2: Blocking him on social.
0: He's published the theory that a rounder chest is advantageous when it comes to aerodynamics. He labelled the concept of placing an object inside a jersey or skin suit to reduce aerodynamic drag and improve airflow around the body, chest fairing, as it were, and said it can reduce drag by 3.6%. Professor Blocken said, "We are talking about a chest fairing, which alters the airflow around the body, therefore reducing overpressure on the thighs. As a result, the rider experiences less air." I've taken the liberty of just doing a quick drawing. So there, that's my drawing.
2: Oh, that's a good drawing.
0: Thank you.
2: Who's that? What's his name?
0: No, that's a lady.
2: Right.
0: So that's her with her bosoms packed down. Okay, so if I augment this picture and put bigger situation.
2: I understand.
0: No, and then the wind flow. As you can see, the wind flow is coming through here.
2: Show me.
0: So now, instead of foiling into that area, it blocks around here and goes around the wider part of the body.
2: Is that what you want?
0: That's what you want.
2: So is that why next year we'll see a whole lot of Dolly Parton impersonators taking part in the Tour de France Femme?
0: Talk to Professor Blocken.
2: He says, into the tent.
0: His wife comes home from work. How was your day at work, dear?

0: Well, what do your wife will say? You've just drawn pictures of bosoms.
1: I've done better.
0: Coming up next, we're going down to the Jonesy Amanda Arms for the pub test about pervy glasses.
1: Yes. Let's talk further about that.
2: Start your morning right.
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0: Hello there, it's Jonesy and Amanda driving you home. When there's big issues to discuss, where do we go?
1: We go down to the Jonesy and Amanda Arms for the pub test.
2: The good old-fashioned pub test.
0: True. Thank you, Sam. Kmart glasses, do they pass the pub test?
1: Not just Kmart glasses, Kmart camera glasses.
0: Yes, I should.
1: This is actually...
0: They sell a great range.
1: This is actually a big issue because we've seen the Meta smart glasses. Mm. They're around they're over $450 in Australia. They have a camera recording device. They can record you, and apparently a red light goes on, but people already have problems with those. But those have other technological advantages that people use for AI, auditory assistance, a whole lot of other things.
0: Mm.
1: The ones that Kmart is selling that have just sold out sell for about $89, and all they have is a camera facility. So it looks like a pair of dark-rimmed glasses, and people are buying them for what purpose? To film unobtrusively. But what does this mean? I've seen usually it's men, going up and just saying to women, hey, can I have your phone number? I'm watching their response and uploading that as content to whatever response. So people don't have consent in how their image is being used anymore on socials. You don't know you're being filmed. As I said, there are provocative questions being asked, not just in sexual context, but just out in the public, blah, blah, blah. And then suddenly your image and your response to that is on someone's socials.
0: Yeah. Yeah, I remember the early days of radio. We used to take our little mini disc recorder and go out and get the Johnny on the Street opinion. But you had the radio station logo on, you had a microphone with a flag on it.
1: We also used to have to ask, are you happy
0: to
1: be recorded and used on radio? We had to ask people's approval for that.
0: But also that used to have a bit of gravitas as well, because people are like, oh, hang on, you're a professional. My point is now these guys are just doing that and they're using whatever reaction they get.
1: Yeah,
0: our
1: as
0: days,
1: content.
0: Yeah, so we wanted an opinion about, I don't know, what you think of whatever football team.
1: Yeah.
0: And then they went into that.
1: We weren't just provoking people for the sake of getting clickbait. I saw an interesting thing that said women are being advised to play Disney songs when they notice a man is recording them with these kinds of glasses.
0: Mm-hmm.
1: Because apparently music is more protected than women in 2026. Interesting, isn't it?
0: Is that a joke or is that real?
1: That's real. And I've seen a petition. There's already a petition that's up trying to ban the sale of these cheap AI glasses.
0: I don't like
1: AI. They're just cameras.
0: I don't like banning technology. You know, it sure is like the Luddites or the people that wanted to ban the car. It's progress.
1: At what cost? The cost is consent. The cost is control over how your image is used. The cost is you're not even aware, let alone give permission sometimes that you're being filmed.
0: What do you think?
1: But as you say, Brendan, maybe women are using them too for a whole lot of reasons and it's not all manky.
0: Mm-hmm.
1: Kmart camera glasses, these cheap versions of the Meta glasses,
0: that
1: only record. There's no other service to them.
0: Video ref in your life.
1: It'd be like a dash cam for
0: your
1: face
0: whole life, and you go to a bunker and they play.

0: Hello there, it's Jonesy and Amanda driving you home.
1: Money, extra cash,
2: any money. Jonesy and
0: Amanda's. Higher and higher. 10 questions, 60 seconds on the clock. You can pass if you don't know an answer. We'll come back to that question if time permits. You get all the questions right, $1,000.
3: You can make it $2,000 by answering a bonus question, but it is double or nothing.
0: Looky here, it's Kylie and Caroline Springs.
3: Hi, Kylie.
4: Hello, how are you?
3: Very well. You sound stunned that it's you.
4: Oh, my God, I am actually a bit, yeah. I'm very excited.
0: Well, it's you, Pikachu.
3: It is you. And let's hope that the gods are on your side today. We've got 10 questions. We've got 60 seconds. Say pass if you're not sure because we might have time to come back, okay?
4: Okay, terrific.
3: Kylie, good luck. Here we go. Question number one. How many corners are on a triangle?
4: Three.
3: Question two. Green and gold are the sporting colours of which country?
4: Australia.
3: Question three. In which sport would you perform a slam dunk?
4: Basketball.
3: Question four. What fruit has varieties called Pink Lady and Granny Smith?
4: Apples.
3: Question five. Which vitamin is produced when skin is exposed to sunlight?
4: C?
0: Oh, Kylie.
3: Vitamin D. I thought you were going to do it. Oh, it's vitamin D.

0: vitamin D?
1: Oh, it is too. I knew it. As soon as I said C, I knew it was D.
2: Oh, damn it.
0: Flops.
2: Kylie.
0: Kylie, you were powering through there.
1: Oh, my goodness.
0: Kylie, thank you for playing.
1: Oh, thank you so much.
2: Good on you, Kylie. Thank you.
0: We'll play again tomorrow.
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0: In the meantime, we'll go back to the Jonesy and Amanda Arms, the Kmart camera glasses. Mm-hmm. Do they pass the pub test?
2: That's next.
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0: It's Jonesy DeMatter driving you home. Let's get on down to the Jonesy DeMatter Arms for the pub test.
1: The pub test.
2: Pub test.
1: Does it pass the pub test?
3: If something sounds unlikely, then it should fail the pub test.
2: Yeah, the pub test.
4: Doesn't pass the sniff test.
5: Stop it. It's not helpful.
0: Kmart camera glasses. Do they pass the pub test?
6: They've sold out at around $80. We've had the Meta glasses, which have a far more sophisticated use of...
0: And they're more expensive.
6: And, well, that's the thing, and they have a variety of uses. To my knowledge, all these ones are is a camera.
0: Mm-hmm.
6: But the bigger picture here is, if you're outside, it's deemed that you're offering consent. That's yep. what's so hard. We've lost the power of consent. There's a number of sites where girls have just been pinged with guys saying, oh, do you want to go out with me? And then just filming their response, and that's all being used as content.
0: Yep.
6: You don't know when you're being used as content. I was just talking to the girls here who work with us, and they were saying that if you saw someone needing help, you think, am I being filmed for content that I'm not helping?
0: Mm.
6: You see the world around you as an Instagram reel. Where do you fit in? You just can't go about living your life without feeling you're being observed.

0: observed sure. situations in our singers. Maybe they're set up because people are going to be filming you. It stopped young people going out for the fear of being filmed, getting drunk, having fun.
1: So?
0: Yeah, there's statistics that show people aren't drinking as much when they're out in clubs, all that kind of stuff.
1: But not because of being filmed,
0: being
1: sure.
0: Being filmed for fear. Yeah, it's surveillance.
1: Yeah. Even if there's a lot of surveillance.
0: Even if it's your own friends filming it and putting it on socials, there's not a private moment
1: but when
0: anymore.
1: George Orwell wrote Big Brother, he was saying that Big Brother would be filming us. It's more of us filming each other.
0: Well, we thought that would be a horror, and now that's an aspiration.
1: That's our reality.
0: So how do you feel these Kmart camera glasses, do they pass the pub test?
2: No, they do not. I think it's disgusting. No one's privacy is protected, and it's insane. It's mad. It means people can be filmed 24/7 almost without their consent. I don't like it.
3: Well, I wear walkies alarm around my neck, and all you do is you pull a pin at 120 decibels, and I've got a torch around my neck as well. So you shine it in their eyes. And wearing a mask, that covers some of my face and glasses anyway. I'm ready for fight or flight all the time.
4: When you're in public and people are just, going around with these glasses, they should have some type of warning that you can see, like something on it to just warn you that people are filming you. It's just so wrong.
5: I'm a bit on the fence about them. I was looking at these last night. They were still available for sale in store last night, but they're all sold out now. But I just wanted to also correct Amanda. They're not just the camera. They have Bluetooth connectivity for music and taking calls. They do have image recognition and chat features with the companion app. So they do kind of still function as a bit like AI. But yeah, I think it's dodgy. I don't know if they've got the red light the way the Meta glasses are, but yeah, it's pretty scary for women.
6: I'm sort of all for it. I actually have some Meta glasses, but I bought them so that I could press a button if I ever needed them for safety. And someone attacks you or you see something illegal. I saw a guy that rammed into another car and then went to drive off, And it's a one-click press, so you can actually get the evidence.
1: Mm.
0: Wow, that's maybe interesting that they are more than just
1: maybe
0: glasses.
1: Maybe make
0: I didn't
1: them
0: know
1: more
0: that.
1: Obvious, like maybe those big novelty Dame Edna sunglasses.
0: But having said that, even if they are more obvious, if someone comes up to you and they are filming, you're already pinged. You're already filmed. You know what I mean?
1: I know exactly.
0: Suddenly
1: what you
0: being
1: mean.
0: In public means, well, you asked for it, you're in public.
1: Maybe you should just run around the street swearing at the top of your lungs.
0: Yeah, or as they say, women have been told to sing Disney tunes because nothing can be played if you're singing a Disney tune. Disney has more rights than women do.
1: Unfortunately, Amanda's not joking.
0: No, and I'd be singing so off-key no one would recognise it as a Disney tune.
1: Let it go.
7: Righto, you two. That's enough.
1: Well, Friday, tomorrow, you know what that means.
0: Friday field sessions.
1: FFS. Should we say who it is?
0: Yeah, go on.
1: I feel like have we announced who we've got tomorrow, right?
8: I don't know.
1: We have.
0: Say it.
1: People are not.
0: It's Bachelor Girl.
1: Oh, okay. I was going to do a big build-up.
0: Okay, you do it.
1: Well, there's no point now.
0: It's Bachelor Girl and we're so thrilled.
1: Bachelor Girl are coming into the studio for Friday field sessions.
0: Please join us.
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5: 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Good morning, Patsy.
6: Good morning.
5: Good morning, Rio.
7: Good morning.
5: And is he in? Is he out? Pete, are you with us today? Intern Pete.
8: Hello. Good morning, everyone. How are you?
5: Yeah, I'm good. How are you feeling?
8: Oh, look, I'm much better today. Thank you so much.
5: Thanks for letting me know. I left three messages for Pete yesterday. He didn't send me a text or didn't let me know how he was.
8: I've got a new burner phone, to be honest. I was going to address this at some stage, and I'm getting WhatsApp messages on some phone and some on the other, if that makes sense, because I've got a whole
5: No, it makes
8: thing
5: literally
8: going on.
5: No sense. What have you got going on where you need the burner phones? Only pimps do.
8: No, you're right.
5: Pimp turn Pete.
8: Well, look, you know, we film things. We've got now connected both Apple accounts to
5: You've
8: both
5: been
8: phones.
5: Filming nothing for the show this week. It's more lies and mystery from the mystery man on the show.
8: Absolutely, but I'm here. I'm feeling much better. I'm a little bit gutted. I don't know whether I'm going to run the City to Surf in Sydney this weekend.
5: So you've been doing this the last couple of years. It's such a big, iconic thing this weekend.
8: This was going to be my 15th City to Surf.
5: Wow. Oh, wow.
8: Yeah, I walked it one year with my mother. We had a beer on the way, and she doesn't drink alcohol. That was a fun way to do it, and I've ran it every year once, even with a broken back, I even did as well. So this was going to be a bit of a moment for me this weekend, but I'm just not sure if I can do it or not.
5: Be gutted.
8: Yes, absolutely. So,
7: but there's still a chance. There's still a chance you might do it.
8: I will walk it either way. I will do some version of it, I think, anyway.
5: Well done, mate. Now, listen, I've got a challenge for you, and you have to turn on that old phone of yours. Obviously, Pete, you are incredibly, I would say you're more well-connected than anyone else in radio. Mm-hmm, yeah. You know, all those years with the K&J show, getting all the big guests. I need you to use that skill. The Pope is coming to Australia in 2 years' time.
8: Yes.
5: I really would love to interview him.
8: Okie dokie. Okay.
5: So I don't know if you've got like the direct line to his EA or his PA at the Vatican, but you've got 2 years to make this happen.
8: Okay, October 5 he's here. That's the NRL grand final day.
5: I love the way that the only way Australia could actually convey the news that the Pope is coming to Australia is that someone who works out it clashes with the NRL final.
7: Put it in terms of NRL for us to understand.
5: Yes, that's the only way we can understand the context of him coming to Australia. So Pete, 2 years' time, I really want to be interviewed. Interviewing the Pope.
8: Okay, couple of top line thoughts. The Vatican would be my starting point.
5: Well done. Yeah. How do you do this?
8: Thank you.
5: Oh, my word. No, I think I just said call the Vatican.
8: No, I won't call them. I don't know if they have Yahoo.
5: This is why we hired you. This is why you were the hot property, why you came on a free transfer.
8: Thank you so much. I mean, if we could isolate this audio at 6:09 a.m. on the 6th of the 8th, 2026, I will get the Pope on the Christian O'Connell Show.
5: Wow. On that day, my friend, here's what I want to do is be starting the show. You're in that beautiful powder blue, your mum's old car, the Commodore.
8: Oh,
5: and you're outside the hotel wherever he's staying, okay? And you're getting ready to pick him up to bring him to the show.
8: I can do this. I'm starting to manifest it now. Patsy, I can see your face now going, oh, I don't think this is going to happen. But I promise
7: no,
8: you.
5: I actually think women with a good chance.
7: If anyone can get it, it's Pete.
5: Two reasons why I'm the person that could probably land this as well. One, I am a Roman Catholic, admittedly a very, very lapsed one. But I've got 2 years to brush up. Exactly. You know, go back and look at the Bible and go back, have a couple of confessions and stuff like this. Let him know my confirmation name is Michael, after Saint Michael as well.
8: Mm,
5: and in the name, Christian.
8: True.
6: Yes.
5: Suddenly someone gets a bit confused and thinks it's an actual Christian but I really would love to get him on the show when he's here.
8: It'd be just amazing to talk to you. The stories he could tell.
5: Well, you'll laugh about this, right? So you kind of think, my God, and he's a very progressive Pope as well. You know, he's really saying what needs to be said right now. Normally they don't get involved in politics and war. Like over the last couple of months, he's really called out Putin and Trump. It's actually quite rare for him to do that. He's a brilliant speaker as well. Yesterday, Pete, after the show, we're talking about this. We're getting excited about the Pope coming up. It'd be great to see if we could get any time with him and stuff like that. Yeah. Producer Caitlin actually says, she actually threw a pad down. She wrote, you want to interview the Pope? Bear in mind that when she first started on the show, she was really trying to push the honey badger on me. And I was like,

0: not remotely interested in Chandler Honey Badger. The Post goes, she actually, Rio, back me up. She actually said, what are you going to chat to the Pope about?
1: What are you talking about?
2: Where's the
0: Well, the NRL Grand Final. Who are you blessing? Who are you cursing?
1: He's the most famous person in the world.
0: Yeah, yeah, he is. What are you going to chat to the Pope about?
1: I guess maybe put him in at 6:05.
0: Again, can I just recommend the Honey Badger?
2: Oh, my God.
0: I know you turned him down 4 years ago, but what's the temperature right now? Anyway, 2 years' time, the Pope will be live on The Christian O'Connell Show. Date for diary.
2: Let's go.
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0: Christian O'Connell's show, yesterday's show, something amazing happened. We were doing our normal What Are the Odds? And during the next 40 minutes, we start to hear from a lot of people called Alice and Claire. I still can't work out what happened yesterday. It was a bizarre turn of events.
1: It's like a full moon or something.
0: Yeah, so it all came from last Wednesday when we were also doing What Are the Odds, which we do every Wednesday. We had this call.
2: My mother-in-law only had boys, but always wanted a girl. And if she had a girl, she was going to call her Alison Claire. My husband and I got married, and I am Alison Claire.
0: And then a week later, we get this call yesterday.
3: What are the odds? So I got into the car this morning. Your show came on. There was an Alison Claire talking about her mother-in-law who wanted to name a daughter Alison Claire. And guess what my name is?
0: And then a couple of minutes later.
4: Who are you?
5: Alison Claire. I only turned it on and heard the last caller. I didn't hear the original one. So when you kept repeating the name Alison Claire, I was like, what's going on? This is so bizarre.
0: But there was one more.
6: I'm Alison Claire as well, actually. I was actually listening to the other two Alison Claires, but I heard it a couple of days ago on the radio as well, and I listen to you all the time. And I thought, oh, what's the coincidence with that?
0: Now, I don't know about you guys, my fingers are crossed that we just get even just one more. We're at four Alison Claires at the moment.
7: Amazing.
0: Can we get to 5 by 9? We've made this remix for this.
3: What are the odds? So I got into the car this morning, and guess what my name is?
5: I only turned it on and heard the last caller. What's going on? This is so bizarre.
2: My mother-in-law only had boys, always wanted a girl, and if she had a girl, she was going to call her out.
6: And I listen to you all the time. What's the coincidence with that? Guess what my name is? Alison Claire.
0: Wow. It's a chorus right. Of Alison Claire's. I love it. Can 4 become 5? This morning, are you called Alison Claire?
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0: Christian O'Connell's show, 7 o'clock tonight, doing something never done before, from my home to your home. I said to everyone who's going to be pre-ordering my book as a thank you for pre-ordering it. It's out now, by the way, my book, Unscript, that I would do a thing where if you send me the receipt, we do a special thing online, part book club, part whatever is going to happen tonight after 7 o'clock. So everything's set up my end, and it's going to be on Zoom and running it, and this is why I'm a little bit tense when I work up this morning, like, bloody hell, I hope he's off sick still. And then I heard he's back. Intern Pete.
1: Yes.
0: What are you like on Zoom?
1: Zoom, not my strong point. However, I have been doing it.
0: Suddenly well. At home with us, going to be very tense.
1: Shout out to Eric Yun, the CEO of Zoom, who I have emailed yesterday asking for a little bit of technology.
0: CEO, you don't email like, you know,
1: Steve Jobs.
0: Or Tim Cook going, there's a problem. My notes isn't firing up on my iPhone.
1: Well, there's a couple of major chases on at the moment. One is to get the Pope in 2028, and then hopefully the
0: Pete,
1: CEO.
0: I'll say this way, you've got some big plays in right now.
1: I know, I've got a lot of balls in the court. Okay, so.
0: If we, that's what you did with your day off.
1: I guess to be truly honest, a little bit of anxiety for me. We've got about 12 or so hours, I think, right, until we do the big event tonight live. So if there is a Zoom expert out there that could give me some tips. And
0: wait, you really don't know how to use Zoom.
1: Well, no, I
0: because you're going to be the guy at the back end, sort of. You know when people go into Zoom, they're in that waiting room.
1: Yes,
0: and
1: yes.
0: The host knows you're there. And then you're going to have to, like, one by one, let them in.
1: To go behind the curtain a little bit, I did do a dress rehearsal with a few friends yesterday. When I say friends, Abby from our online department and also Caitlin, the executive producer of the show. Caitlin didn't know how to use it. Abby's done a great job sort of researching some bits and pieces, but they've left me in charge.
0: The first 5 minutes, I think, of At Home with Christian are going to be me yelling at Pete.
1: So there's
0: going to be no one. They're all just going to be in the waiting room. You're going to have to put me in the waiting room to do At Home with Christian.
1: Now, because you're the star.

0: Of the program, I've written out a rough agenda.
1: Can he be a star or something on Zoom?
2: He's a very big star. What, on TikTok? No, on Zoom. Once you get in that waiting room, he just works his magic. Oh, you think he's okay on the radio? You wait till you see him after a couple of wines on Zoom.
0: Australia's number one Zoom broadcaster. There we go.
1: Oh, it's where your old mate Carl is. Doesn't he start next Monday?
0: You're right. So I've got, so this is my rough agenda. 6:30, all ARN staff to join. Now, when I say ARN staff, that's the internal team. So Patsy, get ready for 6:30 arrival.
1: Patsy won't be there tonight.
3: No, I won't be there. I'll be cooking
1: she didn't even come to the book launch last week.
0: Watch it on your phone.
1: But the team have told me you've stolen three books.
3: Yeah, I have. Yeah. Absolutely, I have.
1: You were seen. You were seen.
3: Straight on eBay. You didn't sign them, though.
1: Probably get more money that way.
0: So we've got the guests arriving at 6:45, so they can come in. So if anyone has any
1: tickets... need to get there 15 minutes before. They be coming home from work. They might be getting the dinner ready or whatever. What are they going to get there 15 minutes beforehand?
0: Okay, so there's some really nice people who have also not used Zoom. So we've got them coming into the room early.
4: Can you actually imagine some of their...
1: Don't.
0: Okay.
4: Yeah.
0: So there is a lovely lady by the name of Helen who's joining. She's 74 years old and she's never used Zoom. So her daughter's coming over to her house
1: assist
0: her with
1: this.
0: That as well. So we're very hands-on.
1: Right, she's now the VIP, okay? Yeah. We've got to take good care of her.
0: 100%. And then I've got you arriving.
1: I actually think the 74-year-old, she might be better running the back end of this than you be.
0: Possibly. Now, I've got to read my own handwriting here, but I've got you arriving at a special time of 7:05 or...
1: Why am I getting there? I'll be there at 7. I'm always early for stuff. I'll be there before that. 7:05?
0: Yeah,
1: then I'll be logging off going, where is he?
0: Well, that was a bit of a buffer room, or above, got in brackets, or when I text you when we're all ready, which means everyone's settled, So one question for the room right now. I can control to mute and unmute people, right? So when they have questions or whatever it is.
1: Yeah, great.
0: Or do we just trust everyone to unmute?
1: Oh, no. I did some like this before with 300 of them. And,
0: what, during COVID?
1: And I still got a photo of me. It's a man. It literally, now you don't need to know the story. You know that someone's struggling right now.
0: Okay. So
1: my family just started to leave me in the house. Oh. They were like, "This is actually uncomfortable to hear." Sharon, can you? You're gonna have to mute your microphone because you know it's like people got stuff going on in the background.
2: Yeah. They're like, "Can you give us another wine, Dave?"
1: And we could all hear it.
0: Oh, so you know what? There's a couple of spaces left, right? So this is for people who've pre-ordered the book. So I guess if you've booked the brought the book already, maybe email us this one. There's a couple little spots there if you want to allow anyone else last minute.
1: Ideally, especially if anyone doesn't know how to use Zoom.
0: Yeah, I'm looking for someone specifically.
4: What are the people that run the 100? Isn't this exactly right up their alley?
3: Brilliant idea.
1: I'll text Ando. Yeah, yeah. Who is it who does this? Is it you, Andy?
4: Is it Eric Young?
0: Oh, that's a great idea. If we call Andy, maybe he can help us for sure. That's where we land. So if someone can use... Sorry, I was ringing Andy Lee by mistake there. I'll call him later. If we can... I'm looking for someone specifically.
1: I tell you what, like I said, anything can happen tonight.
4: Except it going well.
1: So it's gonna hear the timings for it, mate. It starts at 7 and I'm leaving at 7:07.
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0: Come on, it's the Christian O'Connell Show. Extra time waster. We're looking for your toaster movies. 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Rio, you ready to mark?
1: Let's do it.
0: Dawn of the Spread.
1: Silver.
0: Was Russell Crowe the gladiator, or was he gladiate toast?
1: That is genius. Gold. How do you think of it?
0: Well done. Especially this early as well. Kyle, well done. Toasty and the Pussycats.
1: Oh, Josie and the
0: Pussycats. Yes,
2: Toasty. Oh, wow.
0: Very good.
1: What a reference.
0: Oh, butter, where art thou?
1: Silver, bronze movie.
0: If I had bread, I'd cook too.
1: Oh, we are doing movies. Sorry, God.
0: You
1: right
0: over there?
1: I got thrown by Josie and the Pussycats.
0: Yeah, no.
1: Threw me into bed.
0: Reihard.
1: Gold.
0: Pop Oppenheimer.
1: Oh, gold as well.
0: Well done, Tracy. The Nutella Professor.
1: Silver.
0: Not sure if you're going to spread honey or jam. Who are you going to call? You got it, my friend. Toastbusters. Well done, Jason. Good gag. The Neverending Toaster.
1: Bronze.
0: You know, sometimes you are waiting for ages at a hotel. That the slowest toaster in the world. Brevella's in the Mist.
1: Gold.
0: Well done. Keep that. Yeah. Harvey will like it. Peanutty Professor.
1: Silver Plus.
0: All right, who is winning?
1: Glad he ate toast,
0: yes,
1: Kyle.
0: Has to be. Carl Smith, you're the winner.
3: I'm tired, Grandpa.
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1: 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Up all night.
2: Christian O'Connell Show. Time now on the show for small thing that gives you big joy. Last week we heard from Anton. When you get a complimentary marshmallow with your hot chocolate, still not putting it in the drink. Christian, when you order a risky cocktail, but you end up nailing it. it's a very grown-up one. That's a very grown-up one. Mark, when you go to the toilet at a restaurant, come back, your food is there waiting for you. Alison, coffee and cannolis on a Sunday. A small thing, big joy for Alison. For me, there's a couple. I had one last night, putting leftovers in the Tupperware container, and I got the ultimate where you get all four clicks first time.
3: Oh, well done.
2: I didn't, it's rare, isn't it? Because you're like, is this the right lid? Tuck in, clip.
3: Well, I've never had that. That must have been so satisfying.
2: It was really satisfying when you get all four. It's like four green lights. Clip, clip, clip, clip. Normally, there's one that just that. And you don't feel as completely airtight in there.
3: Yeah, it's because do you put your lids in the dishwasher?
2: Yes.
3: Yeah, same. I think it warps it a bit. Oh. So it's always a bit.
2: Are you not meant to? No,
3: you're supposed to only put the bottom in the dishwasher and hand. But who's got time for that?
4: Time for that.
2: Yeah. Well, it doesn't take that long to hand wash it. What's happened to us? Who's got time for that? Also, the other one yesterday, it was bin day yesterday. The bin bag, the new bin bag, went in first time. You know, often it sticks to itself.
3: Yeah. Yep.
2: And it's so, isn't it? You're trying to shake it free and open up to get in there. Went in first time.
3: Well, you on a roll yesterday.
2: And I'm telling you now, I have a new, maybe we should talk about this on the show this week. Mm-hmm. Your new addictions. This here is a Jakeman's throat sweep. I don't have a sore throat, but when I was in the UK, I went to a chemist and they recommended these things called Jakeman's. They've been going since 1907. Mm. I love the taste of this honey and lemon flavour so much, I brought 8 packets back with me.
4: Wow.
2: Right, I could open up my own independent chemist warehouse. I love these throat sweets. I don't have a sore throat or a chesty cough, but I'm getting through 3 or 4 of these a day now. Yeah. I love these things. They are so nice.
3: You can't find them in Australia.
2: No. There are some websites you can get them.
3: Right.
2: I might start being an importer. It might be my side hustle. You'll see me at local markets at the weekend selling them out my car boot. Let's see if there's any left of my secret stash. Rio, what is it for you? Small thing, big joy.
3: We're doing a watch of the hot new show at the moment, Friends. And do you remember?
2: Oh, you're going back from
3: Sydney? Yeah, we're going
2: back. Great idea. We did that during lockdown.
3: It's
2: me and the whole
3: good.
2: Family. So many great jokes as well. You forget there's so many classic episodes.
3: It's actually aged so well. It's so funny.
2: Oh, no, I don't know. Some of it is aged badly.
3: Yeah, a little bit, but it's
2: I watched
3: still
2: it
3: funny.
2: With my two militant feminist daughters, right? And there's a lot of stuff that does not age very well.
3: Right, okay.
2: There's constant sex jokes.
3: Yeah, come
2: at the
3: on,
2: time
3: yeah.
2: we didn't. I kept saying this. At the time we didn't know. I didn't know.
3: And they do this thing that no one does anymore. At the end of the show, they run the credits, and then there's a little extra treat for you at the end where they
2: You're
3: do
2: right.
3: one extra little scene,
2: yes.
3: a little tag, a little something
4: little
3: funny.
4: Gift with purchase.
3: Yeah. A little gift with purchase, yeah. and I get really excited about it every time.
2: One of the greatest comedy sitcoms comedies ever, that.
3: Mm. So good.
2: Every episode is always very funny.
3: Yes. And you know what? There's something about cameras back in the day. Everyone was more attractive. They're not, as you know, these days, they're like everything shows too much. The light's really bright.
2: Yeah, right. It's very glary. These high-resolution cameras.
3: Yes.
2: And worst of all now, it's our TV screens.
3: Yes.
2: I was watching something the other day. Now you really notice it when an actor, male actor, has to wear hair dye for a character. It's always this real, like, your nana's hair dye. It's like, it's purple. It's a strange brown. There was something I was watching with the great David Tennant in. I was like, what, DT, what have you done to your hair?
3: Yeah, it's like that soft lighting of the 90s and the cameras. Yeah. Everyone looks gorgeous.
2: Yeah. Is there a filter we can get on our cameras?
3: Yes.
2: I want the Friends filter. Yes. Patsy, what's it for you? Small thing, big joy.
4: How's this? A sausage sizzle on a Wednesday. I pulled up to our local supermarket yesterday.
2: Great idea.
4: Just that unmistakable waft of
2: sneaky midweeky
4: beautiful sausages with onions. And it was the local Rotary Club doing a sausage sizzle on
3: a Wednesday.
4: I know.
2: That's a perfect little nice pick-me-up on a Wednesday.
4: Yeah.
2: Isn't it middle of the week?
4: You know, cold winter's day. Is it the weekend? No, but it's the next best thing. It's Wednesday because there's sausage sizzle at our local.
2: And were the people getting one?
4: Yeah, they were. Yeah, I think everyone was taken back. It's like, hang on, it's Wednesday and there's a sausage
2: sizzle. That's all it takes. That's all it takes when you come to Australia.
4: They're very easy
2: listen,
4: to
2: Pope,
4: impress.
2: If you listen to this about your visit in 2 years' time, don't pat the hat. All you got to do is bring some

0: sausages and some snacks, mate. You'll attract a crowd. You won't have to even turn water into wine. Just actually put some sausage and a bit of bread. You'll get a big following and a turnout.
1: Possible census question. Onions on a sausage sizzle on top of the
0: top,
1: sausage?
0: Top.
2: It's
0: un-Australian any other way. You get that sweet crunch of the onion first thing.
1: But it's safer to have it under... Yeah, but you eat it quickly. You put it on the bottom and then it's not spilling out all over your hands and your wrists.
0: No. Do you know what I love about the sizzle on Saturday? You know, all the Rotary Clubs outside, Bunnings, right? It's always dads hanging around. It's like moths to a flame, isn't it? Yeah. It's just dads.
2: Yep.
0: Like making small talk, crunchy small talk with each other.
1: Yeah, they love it.
0: It's like a men's club.
2: It really is.
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0: Christian O'Connell's show. Small thing, big joy. Christian, when you order two potato cakes at your local fish and chips, owner gives you three. Oh, nom nom, yes. Henzo, you're right. Christian, small thing, big joy. When your toast pops up with exactly the right amount of brownness. Mm. No more extra 30 seconds. Christian, my weekly phone call every Thursday with my BFF while I wait for my daughter to finish tutoring. That's from Tanya. I envy sometimes. The sisterhood is very powerful. Mm. Honestly, sometimes I hear my wife, she'll chat to her friends. Within 30 seconds, they're deep into what they need to talk about.
1: Yeah.
0: It's incredible.
2: Yeah.
0: There's no booze needed like there is with men to try and dislodge the deep inner loss that they're feeling but they don't talk about. It's immediately. Yeah. Sometimes I hear her crying within 30 seconds, laughing a minute later. She's meta-processing all emotions in a matter of seconds and minutes. It's incredible to see. Mm. The sisterhood is a real thing. Yeah. It's strong.
2: They're a lifeline, girlfriends.
0: Yes.
2: I'd speak to one in particular every single day.
0: Do you?
2: Yep. And it just is stressful. Oh,
0: an old friend like from childhood?
2: Yeah, yeah. We used to work together.
0: Oh,
2: when we were like 19, and we never miss a beat. We just have to touch base. Our day is better after we've spoken it.
0: Yeah, through. My wife is still like that with a friend she's had. She was a teenager. Yeah, you know, we now live here in Australia, and she lives in Canada now as well. They're in different parts of the world, but within seconds when they talk to each other, they're back into it.
2: Yeah.
0: Into the brotherhood needs to take a look at the sisterhood.
1: Yes, yeah.

0: It's not. It is really important. So I get that, yeah. Tanya. Why that? Your hour phone call every Thursday while you're waiting for your daughter to finish tutoring. That's your you time. It's like therapy. Kristen, small thing, big joy. Walk into the gym to find only two people in there. See, this is good as the brotherhood's going to get. A good day for a man is when there's not many other men there to feel intimidated by. Kristen, my big joy was today. I got every green traffic light on the way to work. Yesterday it was all red, so it's balanced out. By the way, just while that Ed Sheeran song was on, I was about to screw up a piece of paper, and I made something I haven't done since I was a kid, a paper airplane with it.
1: Oh.
0: Do people still make paper airplanes?
1: What do you mean?
0: Like, do kids that's not a great one. I bet you were good at them. I could never make a great one.
1: I was so bad.
0: Can you make one now?
1: No, I'm so bad. So bad. But there were huge at school.
0: This is before we had smartphones, we were making paper aeroplanes. I remember our school had an annual competition.
1: Oh, really?
0: To encourage engineers. I think that's how James Dyson started.
1: I went to a Ben Folds concert where everyone got a piece of paper on the seat, and then you wrote your request.
0: I've seen that one. I watched that one online.
1: Yeah, you fly it down to Ben on the stage. Here's mine.
0: Such a great idea. Maybe we should hold a paper aeroplane competition.
1: Yes.
0: Seriously, it's like an old. That isn't going anywhere. You and I are lousy at it.
1: That's not anything.
0: No, that's not. That thing's not taken off. Musk isn't hiring you. Dr. John, work on those SpaceX rockets.
1: Oh, my God.
0: Boutus and Caitlin, what is it for you, mate? What is the small thing, big joy?
2: This happened to me yesterday. I picked up my drink bottle and I thought, oh, no, is there going to be enough water in here? I opened it. I sculled it because I was thirsty as. The perfect amount of water was in there and I didn't have to get out of my desk to go and get more.
0: You told me she had a good
1: one. No, I said she has one.
2: That's a good one. Perfect amount. I didn't have to get up.
0: Unsubscribe.
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0: Christian O'Connell Show. Christian, small thing, big joy, when an impatient driver illegally overtakes you for doing the speed limit, only to get stuck behind another car, red light, 100 meters ahead. Yes, Jared, it's the best, yes. It's the best. The universe. Christian, little thing, big joy, call it whatever you want, of course. That lightweight feeling after a big poo.
1: Oh,
2: there wow. is.
0: It's real. It's a
2: something
0: thing.
2: There.
0: You feel enlightened. Not just physically, spiritually. Christian, small thing, big joy. Picking the right train carriage that arrives at the destination, you're at the escalators / stairs.
2: Yes.
0: Christian, think huge joy getting into bed with fresh sheets.
2: Mm.
0: Worst thing in the world when you come back and your partner stripped the bed.
2: Yes.
0: And you're like, oh! Yes. And they're not there.
1: Yes.
0: Oh!
2: Mm-hmm.
0: Go, Adam!
2: That is the
0: go,
2: worst.
0: No! Why? Why? We're the divorce lawyers. Why would you do this to me? It's one of the worst things as an adult, isn't it?
2: I've had that after a night out. You put it in the dryer and you've just forgotten about it.
0: Oh,
2: and you're
0: no.
2: Kind of, no, it's 1 a.m.
0: It's going to take so many calories to sort this out.
2: Yeah.
0: Oh, no.
2: Yeah.
0: Oh, can you get someone there to ask you to come and do it? Oh, no. Now, I have a new idea, and it involves you, Rio, and something that people always say to me, what a unique part of the show is, and there's no other show that has this gift that actually you give, which is the jingles that you sing and make for the show are incredible.
2: Thank you.
0: People coming up to you last week at the book launch. No, they weren't. They were talking about it. So Rio makes and sings, you know, all the jingles for the show, and they really are quite incredible. They're fantastic. So over the years, he's done this. You versus News and a quiz against Patsy.
3: You versus News. You versus News.
0: This used to be good fun, actually.
3: Will you beat Petrina Jones or will she beat you?
2: That is good.
0: Also this.
3: What's the year again? What's the year, my friend?
0: And this.
3: You're Amanda.
0: As I was going through all these, I found something that we never did.
2: What was it?
0: What's in your bowl?
2: What's in your bowl?
0: It never came to air.
2: I must have sung it.
0: Look.
3: What's that in your bowl?
2: I don't remember.
0: Never made it to air.

0: grown oats.
1: I remember this now. Yes, we were going to just ask people, like, what they have for breakfast.
2: All right, well, let's do that tomorrow because you've made it. Then there was Tiny Tradies.
3: Tiny Tradies. Can they build it? Tiny Tradies.
1: What was this?
3: Yes, they can.
2: Now, this one here, Psycho Sisters. I did ask for stories about Psycho Sisters. The stories we got were so dark and horrible, we never put any of them on air. But it's a good theme tune.
4: Psycho Sisters, watch out, they're crazy. Tell us your story, it's just a story.
2: Jim, when we found out about that woman that used to work in this building, we invited her in. She was turning 100, Lillian.
5: 100.

0: You remember?
1: She wasn't giving you much.
2: She gave me nothing. Not just that. Had a huge go at me because we got her on earlier. Then we said she was really pissy about an hour afterwards. Then there was Irene Gold. Oh. She is old.
3: Irene Gold. She is 100 years old.
2: It's one of my favourites.
3: She's indestructible. Now she's in a limo.
1: And she just had her birthday a couple of weeks ago.
2: She did. Yeah, 103.
4: Incredible. Amazing.
2: Right, so we know you can sing. It's a gift. Give your good gift freely. I don't want to have this singer canary in a cage anymore.
1: Thank
2: that
1: you.
2: Comes out occasionally. Mm. No, no, no, no. I've written some words here.
1: Mm-hmm.
2: That we've got to imagine now that this is actually happening, this feature.
1: Okay.
2: Rio can sing. You've heard him every week. He's singing something on the show. And now we're putting him to work for you. Once a week, Rio makes someone special a song. Not just any song, their song. Mm-hmm. Their favourite song. The one they belt out in the car. The one that was on at their wedding. The one they've been murdering at karaoke for 20 years. Same tune, same big chorus, but with new words about them. All the stuff they do. All the stuff we love them for, all the stuff you take the mickey out of them for, and then we play it on the radio across the country. Their favourite song, but it's about them, coming through the speakers and into their hearts. We make you a star. Who's it going to be? What do we call this? Simply your song.
1: Oh, this is your song.
2: Yes.
1: This is your song.
2: So it's their favourite song, right? Yes. Might be Born to Run if it was to me, but we find out about them using our D team of producers that will do research about the person. And then we surprise them. We call them up and go, hey, Maureen, this is your song.
1: I love this. You know what this reminds me of? Do you remember the show This Is Your Life?
2: I still love that. Still
1: this
2: love
1: is
2: that.
1: Your life.
2: Yes.
1: And they would, but this is a song version
2: yes.
1: of that. I'm on board.
2: And also, what a great gift to surprise somebody with.
1: Yes, it's like those, you know, you get like those books of your life. You
2: yes.
1: ask your mum and dad questions.
2: But this is a musical,
1: yes.
2: it's a musical version of this.
1: I actually
2: they've
1: love
2: got
1: this.
2: A gift. No, that will surprise them in the moment, but they can replay, they're immortalized in songs.
1: They could play it at their funeral if they wanted.
2: Well, all right, let's keep it on the bright side of the dial. I didn't think about the eulogy aspects of it. Yes, it's called this week's eulogy. Early eulogy. For our, some of our lot. Actually, no, that's a different feature, actually.
1: I would love to do this.
2: Yeah, well, it wasn't a question.
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2: 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It was a clean break.
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0: Christian O'Connell's show. Christian, I need to know what the Tiny Tradies was used for.
1: I think we actually did that.
0: Did we actually do
2: yeah,
0: it?
2: Yeah, the kids came into the station, remember, and they had to build a flat pack.
0: Flat pack.
1: Yes. Yeah,
0: this is what we used it for, Jennifer.
3: Tiny Tradies, can they build it? Tiny Tradies, yes, they can.
0: That was it. Kids doing flat pack.
1: Exactly. Yes. They were really good.
0: They were very, very good. They were a lot better than some of the grown-ups actually on this show. All right, so going to be starting a new feature where you tell us about someone that you'd love us to surprise. I'm calling this Your Song, where you would tell us about

0: their favourite song. We found out a bit about them that you told us. And then we would put brand new lyrics about them to their favourite song. Michelle, you're up for doing this.
1: Yes, sounds like fun.
0: All right, so who would you love us to write a song about?
1: My wonderful daughter, Kristen.
0: Now, how old is she?
1: She's 35.
0: Yep, and does she live near you guys? Has she moved now?
1: She's moved. They've moved to Queensland in December.
0: And where are you?
1: I get to see her. Melbourne.
0: Oh, yeah, she's moved state.
2: It's really the great building blocks of a song.
0: It is. It's a heartbreaker and also a heart maker.
1: That's right.
0: All right, so give us a few details about her. What does she do? What does she love doing?
1: She's a wonderful mum to two beautiful girls. She's a wonderful wife to her husband, Dean. And she's a fur baby mum to Nala. She loves being out in the sun, sunshine.
0: The fur baby or your daughter? Who likes being out in the sun? Just so we don't start singing about the wrong thing.
2: She likes the sun.
0: Yeah.
2: Any hobbies, Michelle?
1: Yes. So she swims. She used to play hockey. She's currently a lifeguard at a local pool.
0: She sounds incredible. She does so much. And listen, what song would you want this, the bespoke song written to the tune of?
1: Guns N' Roses, Sweet Child of Mine.
0: Oh, ooh. Wow. This is a tearjerker. I love this. There won't be a dry eye in the cars of Australia when we do this one.
2: Testing the old vocal range.
0: Yeah, I mean, go straight into Axl Rose. You struggled with Cisco. we love it. Michelle, okay, stay there. Let's go to Sue now. Good morning, Sue. Welcome to the show.
3: Good morning, Christian. Oh, my God, I am so happy I got through. This has me written all over it for my husband.
0: Oh, Britt, tell us about your husband, Sue.
3: My husband's name is Rocco. It's coming up to our 29th anniversary of our wedding.
0: Congratulations.
3: For which he actually chose his favourite song for our bridal dance, which was our song. And he's also turning 60 this year. So I was like, oh, my God, wow. This is me. We have to get this.
0: So much to write about in a feature that I'm called after the Elton John song, Your Song. This would be brilliant. So in a couple of weeks' time, you mark 29 years being married.
3: Yes, in November, it's our 29th anniversary. October's his 60th. We've got our son's 21st is this weekend. We have so much going on. And I was like, this is me. He's a diehard footy fan. He's a diehard musician. One of his favourite things at the moment is to write speeches and put his own snippets of songs to them to relate back to the people. I'm always like, hon, we don't have time. He's like, no, I can do this.
0: That's such a sweet story. We already get the feel for this guy. Rocco sounds amazing.
3: Do you know what? Rocco is the best dad. He's a great bloke. He is so chilled and laid back, but would do anything for anyone. We met at the Bourbon and Beefsteak nightclub back in the day. I know. It's tragic, right? Our kids are
0: This is how people used to meet in nightclubs.
3: I know. Our kids are like, please don't tell people that. Like, it's really cheating. we have four kids. It's just, yeah, he would absolutely
0: Sue,
3: love this.
0: Sue, you're going to be the first one. We have to do this. This is incredible. Just after almost 29 years of marriage, just to clearly hear how and love you both are as well. Yeah. It's incredible.
3: We are. He puts up with me, can I tell you? Our son's 21st. I'm like a crazy woman possessed this week, getting ready. And he's like, take it easy, hon. Take it easy. I'm like, don't tell me to take it easy.
0: All right, Rocco's going to be the first one. Yeah, we're going to one. All right, we'll be in touch.
3: He's going to die.
0: Well, hopefully not. Hopefully he makes it to the 60th.
3: We can't afford to lose any listeners.
0: So you're going to be the first one. Thank you so much for calling up as well.
3: Thank you.
0: And did you say you got the birthday, someone's birthday this weekend? Someone's 21st?
3: My son's 21st this weekend.
0: Have a lovely weekend.
3: Thank you.
0: See you soon. Speak soon.
3: Oh, that's amazing.
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9: Christian O'Connell Show. Yesterday, this time yesterday on the show, we were doing our weekly Wednesday feature we did with you guys called What Are the Odds? This is where we look for your stories of coincidence and chance. Last week on that feature, we had this call.
10: My mother-in-law only had boys, but always wanted a girl. And if she had a girl, she was going to call her Alison Clare. My husband and I got married, and I am Alison Clare.
9: All right, so it's an interesting story. We loved it last week, and when we were setting it up yesterday, saying it's time for your stories of coincidence and chance, we replayed it. This lady hears it, calls in.
11: What are the odds? So I got into the car this morning. Your show came on. There was an Alison Clare talking about her mother-in-law who wanted to name a daughter Alison Clare. And guess what my name is?
9: Yeah, Alison Clare. And then it didn't stop there. Who are you?
12: Alison Clare. I only turned it on and heard the last caller. I didn't hear the original one. So when you kept repeating the name Alison Clare, I was like, what's going on? This is so bizarre.
9: And then guess what?
13: I'm Alison Clare as well, actually. I was actually listening to the other two Alison Clares, but I heard it a couple of days ago on the radio as well. And I listen to you all the time. And I thought, oh, what's the coincidence with that?
9: I don't know if you're counting. We're up to four listeners called Alison Clare. Are there any more? Will we get another one by nine or by the end of the week? Anyway, we made this remix.
11: What are the odds? So I got into the car this morning and guess what my name is?
12: I only turned it on and heard the last caller. What's going on? This is so bizarre.
10: My mother-in-law only had boys, always wanted a girl, and if she had a girl, she was going to call her out.
13: And I listen to you all the time. What's the coincidence with that? Guess what my name is?
12: Alison Clare.
9: My favourite was the email we had towards the end of yesterday's show, who's someone whose solicitors are called Alison and Claire.
14: Yes.
9: All legal firms are always so-and-so and so-and-so and so-and-so, aren't they? They're always double or like a band of them.
14: And we have to be very clear about the name because I've noticed you're also getting some emails.
9: Ellison.
14: And Ellie
9: Sinclair. No, we have to be very strong on this. It's Alison Clare. If you're another one, please contact the show ASAP. We need to speak to you. And that number 135522. All right, big thing happening next Tuesday in this country. The Australian Census is back. I mean, it is odd how they're asking us questions when they've already got all the information.
14: Yeah, let's not pretend like you don't
9: we
14: know.
9: We have no secrecy anymore. When people moan about sort of government intrusion and stuff like that, we share, overshare everything.
14: Just ask Facebook.
9: There's no secrets. Yeah. Our apps have everything. They know what we're looking at.
14: Where we are,
9: what we're buying, what you're thinking about buying. They know everything. This questionnaire we're doing next week is pointless.
14: That's a great point.
9: But anyway, we all will be doing it. A lot of you already done it as well. However, the morning of the census, I'm going to be doing our own alternative census on the show. I'm going to ask seven questions, and we're going to compile them together. So it is your chance to put your question to the nation, and we're all going to answer at the same time. One new question every half an hour. Then the day after, next Wednesday, we'll go through the answers a lot quicker than the actual census. I think it's a year later.
14: it takes to process it.
9: Apparently.
14: You're kidding.
9: It's a year. We'll knock it off in a short 24 hours. All right, some of the ones we've had so far. Genuinely, this is the most popular one from you guys. Toilet paper over or under? This is a great question. What did you last cheat on? Now, I'm not looking for answers about partners or anything horrible about that, but other stuff. What did you last cheat on? What's the weirdest thing in your freezer? What is the best shapes flavor? I've already told you, chicken crimpy.
14: Oh, crazy.
9: What was your favorite age? I also want to put in, are you Ellis and Claire? Did you meet in the nightclub? And are you still together? And also, what was the name of the nightclub as well?
14: I would love that one.
9: Some stranger ones we've had. I don't want to be asking the country, do you scrunch or fold toilet paper? I don't want to be asking them, who owned a Victor lawnmower? Or do you put milk in first when you're making a hot beverage? However, I've got another question I'm thinking about.
14: Give it to me.
9: What did you send away for when you were a kid? Do you remember, you'd have to wait weeks to get it back. For me, it was X-ray specs.
14: Sorry, I actually don't know what you mean.
9: No, you wouldn't, because you're a lot younger than Patsy and I. So years ago, children were easily encouraged to send money away for stuff was always a huge letdown. And it was almost like, become a spy, be like James Bond, hear conversations from up to 100 metres away. This crappy something came from China. You put it in this, probably so they could spy on us 20 years ago. And you heard nothing.
14: Right, so you posted money to them and they would send you some
9: They would send you tap. Before there was Temu, we had this.
0: Like
9: I remember sending off, I think, about $12 of my pocket money from my paper round for X-ray specs. I genuinely believed at 8 that I'd better see through people.
14: That's a good deal for $12.
9: I know, it was just the plastic crappy glasses. What did you send away for as a kid? But just, Caitlin, you've got a possible question as well.
8: I have two. Okay, the first one. Do you face the shower or face away from the shower when showering?
14: Mm. Who faces... I face away from the shower. So I don't face towards the wall.
9: Mm. I face towards the wall.
14: That's crazy.
9: No, it's not.
14: That's crazy.
9: No, only in movies and rom-coms... Is anyone ever facing away? It's only when they've had a breakup, they slump down, they just cry, sat on the shower floor.
14: So you stare at a wall in the shower. Yeah, that's the grimmest thing I've heard.
9: No. It's like you're in a prison, you know? I like it.
14: Why are you trying to pretend you're in a prison
9: because
14: shower?
9: Because that's how I like it. And I know hands are all like this, you know? Like, the water's coming down on me. I'm cleansing. I'm cleansing so much regret and remorse every morning before the show.
14: That's insane. I'd love
9: that's the right way. You face the wall. What are you staring at? What are you looking out into?
14: You're getting blasted in the face. Good. You're chopping it right
9: that's
14: in the
9: right.
14: face.
9: Blast me. Wake me up.
0: That's crazy.
9: It's like a caffeine. It's like caffeine for my body, my skin.
14: I didn't know anyone in the world did that.
9: Patsy, which way are you facing the wall?
0: I face out.
14: Thank you.
9: Really?
0: Yeah.
14: Of course. It's a much more pleasant experience.
9: All right, we've got to ask the nation this. All right, so pictures of Caitlin. That's a great one. What's the other one you got?
8: Okay. What's your go-to entertainment while on the toilet?
9: No. Okay. Why do
0: I've
9: got to say, what's this obsession with what they're up to?
8: I don't
9: know.
8: I was just saying,
9: breakfast radio is very immature in this country. We don't need any more of that. People were like scrunching and folding, and now, like, what do you do when you're in there? I don't want to think of my listeners squatting over a toilet. It's unbecoming. What is producer Tina doing, by the way?
8: Sorry, our air com's stuck on again, so we can't say anything, otherwise, we'll go to air with it.
9: Okay. Oh. We are being observed right now by a media reporter. Can you make out that he knows? Just pretend nothing works here so we can write this up so the company becomes so embarrassed they give us a new studio. James Manning, can you say that I broadcast in a hovel?
14: It's not entirely untrue.
9: It is. It's a hovel.
14: It is.
9: There are community radio stations that have better gear than us.
0: Yeah, there are.
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0: Christian O'Connell show. Let me describe the scene at the moment amongst the producers through the window. You remember when you took your driving test? You did an impersonation of the world's safest driver, 10 to 2, feed it. That's what the Chuckle Sisters, Caitlin and Tina, are doing right now. We are being observed by a media reporter today, and they're doing an impression of two professional producers. They came in just now and were presenting some possible callers to come on air, as if they were in a fine dining restaurant. Sirs, starters there, madam's dishes there, complimentary waters there, your wines are on the way. And I went, listen, I'll play along with it. You won't be able to keep this up. You will not be able to keep this up for another half an hour.
1: Some spots don't fade.
0: Yeah. All right, we're looking for your alternative census questions this morning on the show. We're going to be doing this next Tuesday morning. Christian, my question to ask the nation next Tuesday morning. When getting dressed, you put your left or right leg in first for pants? I think it's whatever is your dominant leg.
1: Yeah, I do right.
0: You want that strong posting leg first.
1: Exactly, yeah.
0: Get the easy one first, especially when it's early in the morning.
2: Yes.
0: Christian, I rotate in the shower when I'm washing my face, putting shampoo in my hair, and washing the front of my body, like you, on face and all. But when I'm rinsing my hair and washing my back, face out. Why do you not rotate? That's my question.
2: Interesting.
0: Christian, do you say goodbye to your pets when you're leaving and tell them what time you'll be home?
2: Yes.
0: Annette, I love that. Christian, I want to ask the nation, when you think of the days of the week in your mind, Monday to Sunday, what do you see? Are they in a straight line or a circle?
1: Oh,
0: straight line. Straight line.
1: No, yeah, straight line.
0: Christian, everybody faces the wall in the shower. Who the hell looks out? Wayne, it's me and you facing the wall together. Someone asked the nation, do they think my Toast movie time waster deserved a gold? Jess, just leave it.
1: Two hours on.
0: Christian Lee, I read some stats a couple of weeks ago. Apparently, women are more likely to face outwards, and men are overwhelmingly more likely to face inwards when showering.
2: Wow.
1: Emotionally as well.
0: You want to know what I sent away for when I was a kid? Like you, I got conned, but it was for sea monkeys.
1: Oh, yes.
0: I saved up for these sea monkeys, and what arrived was bacteria. These are great. Let's take some calls right now. Kirsten, good morning. Welcome to the show.
3: Hello, all. How are we?
0: Yeah, we're good. Thanks for calling. What is your question for the nation next week?
3: There's huge debate in my house of if you should eat your McDonald's fries before your

0: burger or your burger before your fries.
1: What do you do?
0: It is a huge... Oh, fries first. Absolutely.
1: Really? No, you won't get too
0: full
1: up.
0: If you wait.
1: They do get cold. Does anything get colder quicker than Macca's fries?
0: Yeah. So always fries first.
1: I have them afterwards. I think it's like the dessert.
2: Like a little treat after.
0: Well, that's why you get dessert, though. You get your McFlurry.
1: These are important questions that need to be asked to the nation. Kristen, that's a great one. Thank you very much for calling. Have a good day.
0: No worries, guys. Have a good one. Bye.
1: Len, good morning.
3: Hello.
1: Oh, this is not looking good in front of that reporter. Lynn, welcome to the show. What's your question for us?
3: My question is, do you do shoe, sock, or sock, sock, shoe?
2: Mm. Surely you couldn't start with shoe. You haven't got your sock on.
1: Yeah, what are you? French?
2: Do you mean...
3: No, but do you do sock, shoe, or
1: sock, sock, shoe? Sock, sock,
4: shoe. Yeah, same.
2: Sock, sock, trousers, shoe for me.
1: I'll tell you something. Mm-hmm. First thing I put on in the morning is a pair of socks.
2: No!
4: Yeah. Oh, before your jocks.
2: No, that's actually sicko behaviour.
1: No, it's not.
2: You're just standing there naked in your socks.
1: Absolutely.
2: That's
1: I'll tell you why. The most vulnerable you are in the morning is when you first get up, you're naked. If suddenly an intruder comes in, I could like sliding around in bare feet. I know if I've got socks, I've got grip. I've got traction.
2: But you're flapping around.
1: No,
2: you
1: know, not at all.
2: You need a secure holster the goods.
1: I tell you what, you warm the feet, you warm the man. Oh, that's my theory.
4: That's
1: I love that.
4: Cruel.
1: So as soon as I get out in the dark, I think it's a good mental waking up thing. In the dark, I'll have had my two fresh socks already on the floor, ready like Wallace and Gromit for me to slide into and then make my way to begin dressing the rest of me. It begins with the socks.
2: Nah.
1: Oh, I'm going to ask the country next week. Let's go to Dean now. Morning, Dean.
5: Good morning. How are we going?
1: We're good, Dean. Thanks for calling. What's your question, mate?
5: Well, I've got a question, but I've got a partner who is too scared to speak, Alison Clare.
1: No way.
5: Yeah, that's my partner.
1: She was
5: really scared to talk. So, and I was like, do you want to talk? She's like, no. I'll call on your behalf.
2: Wow.
1: We can't include her in our search really for Alison Clare's until we hear from her.
5: Is she there now? I do have a question.
1: What's your question, Dean?
5: Why is there a D in refrigerator but not fridge? Sorry, why is there a D in fridge but not refrigerator?
2: Yeah. Good. Not really a census question, but a fascinating question.
1: Can you put Alison Clare on, Dean? Hang on a minute. You're not really Alison Clare.
6: I'm Alison Clare.
1: Get in. We have number five.
4: Wow.
1: Alison.
6: Yeah.
1: Alison, have you had friends saying you got to call the show or were you listening?
6: No, I was listening last night on the way home from work and I thought, this is so weird. My son got home from uni. I said, this is really weird story on the radio, told him. And then this morning, I'm listening again. I go, what is going on?
1: I don't know. We keep hearing from more of you, Alison Clares, and now we're up to number five, thanks to you.
6: That's so weird and wonderful.
1: Yes, it is. What a great name. Well, listen, number five, and you're more than a number to us, but thank you very much for calling in.
6: No worries. Love your show.
1: Thank you very much. Have a good day. Now, listen, Chuckle Sisters, you need to call Dean back. We've got to hear. She could get us up to number six, okay?
7: We're calling back right now. You can hear Georgia in the background talking to Dean.
1: Is that the best person to put on it? The child?
7: Yes, we're busy doing other stuff.
1: She's nine.
7: She's very good,
1: she's nine. She's a child. She's paid about $1 a week. This is all getting in that article. It is going to... You thought the demise of K&J was pretty bad. You wait till we read this article about the makings of this show. She's not a child at all. She's paid $10 million a year.
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6: Christian O'Connell's show. 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
7: Mm.
6: Team, what do we think is in the top five most popular seafood here in Australia?
8: Oh, well, we do good prawns, don't
6: yes,
8: we?
6: Yes. Number one.
8: Yeah.
7: Oysters?
6: Number four.
8: You and your oysters.
6: He loves an oyster.
7: I do love an oyster.
6: And don't start saying about the Sydney one's been better than Melbourne. You'll start a civil war.
8: I bet I know what's not on there, which is the old seafood extender.
7: Oh, seafood. Oh,
8: remember that? Yeah,
7: yes. What was
6: I
7: that?
6: I wonder if the places that still do that.
8: It's like bits of rubber to bulk it out because it was so expensive at Christmas time.
6: At five, Barramundi. Mm. Oysters are at four, tuna at three, salmon at two, prawns is at number one. I thought the Moreton Bay bug might be in there.
8: Yeah.
6: Wow. They've got
8: yes.
6: delicious.
7: Expensive to be dishing out for Moreton Bay bugs on a Wednesday night.
6: All right, seafood songs. What are the fishermen and the fisher ladies and the fisher people listening to? Chub Tropicana.
7: Silver Floss.
6: Prawn to Rum by Bruce Springsteen.
7: Oh, yeah. Gold.
6: Another one bites the crustacean.
7: Gold.
6: Return of the mackerel.
7: Silver.
6: I want to hold your clam chowder.
7: Silver plus.
6: Excuse me. And Shakira loves her local chippy.
7: Yeah.
6: And when she's there, while she's waiting for them to be done and get an extra salt and vinegar, these chips don't lie.
7: Yep.
6: Hey, come on, man. I wasn't there yet. Doesn't matter. I'm taking a long way round to the punchline. Chips don't lie. All right, what have you got for you? Your seafood songs.
7: Roy Orbison's a picky eater.
6: Yeah?
7: He's eating only the abalone.
6: Oh, okay. Silver.
7: Outkast are in Barcelona.
6: Yeah?
7: They're ordering paella.
6: Yeah, that's good. Gold.
7: I'm morning.
6: Again, these are all gold. You love your seafood.
7: And the Black Eyed Peas are ordering as well. They're saying, pump it chowder.
6: They're not actually. That's the extender for you, bronze.
9: 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Apple.

0: Christian O'Connell's show. I don't think any of you really realised that often this is a very hostile environment for me to try and broadcast in. I'm very much a frontier DJ here, trying to do frontier radio work. And we are being observed today by a media reporter. And producer Caitlin knows that she has to do an impression of a good producer. Sometimes her language towards me is a little bit blue and salty. And she doesn't want to do this today, in case it gets ends up in the article. She's guys, she's just found out where there's a spot here down the, you know, the corridor, Patsy, in between our two studios.
1: Yeah.
0: She knows that James, the reporter, can't see her there.
2: It's a blind
0: and
2: spot.
0: Rio, did you see her mouthing swear words at me before I have to address the nation?
2: Obscenities.
0: Put it in the article, James. Get the typewriter out. I don't see the Olivetti, James. Crank up the ribbons. Okay. Once more, I will do my best to remain professional in these circumstances. Okay, seafood songs.
2: Mm.
0: Brett has scenes from inside the tank at the restaurant. Not scenes from an Italian restaurant.
2: Mm. God.
0: Breams. Dreams.
2: Seal plus.
0: K. Sandy crab.
2: Bronze.
0: Madonna would like a sturgeon.
2: Silver.
0: Lobster's paradise.
2: Silver plus.
0: We didn't start the fryer.
2: Gold.
0: Hatuna Matata.
2: Gold plus. Wow.
0: That's very good, isn't it? Kenny Thompson, well done. Christian, not these days by Powderfinger, but these craze by Chowderfinger. It's a doubler.
2: Gold.
0: Well done, Tim Prowse. You oyster know, Alanis Morissette.
2: Oh, very good, gold plus.
0: Christopher Davis, well done for you, oyster know. Flake on me.
2: Silver.
0: Prawn to be alive.
2: Silver plus.
0: Sitting on the dock of Moreton Bay Bugs.
2: Gold.
0: I'm happy with that, Brent. I don't like Barramundis. Boomtown Rats.
2: Nah, silver.
0: Clam, I wish I was your lover.
2: Silver.
0: Prawn this way, Lady Gaga.
2: Silver.
0: Cod is a DJ.
2: Silver.
0: Oh, faithless efforts. Well done, Nathan. Clam on Eileen.
2: Gold.
0: Instead of Gang and Tar, Plankton style.
2: Is
0: that the winner?
2: That's got to be the winner.
0: That's your winner. Leah, you are the winner today. Instead of Gangnam Style, Plankton Style. That is very good, Leah. You are the winner. You're off to see Bryan Adams live. We are back tomorrow morning. If you have any more alternative census questions, we'd love to get them. You can email me, christian@christianoconnell.com.au. And at 7 o'clock tonight, I will hopefully see some of you. We'll see. Full details tomorrow on the show. Take care. Have a great day.
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2: Hello, I'm Michaela Carr. A paediatrician charged with further child sex abuse offences is back behind bars. The Wembley doctor fronted court yesterday to face another 15 counts, allegedly involving an additional seven children. The 41-year-old had his bail revoked after the court heard he had breached his strict conditions. The US is sending more than 2,000 defence personnel to WA. The Australian is reporting that they'll be deployed to support works on AUKUS submarines. The federal government insists the Americans' presence is not the same as a base on Australian soil. Pauline Hanson is being accused of using party money to pay for rooms at a luxury hotel in London that sat empty while she travelled to Italy with Gina Rinehart. That's according to the Nine papers, which claim to have spoken to an insider with knowledge of her travel arrangements, although the insider insists the One Nation leader didn't use taxpayer funds for the trip, nor did it use money from its Fire the Liar fundraising campaign. There are calls for better protections for aged care workers, with new figures showing they're being assaulted on the job more than six times the rate of other occupations. Celia Antonovsky from the Institute of Health and Safety says they deserve much better.
3: Far too many are being injured, assaulted, or even experiencing significant psychological strain while at work. As we celebrate their contribution, we must also commit to creating workplaces that protect their health and safety.
2: And the ferry developments at Matilda Bay and Applecross will go ahead. The Environment Minister rejecting concerns the new jetties and terminals will cause irreversible environmental damage. He says he's taking the advice of the Appeals Committee that any threat is low and temporary.
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2: The Western Bulldogs' top six hopes have been dealt a blow, losing to the Kangaroos last night in the Round 22 opener at Docklands. North Melbourne led at every change to eventually run out winners by 23 points. Coach Alistair Clarkson was happy with how they handled the pressure.
5: Big incentive for the Dogs to win to secure their finals berth. And still a lot on the line for us. You know, we want to finish the season really, really well and to finally get some reward. Pretty special feeling in the rooms after the game.
2: Tonight, the Hawks take on the Lions at the Gabba. Hawthorn looking for its first win at the venue in 10 years. And Matilda star Katrina Gorry has announced she's taking a break from soccer, 1 year out from the Women's World Cup in Brazil.
6: Winter is wonderful at Three Sheets with all your hearty favourites like slow-cooked meats, wood-fired pizzas and Guinness. Welcome winter at Three Sheets.
2: Perth's weather: showers today. We're heading for a top of 19. More rain tomorrow, 16, then a shower or two on Sunday and 17. Right now, it's 12 degrees. 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
12: Hello, I'm Makata Carr. A Perth doctor charged with child sex abuse offences has had his bail revoked. The Wembley paediatrician faced court again yesterday on another 15 charges relating to a further seven alleged victims. A magistrate heard he had breached his strict bail conditions. Pauline Hanson is facing questions over who paid for parts of her recent trip to the UK. There are reports she used party funds to pay for a luxury London hotel before flying to Italy with Gina Reinhart. The Nine papers are basing this on intel from someone they call a party insider, although the source insists she didn't use taxpayer money or dip into cash raised by the party's Fire the Liar campaign. The Human Rights Commission wants the federal government to rethink its changes to the NDIS. It's asking for a pause until concerns about processes, accountability and impact are looked at. The bill is currently before a committee with fears the changes could strip away essential funding for vulnerable Australians. Sugar might be the key to a big brain. Aussie researchers have found natural sugars, like those in fruit and honey, have helped to power the growth and evolution of the human brain over thousands of years. But Professor Jenny Brand-Miller from Sydney University says we're not talking about processed sugar.
13: Also see nothing wrong with a drizzle of honey, honey on your yogurt, honey on your porridge oats, honey in your salad dressings, because these sugars encourage the consumption of a healthy diet.
12: And smart glasses are now in the sights of the Privacy Commissioner. It comes

0: just days after Kmart sold out of its $89 camera glasses, prompting fears about an invasion of privacy and misuse. The tech is now being scrutinised.
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0: North Melbourne has kept its slim finals hopes alive with an upset win over the Bulldogs last night at Docklands. The loss sees the Doggies slip further away from the top six. Coach Luke Beveridge not using travel as an excuse after playing in WA last week.
2: It was a Perth game. We came back 6 days. They were 5 days out from Launceston, so cry me a river. There's no excuses. And, you know, we ran the game out okay. It's just that they were the better team on the night.
0: Tonight, the round continues with the Hawks taking on the Lions at the Gabba. And UEFA says it's lost faith in the FIFA boss Gianni Infantino. The European football governing body says he's the wrong man for the job, following a backflip on a deal to sell a stake in the World Cup. UEFA says it will still push ahead with a boycott of FIFA events, despite that proposal now being ditched.
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0: Perth's weather, showers today. We're heading for a top of 19. More rain tomorrow, 16, then a shower or two on Sunday and 17. Right now, it's 12 degrees. 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
2: Karrinup Shopping Centre car park is about to get a big expansion. Approval has been given for more bays, hundreds more bays. They're going to be built at the shopping centre with plans to expand its existing multi-storey car park. Now officially approved, the two new levels will be constructed above the existing car park fronting Francis Avenue. So this is the, you know, the east side.
3: Yes.
2: Not the closer to the beach side.
3: So your secret parking spot is about
4: to...
3: down
4: there.
2: Yes.
3: An extra 267 parking bays. There is taking the capacity to 4,950. I mean, why didn't you just round it up to even 5,000? Come on. Come on. But no, look, okay, that's great news, although there is going to be a disruption along the way. The bad news is that there is paid parking flagged for the future.
2: Down the track, yeah.
3: Paying to park at the shopping centre.
2: Yeah, see, that's...
3: See, no.
2: That's obscene.
3: No.
2: But you want us to come and shop. Don't make us pay. You should pay us. Like those people are being paid to sleep on the floor in prison. You should be giving us a warm welcome and a coffee or something as we arrive. Enjoy our shops. Spend some money. Don't make us pay to get in.
3: As if, I think it's the amount of online shopping you do is about to increase if that happens.
2: Yes, exactly right. Exactly.
3: And that's what's going to happen.
2: Well, that is the thing, because there is that option.
3: Of course.
2: I don't have to go there to go and get my Nespresso pods. If it's going to be cheaper for me to pay a minimal amount for it to be home delivered than to pay to park there to fight my way through to get them. And while I'm fighting my way through to get them, you know I'm going to spot a nice top or something, you know, that I think, I might have that.
3: The problem,
2: a pair of shoes or whatever. That's the whole point of the Gruen.
3: The problem, you know, they're going to have is that people are going to notice those little things online a lot more.
2: Yep.
3: And people are doing it more. And who's going to drive there and pay to park? And probably still.
2: You can't just keep slugging people, you know, fees they've got to pay for. At some point, you've got to realise that, you know.
3: Yeah.
2: I've always thought paying to go to an exhibition, you know, an expo, was bizarre.
3: Yep.
2: You want me here.
3: Don't do it to me at the shopping centre.
2: Picking me up and dropping me off.
3: Made us angry.
2: Anyway, more parking at Karrinup.
3: Yes.
2: And let's fight the paid. Let's rally together, people.
3: It's not
2: let's
3: here.
2: Let's organise.
3: It's not here yet, but it's on the way.
2: We're mad as hell and we're not going to take it.
3: But if we fight, we can stop it.
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5: Good morning. A little bit of rain overnight, so please take extra care on the roads. Freeway south, they're moving pretty well. Quinata Freeway north, but it's a little busy at the Thomas Road merge point, but a great run of the Graham Farmer Freeway and in the Northbridge Tunnel. Waking up in Quinata Beach, Patterson Road north and at Mandurah Road. Further up Rockingham Road at Agatelle Road in Naval Base. 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

0: 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It's Christy with the latest Perth traffic.
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2: There's this story from the US this morning. A Minnesota man has a date with the courts next month for allegedly setting up a homemade spike strip in his front yard in an attempt to keep the neighborhood kids off his lawn.
3: Get off my lawn. Did you hear me? I said get off my lawn now.
2: 39-year-old Kyle James Steffen is charged with setting a spring gun slash pitfall slash deadfall or snare, which carries a potential six-month jail sentence. Steffen's neighbours first called police in late April to report he was yelling at their kids to stay out of his yard. When officers arrived, they saw a long piece of thick plastic set in the lawn with about 43-inch screws sticking up from the plastic. The complaint states officers spoke to Steffen, who admitted placing the device to keep the kids off his lawn. He said he'd yelled at them many times, after which they rode their bikes through his yard out of spite. He told officers it was just meant to scare them, but the police complaint also noted he seemed quite frustrated that his device wasn't proving effective. He's set to explain it to the judge later this month.
4: Oh. Nice neighbour to have.
2: Yes.
0: This is Lisa and Russell Rewound. Just great songs all day. And Will and Woody to take you into the night from 7. Your weeknights are sorted on Go.

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3: Bit of rain about overnight, so the roads are a little slippery, so please take extra care. Mitchell Freeway South, that is building at Burns Beach Road, and again near Reed Highway as well. Quinnata Freeway North, that on the brakes, Mortimer Road through to Thomas Road, but still looking pretty good on the Graham Farmer Freeway and in the Northbridge Tunnel. Roe Highway, so northbound at the Greatiston Highway bypass. Busy in Quinnata Beach, Patterson Road, northbound at Mandurah Road and Rockingham Road at Anketell Road in Naval Base. 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It's Christy with the latest Perth traffic.
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6: Hello, I'm Michaela Carr. A senior Liberal has accused Pauline Hanson of betraying the people she represents. It comes after reports the One Nation leader might have used party funds to pay for a luxury hotel during a recent visit to London. The Shadow Treasurer Tim Wilson has told Nine it doesn't pass the pub test.
7: We have people who donate to her party from their limited savings. They're struggling to get ahead, and now we find it's going towards Dolce & Gabbana fashion shows, luxury hotel stays in London. I'm starting to see images of global elite.
6: There are warnings that a mass mortality event in WA is likely when it comes to bird flu. The emergency hotline has been ringing off the hook with reports of sick birds. The Agriculture Minister, Jackie Jarvis, says they are expecting further deaths. There have been 10 cases already in WA. Parents behaving badly at Catholic schools might find themselves being banned. The West claims Catholic Education WA has released a new code of conduct for parents and carers. It follows reports of a big increase in the incidents of online bullying, intimidation and threats to teachers and staff in Catholic schools. Donald Trump has dismissed reports the US is running out of ammunition as the war in Iran drags into its sixth month.
8: We have certain types which are very powerful and very good, and we have an unlimited supply, and so we're in great shape.
6: And the former Prince Andrew has spoken to police after he was allegedly confronted by a stalker at Sandringham Estate. The King's brother providing an eyewitness account, a 39-year-old man has been charged.
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6: North Melbourne has kept its slim AFL finals hopes alive with an upset win over the Bulldogs last night at Docklands. The Roos kicked six of the first seven goals of the game to eventually run out winners by 23 points.
10: Jumped out of the blocks and put scoreboard pressure on, which is just so important, but so hard to keep a good side like that down for the whole four quarters. And we knew they were just going to throw everything at us in the last quarter, and sheer endeavour and grit, really. And that's why I'm so proud of the group.
6: That's coach Alistair Clarkson. Tonight, Hawthorn heads to the Gabba to face Brisbane. Fremantle will be without captain Alex Pearce for tomorrow's clash with the Demons at the MCG. The star defender is being rested. And the Eagles face Collingwood at Optus Stadium on Sunday.
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6: Perth's weather, showers today. We're heading for a top of 19. More rain tomorrow, 16, then a shower or two on Sunday and 17. Right now, it's 12 degrees. 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
1: Oh, Lisa, Friday's here. I can sniff out a weekend.
0: Yep.
1: I'm excited.
0: That's the Glen 20 that you sprayed. That's not the... I can smell
1: You never know who's been in the studio before us.
0: That's true.
1: You know, with these tonsillitis germs floating around. What's on for a Friday?
0: Farrah's going to join us.
1: Of course.
0: To preview all the sporty stuff we need to know about. There is obviously a fair bit of that. What is there, three games to go until the end of the
1: home and away season? Once August is done, it's pretty much wrapped up. Just after seven, what we want to do is throw it over to you. We want to know what your go-to tuck shop order was when you used to be at school. Because Friday was often the day, wasn't it?
0: It was.
1: Mum would say, oh, I really can't be bothered making lunch. Here's some money.
0: It was the day. It was a special day at primary school. It was the day they'd, you know, go out down to the Sanderson Road shops and get our orders. You'd have to put it in early. More on that later.
1: I want to know what you got.
0: Because I don't want Mum to hear. Because I don't know if the statute of limitations is up.
1: Oh, actually, yeah, you're right.
0: For me getting in trouble
1: with parents, there is no such thing.
0: You can text us now if you like, 0476 96 96 96.
1: Yes, get your order in.
0: You could be, exactly. That's how it used to work. And then someone would go with the washing basket and bring them all back. You could be joining us at the barbecuing masterclass at Hot Things in Balcatta next Saturday.
1: There is another chance to win some cash with the odd one out, thanks to Automasters. Today, look, we're going to let you in on a secret. We're going to do it early. We're certainly going to do it before 8, okay?
0: Okay.
1: Before Barra gets here.
0: So that
1: he doesn't snatch it.
0: Okay. We've also got the last tickets to Chocolate Starfish.
1: Oh.
0: That's tonight.
1: Yes.
0: And...
1: It was at the Astor. It is now at the Charles, just so you know, if you have tickets for that.
0: Oh.
1: It's been moved.
0: Really?
1: Yeah.
0: Well, what do you know?
1: Yes.
0: It's too early for this. It was for this poor woman.
1: Oh.
0: When the Home Shopping Channel goes a little bit rogue.
1: You've dug up another classic.
0: Yeah.
1: Hey, here's our Friday song to set us on course for the weekend. We'll take an IOU. I'll put some cardboard down on the bitumen and attempt to break dance without breaking my neck.

0: Oh, it's never too early for a bit of synth overload, is
1: it? No. No. Never again.
0: 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A-E-I-O-U from Freeze. All right, we'll pop 1983 Summer Breaks back in the cassette case. Some good songs on that, actually. Men Without Hats, Safety Dance, well,
1: yeah,
0: Models,
1: I Hear, Motion,
0: Reckless, Australian Crawl.
1: Okay.
0: And Freeze. I-O-U.
1: Yeah, you do.
0: It's 11. It's 11 after 6.
2: It's too early.
3: Too early? Too early for what?
4: Yeah, it's too early for this.
1: Too early for that. And for this. You know QVC? It's the big shopping network in the United States.
0: Right.
1: I think it's stands...
0: Because we have a variety of them here as well.
1: We do. But this is sort of like the big one. The big home. I think it might be based in Atlanta or something like that. And QVC stands for quality, value, convenience. That's where, you know, you go in, you get a certain amount of time, you spruik your wares and hopefully then people will call and in a frenzied sort of shopping fit. Mm. Well, there is a regular lady there who talks about wigs, Toni Bratton. Her name is, well, she's gone viral for experiencing quite the blooper on live TV, because it is live shopping. And they are fairly well known for their sense of humour at QVC too, because, you know, you never know what happens.
0: Well, when it's live. Absolutely.
1: So she's got her back to the camera, showing the back of the wig, you know, fluffing it about and describing the wig. And she wanted to say how it looked like she'd just been to the salon for a blow dry, or as they say in the States, a blowout. But yeah, it didn't come out right.
5: So I love to show the texture and this wave pattern. Again, it looks like you went and got a blow job at your, a blowout at your salon.
6: All right, so here's what's happening today. We're having a huge beauty sale. Everything ships to you for free, but that goes away at the end of the day. I will remind you that this is a one-time only price.
1: The beauty about this moment is, if you have a moment to Google it today, it is very funny to watch, because as it dawns on her what she said, she's still got her back to the camera, trying not to laugh, just shaking her head.
0: As she will for the rest of her career.
1: Before just sliding to the ground, and then the QVC host, Terry Conn, swept in like a total pro and picked up the segment for her. So the moment has quickly grabbed the attention of the internet, and with Jimmy Fallon, who poked fun at it during his monologue. He had this to say.
7: By the way, the wigs are totally sold out. note to all the married men out there, the wig is only available on your birthday, apparently.
1: Other celebrities...
0: Is it ever too early for that?
1: Other celebrities chimed in on the viral moment with former Queer Eye star Karamo Brown writing, "I'm buying one just because."
0: Yes, exactly.
1: And for anyone curious about Bratton's wigs, the item is still available in 11 colours. It features a fresh, sophisticated style with layers of softly curled hair at the front and sides and a collar length back and a secret edition.
0: Never too early for one of those wigs.
1: I know.
0: Oh, times like these, Toni would like to have her time back. And, you know, try again.
1: She's a trooper, though.

0: 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Good morning. Happy Friday. It's Lisa and Russell with the Foo Fighters and Times Like These at 18 past 6. Bit of rain overnight. Roads a little bit slippery again this morning. Let's see if that's the only thing that you need to be wary of.
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2: A little busy in Kwinana Beach, Paterson Road, northbound at Manager Road, and further up Rockingham Road near Anchorsell Road in Naval Base. To the freeways, Mitchell Freeway southbound under speed at Burns Beach Road, Kwinana Freeway northbound on the brakes, Mortimer Road through to Thomas Road. Still looking pretty good on the Graham Farmer Freeway and no real issues in the Northbridge Tunnel. 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It's Christy with the latest Perth traffic.
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8: 22 past 6, those showers we had through the night will continue through the day with a top of 19. It is 12 degrees now. And now, Lisa?
9: We've had tickets all this week to see Chocolate Starfish at the Astor up for grabs. The venue has now changed to the Charles Hotel. And we've got one more double to give away. So if you would like it, be caller 10 on 1355 22.
8: And we will take caller number...
9: 10, I said be caller
8: 10. Did you say
9: 10? I said be caller 10 on 13. Run the tape back.
8: Chip in, Charlie. did Lisa give the number of the caller out?
10: Lisa said number 10, yes.
9: Yes.
8: So as usual, it's me not paying attention. Chocolate Starfish, all fired up, classic hits tour. Now at the Charles Hotel, you say.
9: At the Charles Hotel,
8: tonight.
9: I pass on the information. I didn't call it.
8: I have a note here saying that if you want tickets, you can still get them through the Astor Theatre, though. Right. Glad we got that cleared up. Pointer Sisters, Gold Nut.

0: 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Good morning. It is Lisa and Russell, Pointer Sisters. I'm so excited because the weekend is almost here. 27 after 6. Michaela is about to tell us why around 2,000 American defence personnel are set to descend upon WA. It's not a boots on the ground operation. It's not an invasion. Michaela will tell us exactly why next in the 6:30 update.
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14: Checking the freeways first. Mitchell Freeway South and underspeed to Burns Beach Road. Again, Whitfitz Avenue through Warwick Road. Quinana Freeway North and off and on Mortimer Road through to about Rowley Road for the moment. Still a little busy in Quinana Beach, Patterson Road North, down at Mandurah Road. And keep in mind there are some roadworks. Mitchell Freeway in both directions between Hester Avenue and Ocean Reef Road until the 14th of August. Intermittent lane closures and speed reductions in place with some barrier repairs. 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It's Christy with the latest Perth traffic.
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16: Hello, I'm Makata Carr. 2,000 American defence personnel are set to descend on WA. According to The Australian, they'll be deployed to support works on AUKUS submarines. However, the federal government has been quick to point out this is not the same as having an American base on Australian soil. The Deputy Prime Minister has rubbish claims the Labor Party is divided over migration. Home Affairs Minister Tony Burke cancelled an appearance at the press club this week over reports the party was split on the issue. But Richard Marles has told Nine that's not the case.
17: Look, that's not right. I mean, I've seen those reports. I don't know where they come from, but they're not right. Tony will be speaking to the National Press Club at the earliest opportunity. It's not unusual for dates to be moved around.
16: A teenage driver who admitted causing the death of his passenger in a crash in the state southwest has spent his first night behind bars. 15-year-old Caitlin Braga died after the learner driver rolled his four-wheel drive while deliberately swerving on a gravel road in June last year. The 18-year-old will serve 19 months in jail after pleading guilty to dangerous driving. The federal government is seeking privacy advice about smart glasses. The Attorney General has asked the Privacy Commissioner to review the tech after products at Kmart sold out. Chief Information Security Officer River Nigrin has told Seven, previously tech like this was only used for research or military operations.
18: It's giving access to a larger part of the economy. Previously, the Meta glasses were quite expensive and it ruled out, you know, a large part of consumers. Now with the affordable versions, they're more accessible.
16: And concerns of environmental damage caused by Metronet on the Swan have been rejected by the state government. The Environment Minister dismissing objections to the development of ferry terminals and jetties at Matilda Bay and Applecross.
19: Win a trip with Air North to the MGXP of Australia in Darwin. The World Motocross Championship Finale. 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
16: The Western Bulldogs' top six hopes have been dealt a blow, losing to the Kangaroos last night in the round 22 opener at Docklands. North Melbourne led at every change to eventually run out winners by 23 points. Coach Alistair Clarkson was happy with how they handled the pressure.
20: Big incentive for the Dogs to win to secure their finals berth. And still a lot on the line for us. You know, we want to finish the season really, really well. And to finally get some reward, pretty special feeling in the rooms after the game.
16: Tonight, the Hawks take on the Lions at the Gabba. Hawthorne looking for its first win at the venue in 10 years. And Matilda star Katrina Gorry has announced she's taking a break from soccer, 1 year out from the Women's World Cup in Brazil.
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16: Perth's weather: showers today. We're heading for a top of 19. More rain tomorrow, 16. Then a shower or two on Sunday and 17. Right now, it's 12 degrees. 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
1: The Shore Report.
2: Zendaya and Tom Holland have thrown a private wedding celebration with their friends and family after secretly, formally tying the knot sometime in the first half of this year. Exactly when seems to still be a secret.

0: Newlyweds celebrated with a big party at the Beaverbrook Hotel, a sprawling countryside.
1: It's no Madison Square Garden.
0: No, a sprawling countryside estate located in Surrey in England. They rented out the whole estate and went to great lengths to stop any pictures getting out. No one was allowed to have their phone on them, and all the staff had to sign NDAs. Would you, if you were invited to someone's wedding and they said, "Oh, we need you to leave your phone at the door because we don't trust you."
2: Yeah. I reckon it's just that they're so scared of someone getting their wrong side.
0: Their wrong side?
2: Yeah, or, you know, just the wrong part. You know,
0: Zendaya has a wrong side.
2: As, you know, putting cake in the mouth and, yeah. you know, it's those wrong shots.
0: All right.
2: Like the ones Mum used to take on the Instamatic all the time.
0: They will
2: don't want to risk
0: on.
2: That.
0: Barry Manilow fans are concerned for his health after he cancelled a concert in Kentucky this week just 30 minutes before showtime. And this is actually the second time in a few months that he's had to cancel the very same show. Look, you know, he is 83.
2: Yes.
0: And he did have surgery to remove a cancerous tumour from his lung just last December. Maybe it's time he shut up shop at the Copacabana. Music and passion might well be the fashion, but you need a rest, Baz. Take some time. Actress Minnie Driver has been involved in a pretty bad car crash on a country road in France. Her car was T-boned by another car speeding through an intersection, and she had to crawl out of the wreckage. She suffered a neck injury, and she credits her car's 360-degree airbags for saving her life. It was a Kia, apparently.
2: Who was the other driver?
0: Don't know, but the story read like an ad for a car. Toy Story 5 has just... Oh. How long did that take me? Was the other driver. Oh, that is gold. And it took me a long time.
2: It's Friday. I'll let you off. It's been a long week.
0: Toy Story 5. That was brilliant. Has you win the internet today, as they say. Has just surpassed the $1 billion global box office mark, making it officially the highest grossing film in the franchise. Disney has estimated the overall income value of the Toy Story franchise at $16 billion. And of course, as we heard a few weeks ago, with all the merch and theme parks, etc., its total global economic impact is around $50 billion. And that's, by the way, $70 billion Aussie dollars, if you want to do the...
2: The business to be in.
0: And this story caught my eye this morning because, you know, it's a bit of a passion of mine. Researchers say handwriting should still be essential in the education of children. My word, it should. Computers are essential for students today. Yep, that's fine. But researchers say a number two pencil builds brain power in ways technology cannot match. Never a truer word spoken. Studies show that putting a pencil to paper or pen is an essential skill for developing young minds and building a broader vocabulary. One researcher said if you want to learn something deeply as well as quickly, you have to write it down.
2: That's how
0: I studied at school, just like wrote. Yeah.
2: We had no choice.
0: Everything down. Well, we didn't have a computer, but still, you got to write it down. The physical complexity of writing builds sense memory and burns new information directly into the brain. Typing notes may be faster, but handwriting acts as a superpower by forcing students to slow down and consider what is actually important. Digital tools still offer great perks, but researchers say the most well-rounded students learn to master both the keyboard and the pen. Oh, the-

0: 100%.
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3: There's a crash in Qdal, Orong Road eastbound before Oak Street is reduced to a single lane. Emergency services on-site traffic is heavy. Now to call to the traffic hotline to say very big delays on Kwinana Freeway northbound. That's because there's a crash Kwinana Freeway northbound before Rolly Road. The right lane's block is very heavy back to at least Thomas Road there. And Freeway southbound, so Burns Beach Road, then Whitfords Avenue to Warwick Road. 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If there's anything else, please call our traffic hotline on line 323-9696. It's Christy with the latest Perth traffic.
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10: Almost 11 to 7, those showers we had overnight will continue. They'll hang around today with a top of 19, so not overly cold. It is 12 right now, and everyone gather around because we have a story to tell.
11: Let me tell you a story. 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
13: This song peaked at number 4 here in Australia, the only top 10 hit, peaking at number 9 and stalled at number 16 in the UK, though, for
10: again,
13: Howard Jones. No One Is to Blame.
10: That was a big song. That was everywhere.
13: Well, it was the fourth single. Well, it was a huge album.
10: Yes.
13: The Dream Into Action album. And this was the fourth single for it. But it was re-recorded later with a more radio-friendly sound by Phil Collins. And Phil also played the drums on the new version.
10: Yeah. Here's Howard telling of how that, distinctive drum sound of Phil Collins came to appear on his hit song.
14: I worked with Phil on the Prince's Trust concerts and I got on with him really well, really liked him. So he fitted me in to the schedule and we did it in 2 weekends. It just made itself, that record. It's so quick. Because, you know, for me, I'm going to make a record with Phil Collins. I better be on it. it was really great seeing him record and play. And the sound, you know, the room he'd set up to get that Phil Collins tight drum sound, but it was with the space around it, you know. It was all brilliant, really.
10: It's well, I mean, it was nice for Phil to fit him in because Phil was playing on just about everybody's records at that time, including his own and Genesis's and this one. For Howard Jones, No One Is to Blame, a Gold 96 FM.

0: Song on Gold 96 FM with Lisa and Russell, Howard Jones, and quite a bit of Phil Collins with No One Is to Blame. It is almost 5 to 7. Apparently, it doesn't matter where you go, whether it's Coles, Woolies, or Aldi, this staple, for some, they can have my share, are sold
1: coriander?
0: Out. Coriander. Oh, well, that's another one. No, I think you can still get coriander.
1: Yeah.
0: But this one is sold out.
1: Oh.
0: Hard to get. What exactly is it? And like I said, you can have my share.
1: Okay.
0: We'll find out from Michaela next in the update at 7.
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12: So the crash in Kewdale, Orong Road eastbound before Oak Street, it's reduced to a single lane. Emergency services are on site. Traffic is heavy there. Now, a crash near the city on the freeway southbound at Mounts Bay Road. It's on the Gore markings, but motorists are out of their vehicles there. And further down, a crash to in South Perth, Kwinana Freeway southbound before Mill Point Road in the bus lane. It's heavy there too. And Sue called in about that three-car crash in Madogalup, Kwinana Freeway northbound before Rowley Road, reduced to a single lane, heavy back to Thomas Road. 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It's Christy with the latest Perth traffic.
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14: Hello, I'm Michaela Carr. The Defence Minister insists that WA will not become a new US base, despite more than 2,000 American defence personnel being deployed here. Richard Marles has told Nine it's all part of our long-term defence strategy, and it's not permanent.
15: This is a really important step in the AUKUS program and Australia acquiring a nuclear-powered submarine capability, and America operating from HMAS Stirling will be really important in terms of giving us the opportunity to get the skills to work on nuclear-powered submarines.
14: WA is preparing for a possible explosion in bird flu cases, with warnings that

0: mass mortality event is likely. The emergency hotline has been fielding dozens of calls with information about sick birds. There have been 10 cases of bird flu in WA, but no local transmission. MP travel allowances are making headlines again following revelations politicians from both sides use taxpayers' money to fly their families to Canberra during budget week. But the Shadow Treasurer Tim Wilson has told Nine that's okay if they're following the rules.
1: Do I think that the public will accept it? Probably not. But the reality is it's part of their terms and conditions work, like everyone has terms and conditions at work.
0: Parents who bully and threaten staff at WA's Catholic schools are facing being forced onto the outer. The West claims a new code of conduct for parents and carers from the Catholic Education WA office would see them banned for bad behaviour. This comes after a big increase in online bullying, intimidation and threats by parents against Catholic teachers and staff. And sardines are in short supply across the country. Some customers at Coles, Woolies and Aldi are complaining that they're sold out.
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0: slim finals hopes alive with an upset win over the Bulldogs last night at Docklands. The loss sees the Doggies slip further away from the top six. Coach Luke Beveridge not using travel as an excuse after playing in WA last week.
1: It was a Perth game. We came back 6 days. They were 5 days out from Launceston, so cry me a river. There's no excuses. And, you know, we ran the game out okay. It's just that they were the better team on the night.
0: Tonight, the round continues with the Hawks taking on the Lions at the Gabba. And UEFA says it's lost faith in the FIFA boss Gianni Infantino. The European football governing body says he's the wrong man for the job, following a backflip on a deal to sell a stake in the World Cup. UEFA says it will still push ahead with a boycott of FIFA events, despite that proposal now being ditched.
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4: Winter is wonderful at Three Sheets with all your hearty favourites like slow-cooked meats, wood-fired pizzas and Guinness. 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
0: Perth's weather, showers today. We're heading for a top of 19. More rain tomorrow, 16, then a shower or two on Sunday and 17. Right now, it's 12 degrees. 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
8: And it's Friday, which means Tuck Shop Day.
5: Tuck Shop Day. The day, well, back in primary school, Tuck Shop Day was every day in high school, but in primary school, we didn't have a tuck shop, but on Fridays we got to order lunch and they'd get it from the deli down the road.
8: Okay.
5: But something has come resurfaced online that has made baby boomers take a bit of a step back in time and the old nostalgia department.
8: Well, not just
5: department.
8: The boomers, Gen X.
5: Yeah, Gen
8: too.
5: X as well. But it's from the 1970s. It's a price list of the treats available at the Seton Park Primary School.
8: Oh, that would be in Adelaide.
5: Yes. In 1977.
8: Seven. Now, we were in primary school in 77.
5: Yeah, I was in there's no sushi or fruit on the menu.
8: No.
5: Look, you know, as soon as I look at this, the font of the typewriter takes me back to another time.
8: Yes. So, someone's mum put this together.
5: Yes.
8: Who was on canteen duty.
5: Basically, your sandwich choices were Vegemite, ham, egg and lettuce. I tell people egg and lettuce was such a great combination. They don't believe me.
8: Not baked to beans, me, it wasn't.
5: I loved egg and lettuce. Tomato and Vegemite and lettuce too. Tomato cheese, peanut paste. Because that's what we called it in the old days, peanut paste, or just a plain buttered roll. A peanut paste sandwich would have set you back 18 cents. Jeez. But if you wanted a roll, that would be 11 cents more.
8: Inflation.
5: Yes.
8: Even back then.
5: Yep.
8: And of course you could buy cream buns.
5: You'd be hard pressed to find a cream bun in a tuck shop these days. A vanilla slice was 20 cents. Yeah. A Lamington was 18 cents. Then you get your hot foods, your sausage roll, 19 cents. Sauce, 2 cents extra.
8: Get yourself a donut, hand over a 20 cent piece, get a 1 cent piece back.
5: Oh, look at this.
8: That's a lolly.
5: Staff salad, 44 cents. Clearly, they already knew that the staff were the only ones that were going to be buying them. A Chico roll, 25 cents. And drinks, Sunny Boy.
8: Yep.
5: To drink or frozen, 9 cents. That was a bit like we called them a freezer, didn't we?
8: Yeah, we had freezers over here. They were Sunny Boys.
5: Yeah.
8: Yes. Yes.
5: And potato chips and chickadees.
8: Yeah. 12 cents. Remember chickadees? Are they still around, chickadees?
5: I don't think so.
8: I think they're another one that's bit in the dust. Hey, that was what was on offer, but what were the kids actually buying?
9: When the siren went, I went down the canyon and bought a few sweets.
10: Do you buy sweets every day?
9: No, only sometimes.
11: A sausage roll and donuts.
12: I buy a drink from the canteen.
10: What sort of drink is that?
12: Coke.
8: So was that you in 1977?
5: No, it was not me. But even earlier than that, we did have Friday.

0: lunch. And so what you would do was mum would give you some money.
1: Yeah.
0: And then you would get a brown paper bag. And you would write on the brown paper bag what you wanted and you'd put your money inside and yep. it would go off down to the Sanderson Road shop. And then at lunchtime, someone, and this was the big, you were a big Friday winner if you got chosen, to get the washing basket and go down to the shop and pick it all up and bring it back and distribute it. Now, mum always gave me my money and said, you make sure you write on that brown paper bag, salad roll.
1: Oh, really?
0: Well, of course, pie. Every Friday I had a pie.
1: I was never allowed to get it. And the only times that I did, the only thing we ever got was a toasted cheese sandwich and a small chalk milk.
0: A little chalk milk, yeah.
1: That
0: loved
1: was
0: it. Chalk milk.
1: And that was very rare.
0: Yeah, and maybe, you know, a little bit left over for some lollies if you were lucky.
1: What did you used to get? What was your go-to order at the tuck shop? You know, given it's a Friday, we want to know. 1355-22 or the text line 0476-96-96-96.
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1: Hey, no cream buns there, no donuts,
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0: 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Good morning, Lisa and Russell. Bit of new order, Blue Monday on this Friday at 12 past 7. Got a little bit of loose change in your pocket. We're going to head down to the tuck shop today. What are we getting?
1: It's a wonderful little piece of nostalgia popped up online during the week, a price list of what was in the tuck shop in 1977 at a primary school in Adelaide. 18 cents for a peanut paste sandwich.
0: Chico roll, 25 cents.
1: Oh.
0: No halves.
1: Oh, no halvesies.
0: No halvesies.
1: The other thing we used to get was a half a horseshoe roll. With
0: the
1: Vegemite.
0: Oh, the horseshoe, yes.
1: Yes.
0: With the little black poppy seeds all over them. Yes.
1: Yeah. Callan and Karenup, good morning.
0: Morning, Callan. What were you getting from the tuck shop, mate?
2: Good morning. Good morning. I always used to go for a meat pie if I could, and occasionally I'd get myself a little apple pie as a treat or a little bit of Lamington.
1: Oh.
2: And I do remember that. I remember the little, used to get, I think they were 1 cent each, the Coke bottles, you know, five cents.
1: Oh, wow.
0: Yeah, you used to be able to get a lot of lollies in a little white bag for a very small amount of loose change.
1: Yeah, three cobbers for five cents.
2: You're certainly bringing back memories. And I remember going down with a friend, you know, you go down and get the old laundry basket full of the brown paper bags.
1: Yes.
2: You bring them back to class and fling them around your head if you could, and you think you're pretty cool if you could do that.
0: Hey, Callum, were you a Peter's Pies man? Were you a Bakewell or maybe a bit fancy in Bovell's? Yeah, remember Bakewell Pies?
1: I do, but that seems recent.
2: I think they were Mrs. Max, actually.
0: Oh.
2: I think they were Mrs. Max Pies.
0: Mrs. Max.
1: I went to school with Mrs. Max. So
0: Mrs. Max ate up one of the pie companies and rebranded it.
1: Thanks, Callan.
0: Thanks, Callan. See you, mate.
1: Phil in Doubleview, what was your go-to at the tuck shop?
3: On a Friday in primary school, we had a hot dog and a donut for 21 cents.
1: Oh.
0: Why the 21? Why?
1: I don't know.
0: The 1 cent.
1: Get rid of those 1 cent pieces.
3: 1 cent was a lot of money.
1: Yes.
0: Well, yes, I know. You know, even with 5 cents, you could go and get a small bag of lollies.
1: You could probably get
0: deli.
1: Two lolly teeth for a cent.
0: Yeah, probably. Yeah.
3: High school was better. We used to get a buttered roll for 10 cents and a small packet of twisties and make a twisty roll.
1: Oh. Do you know what? The other thing that we used to love to do, we'd go down to the shop where they sold, you know, hot chips, and for about 20 cents, you could get the biggest load of hot chips wrapped up in the paper, and you'd tear the corner off and dip it dip down, and you'd be going for hours. The chips would never end. Oh, those were the days.
3: The rich kids bought sausage rolls, and they had two sausage rolls in a buttered roll, and it melted the butter through the bread.
1: Oh.

0: of a tab.
1: Oh,
0: I missed tab.
1: Only one calorie.
0: Yes, only one calorie. You too will look like Elle McPherson. The or liars. Yes, Hot Things Barbecue and Heaters in Balcatta. We're having a barbecue school event there. Not tomorrow, next Saturday, and you could be joining us.
1: Yes. Okay, give us a call. Tuck Shop is taking orders.
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3: So the crash in Kewdale along Road eastbound for Oak Street, it's reduced to a single lane. It crashed in the city, Mitchell Freeway southbound at Mounts Bay Road, it's on the Gore markings. So the crash further down, Quinata Freeway southbound before Milpo Road in the bus lane. Crash remains in Mount Dockalup, Quinata Freeway northbound before Rowley Road, it's reduced to a single lane. A bit of fog about in Baldiva, so please be really careful. 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If there's anything else, please call our traffic hotline on 9323 9696. It's Christy with the latest Perth traffic.
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1: 20 past 7, showers today and a top of 19. And today we're back to school. Well, the tuck shop anyway.
0: Bit of a walk down memory lane. Friday was for writing your lunch order on a brown paper bag and having it come back in a washing basket at lunchtime. We're asking, what was your go-to tuck shop order?

0: Ryan in Crawley says at Floriat Primary, twin poles were 3 cents. Then they went to 4 cents. But if you had a friend with 2 cents, you could buy one together and split it because drumsticks were just, you know, ridiculously out of reach at 12
1: cents.
0: Only
1: mum and dad could get you one of those.
0: Exactly. You might have been able to stretch it to a chalk wedge or a fudge bar on a good day.
1: I remember back in the 70s, the little ice creams, the WAFL ice creams. You could buy an ice cream with the packaging of the colour of your favourite team.
0: I don't remember that.
1: Yes. Well, you wouldn't because you went for East Perth and no one would buy a black and blue ice cream, let's face it. You know. All the other teams sold well.
0: Sandra in Iluka, hello.
2: Hi. I went to Kalamunda High but lived in Les Nerdy.
0: Hello.
1: Sisters.
0: You'd know Sanderson Road just shops there?
2: Oh, yeah. We used to go over there and get a chips from the chips and a little handy can and lollies for 20 cents.
0: Yeah.
2: And year sevens were allowed to leave the school without letting anyone know. Remember that?
0: Mm, yes.
2: This aside, I didn't like that one. But in Kalamunda, it was 5 cents to get home on the bus, but also the cinnamon buns at the tuck shop in Kalamunda were 5 cents.
0: Ooh.
2: So I'd walk home from Kalamunda to Les Nerdy.
1: There you go.
0: Eating your bun.
1: Eat your bun and walk it off.
0: Have your bun.
1: Everything's negated.
2: Yeah, so, you know, because 5 cents was important back then.
1: Oh,
0: absolutely.
1: Yeah.
0: Absolutely. And we didn't actually think that much of walking further either,
1: no,
0: did we?
1: No, exactly.
2: No, you know, it took a couple of hours.
0: Oh, my gosh.
1: 5 cents now is just an annoyance in your pocket, whereas then it was a fortune.
2: Yeah, it was. Yeah, I had a dollar given to me for the week, and that was to get me to and from school, and whatever I could save, I could spend at the tuck shop.
1: Simpler times.
0: A dollar. Thanks,
1: Simpler
0: Sandra.
1: Times. Bye. Thanks, Sandra.
2: Bye.
1: Bye. There you go. Someone you can relate to.
0: Yes, 100%.
1: Yeah.
0: And also, by the way, she's walking up and down some pretty steep hills.
1: Absolutely.
0: On that walk from Kalamunda
1: to
0: Les
1: Murdy.
0: So you
1: could have had 2 cinnamon buns and burnt it off.
0: We're talking about your go-to tuck shop order. You've still got time to give us a call, 1-13-55-22 or text 0476-96-96-96.
1: Okay. 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

0: 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Good morning. It is Lisa and Russell. It's Friday and it's Tuck Shop Day here today. We're looking back at lists when the tuck shop order was yummy until killjoys like this came along.
1: At the end of the day, a good sandwich, a piece of fruit, a tub of yogurt, you can't go wrong with that.
0: Boo.
2: Okay.
0: God, glad she wasn't in charge of my tuck shop.
2: Yes, absolutely.
0: We were talking earlier about the footy ice cream, the Peter's footy ice cream, which you have no recollection of. Paul from Baldivis does. He sent through a picture. And first thing I notice is that the West Perth and East Perth do not, they appear on different...
2: never the twain. Never the twain shall meet.
0: But it's like a little footy shape chocolate coated ice cream. And then, you know, there's South Fremantle and Claremont and East Fremantle, and they're all there.
2: We've had a couple of texts saying that chickadees are still around.
0: They are.
2: Scotty has sent through there's a picture there that Scotty sent through, so you know what to look for today when you go to the
0: chickadees.
2: Shop. Yes. Bianca in Sanagra says primary school was sausage roll and choc milk with a Count Chocula ice cream afterwards. Count Chocula.
0: Oh, boy. Glenn in Geraldton, obviously listening to us on the iHeart app. Do you remember?
3: Morning, Lisa. Morning, Russell. Yes, that whole shopping basket, clothes basket, sorry, Lisa, that you mentioned earlier. Oh, a flood of memories just come.
2: I know.
3: Yeah, belt and back. Yeah. And do you remember, like, it was always, for myself, when I was allowed to do it, on a Friday, obviously, even in Jero, very similar, but do you ever remember getting any more than a coin?
0: No.
3: 50-cent coin.
0: Oh, you never got a note.
3: No way.
2: 50
3: and the $1
2: cents
3: note was the biggest.
2: Yeah.
3: Yep, that's exactly right. So, and because obviously I'm a 70s kid as well.
2: Yeah.
3: But, yeah, the meat pie and the choc milk, the little 300ml choc milk box.
2: Yeah.
3: For the tuck shop for primary school.
0: Yep, absolutely.
3: And then we'd evolve into high school, and you get a little bit cooler in high school. You get the go-to. You didn't want to look like you're eating anything too rubbishy, so you'd have the horseshoe Vegemite roll.
2: Yes.
3: And the large choc milk, the big 600 milk, because you're big kids then, you know. But to drink the large choc milk, you always chewed the bottom corner off the cart.
0: I never did that one? No, well,
2: like a choc milk slab.
0: I never did it, but I do remember those doing it. Couldn't quite, never understood it, Glenn.
3: And the same thing at high school, like until you mentioned it, Lisa, I forgot all about the little pyramid shaped freezer frozen drink.
2: Oh, yes.
3: And they'd give them to you with the corner cut off with the scissors.
0: Yep. Yes.
2: Yep.
0: That was
3: and
0: okay.
3: And you could make that thing last all lunchtime.
2: Yes, you could.
3: All of lunchtime.
2: And your tongue would be red for days.
3: Absolutely, yeah. Was there ever any other flavour than red?
2: Green. Yeah, there was a green one.
3: Oh, was there?
2: Yes.
3: I mean,
2: green isn't
3: one.
2: A flavour, but it was in the 70s.
0: It was a different colour.
3: Whatever that flavour was.
0: Glenn, it was a different colour, but it was all the same flavour, mate.
3: Yeah. All the same stuff, yeah. Then we could progress from high school to TAFE when you were, you know, making a bit of a name for yourself, and you'd go to the tuck shop and you'd get the hot dog roll with the hot chips and tomato sauce and a Coke.
0: Oh, that's when you'd hit the big time.
2: Yeah.
0: Thanks, Glenn.
2: Great memories. Thank you. Last call, Kevin in East Frio. What was your go-to, Kevin?
4: Oh, it was fish and chips, because every second week I got 50 cents.
2: Mm.
0: Whoa.
4: And we could go to the fish and chip shop. And for 40 cents, I have enough to feed two of us. It was huge.
2: Yep. That- but-

0: Leaves you with 10 cents for mixed lollies.
1: Oh my goodness! Yeah, no, you couldn't do 10 cents for mixed lollies. You could not do it. But our favorite lolly was a wild raspberry.
0: Yeah,
1: you get four for 1 cent.
0: Oh my gosh!
2: Yeah,
0: yeah.
3: Yum yum yum.
0: Wow. Yeah, absolutely.
1: The next school I went to, when you bought your lunch, you went to the tuck shop in the morning, and you paid for it, and I'd normally get a horseshoe polonian sauce.
0: Oh, yes.
1: and that was about 5 cents or something like that. But you'd pay for that, and they'd give you a little plastic toy that looked like it.
0: Oh.
1: And then everybody would line up at the tuck shop at lunchtime, give me a plastic toy, and they gave you the appropriate.
0: Oh, that's how they did it.
1: So there was no money changing hands at the shop.
3: Wow. Oh,
1: that's quicker.
3: That's clever.
0: Wow. Thanks for that, Kevin. That's really very interesting. Never had that.
3: No, I didn't have that. Mm. That was a East Frio thing, obviously.
0: Obviously.
3: Yeah.
0: Look, Phil in Doubleview has inspired more than a few people today to try a twisty roll.
3: Not me.
0: Not you.
3: No.
0: But we've had a couple of texts through saying I'll be having a go at that. So I think we should invite Phil to our barbecue event.
3: All right. Just don't serve that up to me.
0: Yeah.
3: Because I won't have it.
0: No. Hot Things Barbecue and Heaters in Balcatta are the masters of all things hot, barbecues, heating and outdoor kitchens with free delivery metro-wide, hotthings.com.au. 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
3: Yes, we are.
0: And
3: you could be there.
0: Yeah.
3: Okay. Barra's in after 8 this morning. Next, Michaela's in with the 7:30 update.
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3: There's a crash in West Perth, Mitchell Freeway South out at Loftus Street. It's in the centre lane traffic busy there. So Freeway South, that's at Burns Beach Road, Hepburn Avenue to Erindale Road, Power Street off and on through to Mill Point Road, then at Rowley Road. So the crash in Mad Dog up Quinana Freeway northbound before Rowley Road is reduced to a single lane heavy back to Thomas Road. And fog in Belvedere is affecting Quinana Freeway northbound at Carnup Road and Safety Bay Road. 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It's Christy with the latest Perth traffic.
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5: Hello, I'm Michaela Carr. A Labor MP has come under fire for celebrating falling house prices. Jerome Laxall posted a headline on social media, changing a quote from an auctioneer who said conditions were the worst he'd seen to the best. Senior Minister Mark Butler has dismissed the stunt on Seven, saying he backs the government's recent changes to housing tax so first home buyers can get into the market.
6: The fact that first home buyers are now taking centre stage in auctions on Saturday afternoons rather than having to compete time and time again with investors who have the benefit of a tax break.
5: There are warnings that a mass mortality event in WA is likely when it comes to bird flu. The emergency hotline has been ringing off the hook with reports of sick birds. The Agriculture Minister, Jackie Jarvis, says they are expecting further deaths. There have been 10 cases in WA so far. The ferry developments at Matilda Bay and Applecross will go ahead, the Environment Minister rejecting concerns. The new jetties and terminals will cause irreversible environmental damage. He says he's taking the advice of the Appeals Committee that any threat is low and temporary. Donald Trump has signed an executive order targeting birthright citizenship, saying he wants to ban what he calls birth tourism. The White House says will increase the number of people born in the US who are ineligible for birthright citizenship. The US president claims America is suffering.
7: We're cracking down very big crackdowns, and this will give us the right to do it in a much more forceful manner. But they've taken birthright citizenship and they've made a joke out of it.
5: And we're being warned we could be facing a super El Nino weather event. A US meteorologist says it could be the strongest in at least 500 years.
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5: North Melbourne has kept its slim AFL finals hopes alive with an upset win over the Bulldogs last night at Docklands. The Roos kicked six of the first seven goals of the game to eventually run out 23-point winners.
9: Jumped out of the blocks and put scoreboard pressure on, which is just so important, but so hard to keep a good side like that down for the whole four quarters. And we knew they were just going to throw everything at us in the last quarter, and sheer endeavour and grit, really. And that's why I'm so proud of the group.
5: That's coach Alistair Clarkson. Tonight, Hawthorn heads to the Gabba to face Brisbane. And Fremantle will be without captain Alex Pearce tomorrow for the clash with the Demons at the MCG. The star defender is being rested. The Eagles face Collingwood at home on Sunday.
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5: Perth's weather: showers today. We're heading for a top of 19. More rain tomorrow, 16. Then a shower or two on Sunday and 17. Right now, it's 12 degrees. 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

0: AFL began last night. We'll talk about that and what is ahead. After 8 this morning and before 9, we will introduce to you someone new on Gold 96.
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1: New?
0: Snish. New-ish. Yes. We'll tell you who. Sometime before 9. Actually, just before 9.
1: Yeah.
0: 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Meantime, Tears for Fears, head over heels.

0: Funny how time flies, huh? Tears for Fears, Head Over Heels. It's Gold 96 FM. It's already a quarter to eight.
1: One of these things is not like the others.
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5: Thanks to Automasters, we have been handing out cash hand over fist
0: for the past
5: few weeks, helping you out with money for fuel, groceries, anything else you need, and it continues this week with Odd One Out. By now, you should know the rules.
0: But just in case you don't,
5: yeah.
0: If you're just new to the game or just haven't been paying attention, like I often sometimes don't, sometime before nine this morning, we will lay out for you three options, but one of them is not like the other. One of them doesn't belong. Spot the odd one out and you will score a handy $100 in cash this morning to spend however you like, responsibly or irresponsibly, we won't judge.
5: No.
0: Get it wrong though, cash jackpots to $200 the following
5: judge.
0: Hour. We might. A little bit.
5: No, we won't.
0: We often do.
5: We will not.
0: Mostly just each other.
5: Yeah.
0: Keep listening. 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
5: Number
0: 11 for your chance to play the odd one out. 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
6: Still a crash in West Perth, Mitchell Freeway South and at Loftus Street. The right lane's closed for incident response and traffic is busy on the approach. The crash still there in Mandogala, Kwinana Freeway northbound before Bromley Road. It's reduced to a single lane. Emergency and towing services are on site. It's heavy back to Thomas Road. And fog in Baldive is affecting Kwinana Freeway near Carnap Road and Safety Bay Road. 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It's Christy with the latest Perth traffic.
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0: Get it right. 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

0: 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Good morning. It's Lisa and Russell going nuclear this morning. We've lifted it to DEFCON 1.
1: Right.
0: Blondie, Atomic. It is 6 away from 8.
2: One of these things is not like the others.
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4: Aussies have rated Automasters as the top pick in Canstar Blue's car servicing group survey for most satisfied customers. Don't be the odd one out. Call 1300 Automasters and feel the difference.
5: Pat and the Vines, good morning.
0: Morning, Pat.
6: Good morning. How are you both?
5: Good. Very well. Raining there in the Vines this morning is...
6: Yes, it's been very heavy overnight.
5: Okay, well, we can make things a bit, the forecast a bit sunnier.
0: It's a bit brighter.
5: With $100, we are going to give you your three things, and then you've got 5 seconds to tell us which one of those three things does not belong with the other two. Okay?
6: Perfect.
5: All right.
6: Okay.
5: Here we go. Your three things are Jason Derulo, Dwayne Johnson, Jason Statham.
6: The Rock.
0: No.
5: Because he's the only one that's a monolith. I think.
0: Oh, yeah, no, well, okay, on a technicality, yeah. No.
5: It's actually Jason Derulo because the other two are actors.
6: Yes. Actors.
0: Yeah. He can sing but can't act.
5: No.
0: They can act but they sure can't sing.
6: Oh, that's right. Yeah.
5: Never
6: oh, well.
5: Mind.
6: Next time.
5: Next time indeed. And
6: okay.
5: Have a great weekend.
0: Yes, exactly.
5: Yes, this the good news is for everyone and also for Pat because she can try again. The Automasters jackpot increases next hour. And your next chance to play Odd One Out is after nine with
0: who?
5: Well, all's going to be revealed just before 9 o'clock.
0: It will be.
5: Newbies in town. Okay. Or is it?

0: What is it?
1: Oh, it's an audio clue. Let me see. All right, that's
0: the
1: all we get
0: for now. Of the...
1: Give it away.
0: I wasn't going to give it away. Whetting their appetite for this exciting news.

0: 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Good morning. It is Lisa and Russell, fast approaching 8. I got a feeling, and it's a weekend kind of feeling, and we definitely know the weekend is on the way. When Barra's on the way, which he is, after 8, to talk us through a whole big weekend of sport ahead, there is a rule change ahead. Pizza boxes and tea bags are out. Of what? Michaela will let you know next in the updated 8.
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